0: This is Hour of Power on 933 KFM. And now, here is today's Thought of the Day.
1: Ambition is the great fire. It's the liberator of the unconscious person, you know? It's like the first requirement of all action is desire. It's ambition. And ambition has gotten such a bad rap lately, you know? A lot of sort of new age spirituality folks, which I would count myself sort of part of, started bemoaning the idea of having ambition. You know, it's like, oh, ambition, they started equating with greed, which is really unfortunate because there is no action without first ambition to do something. We have to set an intention to make an action, and that intention is to do something often more, right? That's ambition. And so we have to think in our lives, what is it that I am ambitious about? What do I want to accomplish? What things need to change? You know, I remember the first time I sort of started in this motivational space, I got to hear Les Brown, and he has a famous saying, you know, he says, you gotta be hungry. You gotta be hungry to change your life. And he just goes on and on about having hunger and desire. And I think that's so true. And when I say it's the liberator of the unconscious person, I literally mean that. The person who's wandering around half awake, who can't change their life, who can't break through, who's just going through the rhythms and the routine of life without any spice or zest or passion or enthusiasm, they're usually lacking ambition. You know, they're lacking that bigger picture for themselves, that deep desire, that hunger for something that is more satisfactory, more meaningful, more engaging in their lives. They're lacking what I call their charge, you know? So much of our internal charge, our excitement for life, our excitement for tomorrow, comes from our ambition to do something meaningful with ourselves. And so we have to separate our belief in this current culture that ambition is tied to greed, because it's two completely different things. Somebody had to have the ambition to make everything that you see. Everything around you was built by a man or a woman who had the ambition to create it. The cosmos, the universe, nature was built by the ambition of a god or a creator. I mean, everything starts with ambition.
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0: of Power on 933 KFM. And now, here is today's Thought of the Day.
1: Ambition is the great fire. It's the liberator of the unconscious person, you know? It's like the first requirement of all action. And if we don't have clarity about what it is that we want, we can't change. You know? No goals, no growth, no clarity, no change. So what is it you're really after? And I don't like to just stop with that question. I like to ask to go one more level. What is it you're really after? And is it after what you are you after enough for yourself? Are you limiting yourself based on your current competencies? A lot of people do that. They narrow their vision or their ambition for tomorrow based on what they can do today or who they are today without realizing they can develop their mastery, their skills, their competencies, their knowledge, their experience, without realizing they can become a better person. They can live into their highest self. They can live into the type of person who could accomplish those goals, who could have those things. So never limit your ambitions based on your current competencies. Never limit yourself today based on your current inadequacies, because those can be irrelevant tomorrow. The main thing is to have aim in life, to have your own aim, to have your own ambitions, not the ambitions somebody told you you should have or someone told you you're supposed to be after, because that's how we all get on sort of, you know, sometimes a corporate treadmill, or we get on those things where we just start trying to live a life that's not even our own because we're just going with everybody. But ambition liberates that. Your individual ambition, who you want to become, what you want to do, what you want to contribute. And the highest forms of all ambition usually come down to your creative expression, your contribution, and your connection with others.
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0: 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And now, here is today's Thought of the Day.
1: Ambition is the great fire. It's the liberator of the unconscious person, you know? It's like the first requirement of all action. What is it you want to create in this world? And get your hands dirty doing, you know? Not just create some PowerPoint once in a while for some corporate thing, but something real and meaningful that you consider art for yourself, whatever that is. Even if it is a PowerPoint presentation, right? But to do something that you find artistic and meaningful, that's our human drive for creative expression. Then, what about contribution? What's your ambition to give and to serve greatly for others? What do you really want to give back or give to others? What is it? And what about connection? You know, the ultimate ambition and aim to have, I think, for a lot of people is their relationships. To operate and have a love that knows no bounds. I mean, a love that is extraordinary, that is amazing. You can't improve your relationship with your family or your spouse or those that you serve unless you have, in some sense about you, that desire to love or give or connect more. So today, get clear. What is it you want? And is it big enough for yourself? Not limiting yourself based off your inadequacies or your competencies, but based on what you truly desire. Last challenge, take whatever that is that you come up with and 10x it. Take it by 10 times. What would be 10 times that ambition? Not just because it's silly, I know it's kind of silly, but to take that ambition that you initially have, which is usually what we usually want, is an impulse based on who we are today. And I just challenge people, don't think bigger for yourself, because you are immense, you are magnificent, you are powerful beyond your current understandings. So break through that another level. Challenge your brain to think even bigger for yourself, even if it's just as an activity to break the bounds of your current beliefs and behaviors. You deserve something extraordinary in your life, but at first, you have to want it.
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1: It is the news at 6 o'clock. I'm Daniel Kibet. The government, through the Ministry of Health, is calling for renewed global solidarity, predictable and fixable financing, stronger cooperation that will help build a resilient health system. Delivering the country's statement at the World Health Assembly in Geneva last evening, the Chairperson Health Service Commission, Dr. Henry Mwebesa, said Uganda is swiftly and effectively responding to the latest Ebola outbreak. Mwebesa also called for enhanced support from the World Health Organization and other partners to support in national health system for the refugee response. Uganda currently hosts over 2 million refugees, the biggest number in Africa and one of the biggest in the world. Meanwhile, fear has gripped Ebola hit areas in the Eastern Democratic Republic of Congo as the suspected number of deaths continue to rise, as officials say they are struggling to catch up to an outbreak that may have previously been spreading undetected. Congolese Health Minister Dr. Samuel Roger Kamba says as of yesterday, there were over 500 suspected cases, with 130 people believed to have died from the virus, one of them here in Uganda. Away from that, youth leaders have been asked to stop demanding jobs from a limited public service and handouts that do not exist, but instead focus on vocational skills and wealth creation programs. Former Minister for General Duties in the Office of the Prime Minister, Kasule Lumumba, while officiating at the swearing-in of the National Youth Council Executive Committee leadership, also encouraged them to prioritize knowledge building because young people deserve leaders who argue with facts and data.
0: Kampala News. News around you and from your neighborhood.
1: Kampala Capital City authorities this morning set to hold a virtual swearing-in ceremony at City Hall as part of the measures to prevent the spread of Ebola. KCCA Deputy Executive Director Benon Chigenyi says attendance of the physical event will be strictly limited to invited guests who must comply with guidelines issued by the Ministry of Health. Chigenyi adds that the Lord Mayor-elect will then be permitted to attend with only 9 guests, while all other officials will be restricted to bringing only 2 guests. The ceremony will be live streamed on KCCA digital platforms and selected media organizations will be allowed to access the venue. The new council will have 35 members, including the Lord Mayor-elect Ronald Balimwezo, who ended Erias Lukwago's 15-year tenure.
0: KFM Business News.
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1: Cultural leaders are calling for increased use of technology to market and digitize the heritage sites. Toro Kingdom Tourism Minister John Kantu has specifically asked the youth and tech innovators to develop digital tools to improve travel planning, hotel bookings, and the overall visibility of Toro's rich cultural heritage on the global stage. This, she says, will help contribute to poverty alleviation. She made the remarks while announcing the Roots and Roots Festival, a new flagship cultural and tourism festival which the kingdom is set to host that is designed to celebrate heritage, creativity, music and community identity.
0: KFM International News.
1: And across the country's borders now, dozens of suspected scammers and romance fraudsters have been arrested after specialist financial investigators uncovered organized networks of criminals operating across the United Kingdom and Nigeria. In just one of the series of raids this month, police detained a man suspected of selling personal banking information online and enabling fraud through money laundering. 2 Rolex watches and £3,000 in cash were seized from his home in the Midlands. A total of 31 arrests have now taken place in Europe and Africa as part of Operation Seraphim.
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1: And finally in sports, a message about a boat, a fire at the training ground and an AI TikTok song have helped power Arsenal to their first Premier League title for 22 years. that may sound bizarre, but each of those elements in their own way have contributed to the long-awaited success Mikel Arteta has brought to the North London. Arsenal became champions last evening when Manchester City drew 1-1 at Bournemouth. And that is the news this hour. Stay tuned for all the latest updates. I'm Daniel Kibet, but up next is the Mighty Breakfast Show. Faiz and Biol are already in the house, ready to entertain you, keep you informed, and kickstart your day with good vibes for the next 4 hours. Good morning.
3: Good morning. Good morning, Kampala.
0: This is the Mighty Breakfast. 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

0: live at 12 after 6 on The Mighty Breakfast. This particular one going out to all Arsenal fans.
1: Congratulations. Finally, you
0: Let's
1: did
0: it.
1: Let's give it to you guys. Yeah, well done, guys.
0: By the way, we've allowed. For us, we had allowed a long time ago.
1: We were allowed a long time ago. Yeah, deserved winners, guys. Well done.
0: What a run.
1: The interesting thing is nobody before yesterday had ever tweeted or said on Facebook or on one of those social media platforms as an Arsenal fan that we are champions. That's how far back.
0: Premier League champions.
1: Congratulations.
0: And let me tell you guys, we believed in you before you did.
1: We knew you were going to win it.
0: Forget this petty talk here. We knew it. It's going to be a fabulous day because this day, Wednesday, 20th of May, 2026, is going to feel like none other. I hope you're dressed in your jersey.
1: Go to work in your jersey.
0: This is the one day in the entire year where we're going to allow you to come to a date with a jersey.
1: Yes. Do whatever you go to work, go to those meetings. If you're an MP and you're swearing in, wear your jersey today.
0: It is a serious affair, friends. They're not talking about joking.
1: Today we are giving you your flowers because you deserve them.
0: Hey, if you're tuning in for the very first time, you're listening to Bewell and Pfizer. It's a Wednesday, 20th of May, 2026, and we're here to kickstart Wednesday for you and celebrate Arsenal winners all through and through. Banange musale nkoko, whatever it is.
1: People say we are haters, but no, we are not.
0: We are available for celebration.
1: Yes.
0: Okay, so call in right now and let's celebrate you. KFM, good morning.
2: Good morning, Mr. Fred and Bewell.
1: Well done. Congratulations.
2: You are welcome.
1: Enjoy.
2: Thank you so much, guys.
0: You're welcome. Shout out to you, Maji Joffrey. Good morning.
1: Good morning. Wanji?
3: Ugampara?
1: Hey.
3: Wagamu party.
1: Ate kuruachi.
0: Right now, we're not dealing with haters by the way. We're dealing with people who are Arsenal supporters. Good morning.
1: Only.
0: We're dealing with the Gunners. Good morning.
1: Good morning.
4: Hi, sir. Yes, you all.
1: Yes.
4: Begin to be celebrating you.
1: Chicha.
0: Who is it?
1: Why?
4: Haters.
0: Hey, we are celebrating. Good morning.
5: Good morning.
1: Good morning to you.
0: Sebo.
1: So London's red.
5: Mm.

0: car that has a number plate that is customized.
1: Custom. By the way, what on
0: you just see it on the road. You just see the web with that. Was Pfizer and you are motor can just on our plate. You never even sat in a car. You don't understand. But this, you guys,
1: any kind of luxury, any kind of luxury.
0: I'm telling you, I have seen a Rolls Royce like in person because I worked at a residence. I chefed at a residence where I got to see, the owner had one, and it's a monster. Like, it's a beast.
1: Yeah,
0: that
1: it really is.
0: Huge.
1: It looks really dope.
0: It looks amazing. Like, guys, Okulagan, the other car is so nice. They, even at that residence, it had its own enclosed parking.
1: Of course, of course.
0: Of course, the owner has several other cars.
1: Yeah, but yeah,
0: that
1: no one
0: particular
1: is
0: one had its own enclosed parking. Like, it is a sweet car.
1: Absolutely.
0: It is a nice car. And that's the kind of car you look at. And if when the owner says that, I have a car, you just have a locomotive. You understand.
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3: In your copy of the Daily Monitor this morning, 20th of May 2026, the final sweep. Now, investigations into illicit enrichment of former Speaker of Parliament, Anita Among, went all the way to Parliament, where her office was sealed off for further investigations. Yesterday, two vans from police, and also another two vans that were had the title Evidence Collection. But two whole vans just to collect evidence.
4: Yay.
3: Must be a very serious affair. But this was around 9 a.m. As they made their way to Parliament under tight security, okay? So we wait to see what's going to come out of this. But on page 4 of the Daily Monitor, we have details of what the authorities did at Parliament while they continued their investigations and to which offices did this investigation extend to. Look out for that in your copy. I saw a story where employees at Parliament say that it was quite tense. It was very, very tense as detectives did their work and continued their investigation. Imagine. But also, in some very interesting news, how a cleaner delivered Among's document. It said that just before the detectives had made their way to Parliament to continue their investigation, there's a cleaner who was acting on the instructions of the Speaker. Packed all her personal belongings and some unidentified documents in a box and was done without involving any relevant authorities in Parliament. It is said that this was done at about 7 p.m. on Monday. The same day, detectives raided her multi-million dollar Chigo home. Now, as many of you know, it was on Tuesday yesterday when the authorities went to Parliament to continue the investigation. So this was done on Monday.
4: On Monday.
3: A cleaner who was acting on her instructions. Now, of course, with this investigation, as it continues, now the clerk's office is also under investigation and under scrutiny. If anything, yesterday, the finance office was also questioned over some matters regarding this very investigation. Look out for this on page 3 of the Daily Monitor, including who is who in Among probe, the security officials who are at the front line of carrying out this investigation. We highlight that. But also, the speakership race, finally, Noop has fronted someone.
4: Ooh.
3: It took a while, but they fronted a seasoned politician, Paul Mwiru,
4: to contest
3: for the position of Speaker of the 12th Parliament. They say that he's a visionary, he's a progressive figure that is dedicated to fighting corruption, promoting fairness, and upholding the dignity of Parliament. Look out for this on page 3 of the Daily Monitor, including Thomas Teyeba, who received a nod for Deputy Speaker of Parliament for a second term. This was from PLU and from the ruling party, at least information that was delivered by the CDF. That is in your copy this morning in the inside pages.
4: Still about Anita Among. Your DMX to pull out dream homes like Anita Among's is an exclusive here in the Daily Monitor. And this one, you need to get this copy because, goodness. Now, the former speaker lives in a coordinated network of properties spanning Kampala's most exclusive neighborhoods, including Kololo, Naguru, Ntinda, and Muyenga, and reaching deep into the countryside of Bukedi and beyond, where luxury villas rise beside subsistence farms, a juxtaposition that has drawn both admiration and suspicion. Now, from pages 18 all the way to 23, you have a full spread of, the Daily Monitor lifting the veil off of ex-speaker Anita Among's palatial houses, the Kigo Mansion, there's the Kololo Hilltop Estate, there's the Nakasero Mansion, then Tinda Residence, there's the Bukedia Country Home, there's the Buyende Additional Property. Jesus, there's a summary of the entire property portfolio here in the Daily Monitor. You want to get yourself a copy to see what perhaps your future house should look like, or to see what your retirement home should look like. Also in the Daily Monitor, there's been a bit of controversy lately regarding coaching. The Daily Monitor covers a story why coaching is critical in company sustainability. And the kind of coaching we're talking about is... in business, yeah, in an area of constant change, coaching is critical to organizational sustainability. It builds resilient, adaptable, and motivated workforces capable of navigating complexity. Some people have been saying coaching, perhaps, you know, is motivational speakers, but Daily Monitor tells you why it's important. All of that in the copy of the Daily Monitor today, the 20th day of May, 2026.
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0: It's Mito from Harmonize and Abigail Chams at 18 on to 7 o'clock on The Mighty Breakfast. I tell you what, you can also sleep as well if you get yourself a Rose Foam High Density Mattress. 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It is important that you prioritize your sleep. But this morning, we are waking you up. 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
0: 0393933933 0393262933. I think if I'd also sat in that Rolls Royce, the one at where I worked, I would have also said that I've ever sat in that car. But when I nothing ends up calling cutting stuff, I cannot even be seen standing close to it. Good morning.
3: Gema zima.
4: Okujako. 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
3: Era te wali bwenkanya.
4: Ati buli muntu akola kyayagala mu nsi kutuka mu demokrasi bagamba abandi she balonze. 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
3: Okay.
4: Morning.
0: Good morning. You guys, I have driven a GLE and I've noticed that they are now in excess in Kampala.
3: They're quite a number.
0: I've driven one and I can understand why it's such an attractive car for people who love Mercedes Benz. That car feels nice, right?
3: I know what you mean. It's very smooth. It's very,
0: not to mention that when you sit in it, you feel like you're kind of raised. So it has nice ground clearance, first of all. So when you sit in it, you just be looking at the people like outside the window like
3: Mwagalachi Mwebani.
0: It is a very nice car. It's a very, very nice
3: car. So that's the most expensive car you've sat in, yeah?
0: No. Maybe a Range. Range Rover.
3: Okay.
0: Yeah.
3: One of the newer model ones, yeah?
0: Yes.
3: I have sat in a Bentley. I have.
0: Yes, morning. Good morning.
5: Good morning.
3: Good morning to you.
5: The most expensive car ever sat in, I think it's a tuku-tuku.
0: Bro.
5: It is what I can afford.
0: Thank you so much. Do you not have friends?
3: Don't you have friends who have expensive cars?
0: So I have a friend called Benny. Benny has he has a really nice Range Rover.
3: Yeah.
0: Really, really good one. Now Benny happens to stay like in the same area that I stay.
3: Okay.
0: Yeah. So one time I think we were out with a couple of friends and he was going through the area going home. So I told Benny, like, can you pass by and pick me?
3: Okay. Ooh, okay.
0: Now he has a really, really nice Range. Benny has nice cars.
3: He has nice cars.
0: He has a Maybach.
3: Yeah.
0: He has a really nice Range.
3: He's a collector, it seems.
0: Yeah. So that, I think, one of the nicest Ranges I've ever sat in. I think maybe there's that one other one. Because I remember there's a time we went out. Oh, I've also ever been in a wedding entourage. You know, they always get like those
3: cars. Yes.
0: Yeah. I've ever been in a wedding entourage. I think we sat also in a Range Rover. It was a very nice car. But yo.
3: I have sat in as I said, a Bentley a few years ago when I was I went to South Africa and you know they have cars really.
0: Yay.
3: You know, you go to a showroom and you say nage kantu le mumotok.
0: Man, it's so nice. You guys, good morning.
6: Good morning, Lisa, Bill, and
0: good morning, Queen.
3: Morning.
6: Thanks for the show.
0: Thank you for listening in.
7: So in our husband's own a lot of cars. Now, it's about me who I go with, because for me, I think the expensive car is a Range Rover.
3: Okay. Like a Mercedes. Oh, Range Rover and Mercedes.
0: Okay, okay. Yeah. Now, okay. We'll tell you how we classify that this car is luxurious. So we'll tell you how we come to that ranking.
3: Yeah.
0: But I'm telling you, there are cars that you just sit in and you sort of understand, like, why. There are cars that if you are lucky to drive them,
3: yeah.
0: you get... And luckily enough, for many of you who don't know this, in Kampala, there are showrooms where you can go and you can give it a test drive.
3: Absolutely, absolutely.
0: So, Bambi, no, talk about Benjaulu. Just one day go and say, okay, I want a test drive of this car.
3: Yeah.
0: I see how it feels.
3: Mm-hmm.
0: So that you never know.
3: You never know. You never just get your permit, dress smartly, walk into a showroom and tell them, I want to, yeah.
0: If you don't have planned friends or people who organize their finances to be able to buy such cars, at least go to the showroom and say, I want to try this car.
3: Yeah.
0: Just look nice. And tell them, I want to do a test drive and see how it feels.
3: Mm.
0: Trust me, they will happily oblige. In fact, one of these car shows that I see happening, they tend to do that.
3: Yeah, where
0: they
3: allow auto show people.
0: They do. Yes,
3: yeah.
0: It's called an auto show thing.
3: Yeah.
0: They do that where people can enter even the car, have a feel of the interior.
3: Yeah.
0: So that you know.
3: I'm hoping they'll bring this car to the auto show.
0: Please, whatever you do not bring a Subaru to an auto show. Oh, disgusting.
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0: artists need media training so that they know when to respond, when not to respond. 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

0: Ducks vibes with a good idea at 6 on to 7 o'clock. My good friend Steve says that you need to go to the Motor Care showroom to experience the Hyundai Palisade and Nissan Patrol to see what luxury
1: feels like. Absolutely, yeah? Absolutely.
0: Hey, so any of these days when you see me rolling out with one, just sort of understand that I have upgraded.
1: You won't be test driving. Eh?
0: Hopefully, but if you need money to kickstart your journey towards buying a luxurious car, friends, 50,000 might be what you need to first put in the box.
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3: You are very wonderful.
0: All right, so this is what we're going to do, a very simple quiz, and if you get it correct, you win 50,000 Ugandan shillings. It's all about cars.
1: Yeah.
0: So if you have your car knowledge intact, well...
1: Some money here.
0: Good morning.
1: Good morning.
0: Hello.
4: Yes, good morning.
0: Good morning. Who are we speaking to?
4: Cornelius.
0: Sorry?
4: Cornelius.
0: All right.
1: Cornelius.
0: What does SUV stand for?
4: SUV.
0: When you hear cars and this is an SUV, what does SUV stand for?
4: Commercial brake.
0: Huh?
1: What?
0: Good morning.
1: Hiya, commercial brake.
4: This is Norbert.
0: Norbert. Norbert, which car brand has a horse logo?
4: Ferrari.
0: Beautiful. Okay. Which car do Ugandans say belongs to the Soft Life crew?
4: Pardon?
0: Which car do Ugandans say belongs to the Soft Life crew?
4: Subaru.
0: No. Subarus are nowhere near soft. Like, they're all about speed, not about comfort.
1: Yeah.
0: But Rangers, that's the soft
1: Range
0: life.
1: That's the one.
0: When you see someone driving a Range, you just know that they left
1: soft
0: the market behind.
1: Hey.
0: They chose that suffering will not be my portion. And that if you're a Range Rover owner this morning, good morning.
2: 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This is the Mighty Breakfast. Good morning.
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3: It is the news at 7 o'clock. I am Daniel Kibet. Uganda is calling for renewed global solidarity, predictable and fixable financing, and stronger cooperation that will help build a resilient health system. Delivering the country's statement last evening, the head of Uganda's delegation to the World Health Assembly in Geneva, Switzerland, Dr. Henry Mwebesa, said Uganda is swiftly and effectively responding to the latest Ebola outbreak. He assured the delegates that Uganda has sufficient capacity to contain the current Ebola Bundibugyo virus outbreak. Information from the Minister of Health indicates that there were two imported cases of Ebola in the capital, Kampala, with one of the patients currently undergoing treatment at the Ebola Isolations and Treatment Unit at Mulago Hospital. Mwebesa also called for enhanced support from the World Health Organization and other partners to support in national health systems for the refugee response.
5: Uganda supports reforms at the WHO and the broader UN system. However, these reforms must strike a delicate balance, addressing challenges while preserving WHO's fundamental capacity to strengthen country-led operations and respond to member states' needs. The COVID-19 pandemic revealed systemic vulnerabilities and proved that we must act collectively. Uganda therefore supports a fair and legally binding pandemic agreement with equity as its cornerstone, including timely technological transfer, local manufacturing capacity, equitable access to vaccines and therapeutics. We urge the finalization of the PAPS annex.
3: Uganda currently hosts over 2 million refugees, the biggest number in Africa and one of the biggest in the world. Elsewhere, youth leaders have been asked to stop demanding jobs from a limited public service and handouts that do not exist, but instead focus on vocational skills and wealth creation programs. Former Minister for General Duties in the Office of the Prime Minister, Justin Kasule Lumumba, while officiating at the swearing-in of the National Youth Council Executive Committee leadership, also encouraged them to prioritize knowledge building because young people deserve leaders who argue with facts and data.
6: Youths deserve leaders who argue with facts and data and build consensus. You have all come in leadership because your intention is to serve. Be accountable. You as leaders, be accountable. Divide up yourselves. Go back to your districts. Go back to your parishes. Go back to your district, your villages. You are a role model. You as the executive at the national level, inculcate that in the people you lead up to village level.
0: Kampala News. News around you and from your neighborhood.
3: Kampala Capital City Authority is this morning set to hold a virtual swearing-in ceremony at City Hall as part of measures to prevent the spread of Ebola. KCCA Deputy Executive Director Benon Chigenyi says attendance of the physical event will be strictly limited to invited guests who must comply with the guidelines issued by the Ministry of Health. Chigenyi adds that the Lord Mayor-elect will be permitted to attend with only 9 guests, while all other officials will be restricted to bringing only 2 guests. The ceremony will be live streamed on KCCA digital platforms and selected media organizations will be allowed to access the venue. The new council will have 35 members, including the Lord Mayor-elect Ronald Balimwezo, who ended Arias Lukwago's 15-year tenure.
0: KFM Business News.
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3: Cultural leaders are calling for increased use of technology to market and digitize the heritage sites. Toro Kingdom Tourism Minister John Kantu was specifically asked the youth and tech innovators to develop digital tools to improve travel planning, hotel bookings, and the overall visibility of Toro's rich cultural heritage on the global stage. This, she says, will help contribute to poverty alleviation. She made the remarks while announcing the Roots and Roots Festival, a new flagship cultural and tourism festival, which the Kingdom of Toro is set to host, that is designed to celebrate heritage, creativity, music, and community identity.
7: In his own wisdom, he started off what we call a Kyoto Hampango. So that's the Kyoto Hampango. Kyoto Hampango always is a pre-coronation festival. It takes about 1 week. In that Kyoto Hampango, we celebrate the royal tourism. That's when His Majesty escorts his few friends to showcase the Toro beauty. We do sports, we do fashion and designing. I mean, like, everything mentioned it. His Majesty being...
0: KFM International News.
3: Dozens of suspected scammers and romance fraudsters have been arrested after specialist financial investigators uncovered organized networks of criminals operating across the United Kingdom and Nigeria. In just one of the series of raids this month, police detained a man suspected of selling personal banking information online and enabling fraud through money laundering. Two Rolex watches and £3,000 in cash was seized from his home in the Midlands. A total of 31 arrests have now been taken place in Europe and Africa as part of Operation Seraphim.
0: KFM Sports News.
3: And finally, in sports, Uganda's under-17 national football team, the Uganda Cubs, came from behind twice to secure a 2-2 draw against Ivory Coast and keep their FIFA under-17 World Cup qualification hopes alive. The Group B encounter played last evening featured several major incidents reviewed by VAR, including 3 goals, 2 for Ivory Coast and 1 for Uganda. Drebo Kodugon and Suleiman Kone scored for Ivory Coast, while Henry Muhozi and Arafat Ibanda found the net for Uganda, as the Cubs finished third in the group with 4 points to qualify for the World Cup playoffs. The draw saw Ivory Coast finish top of Group B with 7 points, while Cameroon secured second place with 6 points after defeating DR Congo 1-0. Both Ivory Coast and Cameroon automatically qualified for the FIFA Under-17 World Cup as the top two teams in the group. Uganda, who finished third with 4 points, will now have to go through the playoff stage to secure qualification for the World Cup. And that is the news this hour. Stay tuned for all the latest updates. I am Daniel Kibet. The Mighty Breakfast continues. Good morning.
8: Good morning. Good morning, Kampala. This is the Mighty Breakfast. 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

0: Pupa at 15 after 7 on The Mighty Breakfast. It's Wednesday, 20th of May, 2026. Just 10 days away from the end of this month as well.
1: The month is coming to an end. And as we've mentioned quite a bit that this month is taking off really, really fast. Get yourselves ready for a brand new month again. Coming up in this show, still, you know, later on, we have some money to give away. But over and above that, you need to get yourself a copy of the Daily Monitor to find out why the government has issued tough guidelines on public gatherings and places of worship. And that means if you're an Arsenal person planning to have some sort of match, you need to seek clearance from authorities.
0: Not even just that. Yesterday, after they were crowned champions, there was like some street side happiness. Like guys were celebrating.
1: Yeah.
0: Bami Mugende Mpola. Especially with an Ebola alert that is out there. By the way, speaking of Ebola, guys, stay on high alert. The Ministry of Health yesterday released a couple of guidelines that you need to follow moving forward, or at least also know how Ebola is spread. Yeah. Many of you don't know, it is spread through open wounds on the skin. Mm-hmm. It is spread through hand contact by touching, you know, sick or dead animals that could be infected.
1: Yeah.
0: It's also touching a person who is infected with Ebola, touching vomit of an infected person. Basically, you need to take extra precaution
1: Absolutely.
0: Also, as you spread the word, and make sure that also your loved ones are following the right kind of guidelines.
1: Very true.
0: Is the time to make sure that we're moving with facts. As and speaking of facts, there's no case that has been reported in Uganda just yet. Please stop spreading propaganda. The Uganda Media Center says that as of yesterday, no case had been reported in Uganda. So please be extra careful.
1: Absolutely.
0: And this Monday morning, rather this Wednesday morning, we are waking you up if you own a luxury car, because you know what? It's just right. It is just right that we finally acknowledge people who own nice cars.
1: Yeah, and it doesn't even matter how you got it for now. As long as you own a luxury car,
0: We did a quick sort of like a categorization of what your car says about you, So if you drive one of these cars, this is just what the car says about you, okay? If you drive like a Prado, it talks about you being the responsible family member. So if this Christmas you're going to drive in with a Prado, just so they look at you as the responsible one.
1: Okay.
0: The one whose life is moving swiftly. If, however, you drive a VTs,
1: of course, what's wrong with the VTs?
0: You're in survival mode. You're the people who are feeling how tough Uganda is. However, on the sweet side, if you drive a Benz, you are a soft life ambassador.
1: A Benz.
0: If you drive a Subaru, you're the people who have loud confidence. Confident.
1: Yeah, people need to know that you're around.
0: And this other one is my personal favorite. If you drive a Nua, you're the family transporter. If you drive a Nua, you're the family transporter. But speaking about cars,
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0: Now, when people think about cars, they're always thinking about pricing, luxury cars to be specific. Everyone thinks that, for as long as the car hits a certain price mark, then this is a luxury vehicle. But let's tell you a little bit about how cars, especially luxury cars, are categorized, on the market and globally. Now, even luxury cars are categorized by a range, and pricing is one of those things that determine the range. If you're getting into what we call entry luxury, that car that you're buying just to get you into the luxury lane.
1: Entry point.
0: That should be a car that's roughly between 150 to 250 million.
1: 150 to 50 million.
0: So UTLE, that's like about 150, that's entry luxury. You're just entering the luxury lane. Now, if you have a car that's between $70,000 to $120,000, that's mid-luxury.
1: Mid-luxury.
0: But now, where our dearest former Speaker of Parliament is called ultra luxury. Cars that are $200,000 plus.
1: Yeah, that's ultra luxury.
0: But pricing is not the only thing that defines luxury. This is how luxury is further defined, brand positioning.
1: Okay.
0: Now, when cars are being marketed, they're marketed to a specific group of people, and they're marketed to also say something about the car. There's a perception they're building.
1: Absolutely.
0: Okay. These are some of the cars that are built to be luxury brands. Mercedes-Benz.
1: Mercedes, yeah.
0: Because when you have Mercedes-Benz, you know that this is a luxury car, okay? And it features in the premium entry luxury. Audis. Mercedes C-Class, BMW 3 Series, by the way.
1: Not just the old school, yeah.
0: Okay? These are entry luxury. And these are focused on better materials, more tech.
1: Okay.
0: Now, comfort, prestige, and advanced tech. But let's talk about ultra luxury. The cars that are considered exotic. These are cars that that give status. These cars that give exclusivity.
1: Mm-hmm.
0: These are cars that talk about the craftsmanship. Where someone can be like, oh my God, a Rolls Royce Phantom.
1: Yeah, Rolls Royce Phantom.
0: That's a car that speaks about status. That's a car that the moment you see it.
1: It's the gold standard of luxury.
0: You're like, who is B-World?
1: It is, yeah.
0: You get it? Bentleys. That's ultra luxury.
1: Ooh, yes.
0: Lamborghinis, Ferraris, ultra luxury. Now, the difference for Lamborghinis and Ferraris is they focus more on performance than even comfort.
1: True.
0: But their performance is in the luxury lane, okay? Bentleys, Rolls Royce talk about comfort altogether.
1: Comfort, yeah.
0: They are not cars that are built for speed, but comfort.
1: Comfort, absolutely. Yeah.
0: So that's a beautiful classification when you think about your car. So you look at your car and be like, okay, where am I?
1: Where do I lie?
0: I'll be telling you where your car is. But of course, as the investigations continue into a probe that has involved the former Speaker of Parliament, Anita Among, today we put forward a very, very important question, okay? And that is, what other government officials or institutions do you think need to also be investigated next?
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0: Ryan King's Haha with Kunya at 25 after 7 on D Mighty Breakfast with B-Wall and Pfizer. Now, Operation Maliza Ufisadi continues. Mm. And for many of you who may not know, Maliza Ufisadi means end corruption. The CDF shared on his social media that this operation has yielded some positive results, okay, that they have recovered money, including property. Now, yesterday, Parliament was the target after investigators sealed off the Speaker of Parliament's office to continue investigations. In fact, they put a notice that said that this was a crime scene,
1: yeah,
0: as they continue an investigation into the former Speaker of Parliament, Anita Among. Now, for many people, this was not a surprise. It seemed like something that was coming, and they waited to see how it would unfold.
1: Yeah.
0: And it begs the question that in Uganda, there are things that you

0: Let me tell you. For someone to have those bags of money, when every year they are being audited by Auditor General, the people don't be excited. There's nothing spoken to about corruption. It is the end of the day. They are all rotten. How about your elections you've just had where someone is forced and is declared the winner? How about in court? Don't waste people's time. These are rotten.
1: Yesterday, part of the investigators that actually went to Parliament to continue the investigation, even auditors were part of that team. So they're quite interesting operations that are being done. Good morning.
2: Good morning.
0: Good morning.
2: Good morning to you.
0: Thanks for that, sir.
1: Thank you for listening in.
0: Corruption. Okay, thank you, KFM. Now.
2: Yes.
0: Me, I think we first audit NRM, the whole of it.
1: The NRM.
2: The entire NRM.
1: The party.
0: The entire, yes. Then
2: okay,
0: the,
2: interesting.
0: For the chairperson needs a special audit.
1: That one we need to get an auditor from outside the country.
0: Exactly. Then to quarter party, but all the party members, when they get the money during primary, you remember there's a lot of money which they got and they spread it during campaigns.
2: That's true. That's true.
0: So those were at the party
2: Bona.
0: NRM at the party take worry.
1: Okay.
0: Then two, when it comes to this government, this ministries, we had the issue with Rubowa Specialized Hospital.
2: Yes.
0: So every financial that have been getting money.
2: Yeah.
0: To them, Kotasa report. Those controversial reports which the parliament didn't want to come to conclusion with it. It's another to the quarter call.
2: Okay.
0: If really we are serious.
2: All right.
0: That was the NRM, the chairperson, or yeah.
2: Special.
1: Okay.
2: Okay. Thank you.
1: Thank you so much. All right, KFM, good morning.
3: Hi, Kaizandu.
1: Hello, how are you?
3: Good. Did you guys see that meme of we should also investigate those girls of Tanja that just have like earrings everywhere?
2: Yes, yes. Like she has a salon. Thank you, by the way, for bringing it up.
3: They have a deal.
1: It is not stolen money.
3: These are the people.
2: But thank you.
3: Serious note, I think, the guy said previously, we need to investigate everyone. Because it can just, I feel like the speaker is just a guinea pig for the lack of a better word. You know? But I feel like there's so many other people like that we see, we know, but maybe that people.
2: It's too not big.
3: That there are people are scared to even talk about it. But I think it's a good thing if it's done the right way.
2: Okay.
1: Thank you so much.
2: Thank you.
1: On our WhatsApp, this cleanup should also extend to FUFA, the Ministry of Health, and National Water and Sewerage Corporation.
2: Okay.
1: Hey, the National Water.
2: Hey, Buliwamu, my friend. Buliwamu.
1: I haven't yet found anything amiss with them. But you never know. Our experiences are different as well.
2: Yeah.
1: All right. On our socials at 93KFM, do talk to us. Which other officials, especially if you're looking at a government official, like your dealings are a bit...
2: They're shady.
1: There's
2: they're
1: something
2: dodgy
1: that needs to be done here. Something very, very serious. We want to hear from you this morning. Justin will be joining us next.
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5: Government has intensified efforts to contain the Ebola Bundibugyo virus disease outbreak. 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Uganda's national HIV prevalence is at about 4.9%, and Russian President Vladimir Putin is in Beijing for a summit with Xi Jinping days after US President Donald Trump's visit. 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

0: It is for the champions, the Premier League champions.
1: Yes, a shout out to all Arsenal fans, supporters, friends, sympathizers. Congratulations.
0: Let's get into this.
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0: At 23 on to 8 o'clock, we're getting into sports with Justin. Justin, first of all, congratulations to all the Arsenal fans. They have told me that today is such a serious day that we should have sports in every hour. Until midnight. You have to give us and tell us what are the fans doing right now.
1: Yes.
0: How far are they from?
1: What's the latest in London? What's happening?
3: Oh, where do we even start?
0: They have said even if it's necessary, Flavia and Sue should put in a ticket. We take you
1: and you report live on the ground.
3: Oh wow! But good morning, guys. What an
1: good
3: evening!
1: Morning.
3: What a night! If you're a boss and you honestly know a couple of your people who are Arsenal fans, I think today hear them out. Hear them out. They're tired, and let me speak for them. They might pretend to be okay. They're tired. They're sleepy. They didn't sleep.
1: They didn't.
3: Some of them are nursing hangover.
1: Yes. Right.
3: It's okay. So hear them out. That said and done, let me say it one more time. Not that you don't know, but because I need to emphasize that Arsenal are the 2025-2026 English Premier League champions.
1: There you have it.
3: With a game to go.
1: With a game to spare. Well done.
3: Give us the applause.
0: Absolutely, because it's one that most certainly well deserved.
3: And that's for the very first time in 22 years, Damien. Yeah. 22. Think about it. The last time Arsenal won the English Premier League, where were you?
0: Wow.
3: It was the 2003-2004 season when they went unbeaten, the Invisibles.
1: Yeah.
3: Where were you? Think about it for a second. And that will tell you how long it's been.
1: How far back.
3: And that will tell you how much you need to excuse them when they're celebrating. That will tell you how much you need to excuse the border guys who are riding on the road like they're mad. That will tell you how much you have to ignore when people are bantering and making a lot of noise in office. Will tell you how much you have to be calm when people are playing their anthems back to back in office while you're going through
1: you're
3: going through.
1: It's okay.
3: It's been 22 years, and what a way for that win to come.
1: Yeah.
3: Can I see of a result, for someone who has been chasing you down, someone who has been on your neck, and then you watch that game, and they are trailing, and it's additional time. They get the equalizer. I know that they will have to get another goal, but there is no time for another goal.
1: Yeah.
3: So courtesy of that one odd draw between Bournemouth and Manchester City, that's how Arsenal were able to be champions even before playing the very, very final game of the season. And just last month, let's not forget, with this team on a poor run of form, they briefly threatened their title race.
1: Yeah.
3: Their manager, Mikel Arteta, asked his players to, throw their negative thoughts into a campfire that was lit at the training ground. And, there was a lot of debate about it, but you've got to understand him, that the things he's done for him to keep the fire burning in that team, for them to finally achieve this.
1: Yeah.
3: This is his seventh year. And he was on immense pressure. And we all know they should have won this a little bit
1: much earlier. Yes.
3: They played City back into it, and then the pressure mounted.
1: Yeah,
3: so for them to win it, you've got to give it up to them.
1: You've got to give it up to them.
3: If you're one that loves your numbers, let's speak about 37 games played, 25 won, 7 drawn, 5 losses. And just like that, Arsenal are the 2025. Today, now, I don't even want to get into the analysis yet. No,
1: it's just
3: that time where you have to just mention
1: they're champions.
3: They will start the analysis probably the entire week, and I hear them when they say that we need an update in every show because there is so much to speak about. And goodness, may the celebrations that broke out in different parts of Kampala. I've been seeing the videos in Kampala.
1: My friend.
3: Munyonyo, everywhere.
1: I know,
3: streets.
1: I know. Much deserved.
3: Very much deserved. Very much deserved. You know, I woke up in the morning, I'm like, wait a minute. Did I dream? I'm like, yes, it's real. And I told myself, you have to be in studio.
1: Thank you, by the way, for coming because they needed.
3: I mean, I've got to give them the respect and the flowers they do deserve. But Arsenal are the 2025-2026 English Premier League champions with a game to spare. So the final game day, which is going to be on Sunday, is pretty much for formality. But also, let me announce now that SKFM Sports, myself and the boys on Saturday, will be hosting Arsenal fans here in studio. We're doing the show with them.
1: Nice.
3: I think today we're going to roll out the poster on the KFM socials.
4: You know,
3: inviting whoever wants to be a part. Unfortunately, we can't have many, so we'll just pick about two of them. That will represent that team very well in terms of vibes and, you know,
1: banter.
3: So we'll be happy to have them on Saturday. But, that's how much we are giving them their flowers because what a season it's been. 22 years, goodness me. It's no mean feat.
1: Faiza,
3: what were you in 2003, 2004?
4: Man, I think I was just maybe studying.
1: You were babies.
4: I was such a baby. In fact, somebody here shared that he was a fresher in university.
3: What?
4: 2004. This is Edson. He says he was a fresher in university.
1: You know, the last time Arsenal won the trophy, there were no iPhones.
4: Oh, really?
1: Yeah, there were no iPhones. An iPhone was invented in 2007.
3: What were the push phones?
1: The push phones at the time, there were Sony Ericssons, there were flip phones, motor razors. Those are the phones. The flip phone. The hardest phone at the time.
3: Anyway, so that goes a long way in telling you it's been forever.
1: It's been forever.
3: Of course, the Arsenal squad did meet up at their training ground and so they were watching. There were, you know, celebrations at the Arsenal training ground, players, but also on the streets of North London, just like it was the case here in Kampala, and you've got to give it up to them. Arsenal, for the fourth time, I'm saying it for the fourth time, not that you don't know, but just to emphasize, they are the 2025-2026 English Premier League champions.
1: Also, another fun fact, the last time Arsenal won the trophy before, you know, this year, YouTube was not yet founded.
3: What?
1: Yeah.
4: Wow.
1: That's how far back they went, because YouTube was founded in 2005. There you have it. Apple unveiled the iPhone in 2007. It's been that far back.
3: You know what, Fai?
1: There was no Twitter.
3: You got...
1: It wasn't there.
4: Well, luckily, they get to celebrate on all those platforms now.
1: This is how far back.
3: You have to... What's that song that Bebeko sang for Arsenal?
1: Simanya Arsenal.
3: Even
4: the fans have said that that song Neda.
3: Then you can just play anything for the champions. We've got to give them that space.
1: They've always been attacking us. As you know, Simanya, we hate them. There is no beef. Yeah. We are happy for Arsenal fans. Congratulations. If you're out there and you have an Arsenal friend, hug them, give them mobile money, buy them lunch, treat them well, buy them a drink. Look after them. They deserve it.
3: But also, most importantly, let them celebrate.
1: Let them celebrate.
3: They need to. It's been forever. 22
1: years. Hey.
4: Shout out to Dina Dina, who is an Arsenal fan. Justin. What a run it has been. Worth the celebration. So to all the Arsenal fans, congratulations. We still want to hear from you. Our socials are available, but man. Those are just in Finagan to Bulira Katongo. I'm sussing it.
1: You're overpushing it seems.
4: Am I sussing it?
3: But
4: Wabi?
3: Don't suss it.
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0: With Mercy at 7 on to 8 o'clock on The Mighty Breakfast this Wednesday morning, 20th of May 2026. Interestingly enough, we continue our conversation on some of the other individuals and other institutions that probably should be put under investigation as this investigation around the former Speaker of Parliament enters its fourth day. Now, one of the dailies reported this morning that 30 MPs have been barred from leaving Uganda. In fact, the speaker is under tight security. Her movements have been restricted. In fact, also access to her bank accounts has been frozen.
1: Yeah, everything around her is under tight
0: watch. So for 30 members of parliament who have been red flagged and their names entered into a security watch list, which has of course effectively barred them from crossing any borders of the country, are now also being closely watched by the authorities. It is said that 30 of these legislators are people who are very closely linked to the former Speaker of Parliament, Anita Among. They have been drawn from Parliament's finance, budget, communication, and welfare departments. They say their proximity to the institution's money flows drew investigators' attention.
1: Yeah, which means if you ate some of that money, my friends, you might be under the radar.
0: And this comes, of course, as no shock, but one of the 30 MPs who have been barred from leaving is also Anita Among's spouse, Moses Magogo.
1: Gogos.
0: He can no longer leave the country.
1: It's a tricky time, man. It's a very, very tricky
0: time. Indeed, a tricky one. But we still want to hear from you this morning. What are some of the institutions, some other officials that you think also should at least be investigated? Because when you look at their dealings, when you look at how they carry out their operations, there's something amiss. Good morning on our WhatsApp. Edson says, you are a Etewona. Ministry of Finance needs to be investigated as well.
1: Yeah, he's not wrong. He's not wrong. I think for me, there's quite a number of them, but one of the institutions that I think deserve a proper and thorough check is local governments and district service commissions. Let me tell you, the hiring that happens at district service commissions, it's just ridiculous. A lot of nepotism, embezzlement. People get jobs because of who they know or how much they've paid. I think I want the CDF to take interest in, you know, that district service commission. Let us know what's going
0: Speaking
1: on there.
0: Of hiring, I think that while they continue investigations around parliament, they might also want to look into the HR there, because while this heated up, while this investigation around the speaker heated up, there was also talk about her influencing how the hiring structure at parliament works, and that there are people in parliament who ideally should not be there. There are people who work there who should not be there.
1: Very, very true. The hiring and firing at parliament has been tricky, and even the process, the systems with which people are accredited, they're a bit tricky. It goes to show why even Daily Monitor or basically Nation Media as a whole was given a bit of a red card. Mm-hmm. So, yeah, all those processes need to be vetted. And, man, there's a lot of rot.
0: Of course, we wait for more details that's coming in, and as they come in, we'll definitely do our part and share that. Ashraf K says the Wakiso Lands office as well needs to be investigated. All right. Continue the conversation on our socials at 93KFM. We do want to hear from you this morning. And if you're an Arsenal fan, also good morning to you. Shout out to you.
1: We haven't forgotten you. And as you said, the whole day we shall be celebrating
0: we
1: you.
0: Absolutely haven't. But
1: so
0: do also grab yourself a copy of today's Daily Monitor. We take a look at the investigations that happened at Parliament yesterday as we provide some fresh details of what has since emerged. The news is coming up next. We'll return in the next hour with money. This is money that is legitimately ours.
2: 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This is The Mighty Breakfast. Good morning.
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10: It is the news at 8 o'clock. I'm Daniel Kibet. The government has intensified efforts to contain the Ebola Bundibugyo virus disease outbreak. Information from the Ministry of Health indicates that there were two imported cases of Ebola in Kampala, with one of the patients currently undergoing treatment at the Ebola Isolation and Treatment Unit at Mulago Hospital. 127 health workers and other contacts of Ebola patients have also been traced and isolated. Earlier, while delivering the country's statement in Geneva, Switzerland, the head of Uganda's delegation to the World Health Assembly, Dr. Henry Mwebesa, assured the delegates that the country has sufficient capacity to contain the current Ebola Bundibugyo virus outbreak. He said Uganda is swiftly and effectively responding to the latest Ebola outbreak. In neighboring Democratic Republic of Congo, however, fear has gripped Ebola hit areas in the eastern region of the country as the suspected number of deaths continues to rise. Officials say they are struggling to catch up to an outbreak that may have previously been spreading undetected. Congolese Health Minister Dr. Samuel Roger Kamba says as of yesterday there were over 500 suspected cases, with 130 people believed to have died from the virus, one of them here in Uganda. And a section of health experts has reiterated a call for stronger multisectoral partnership and evidence-based approach for HIV prevention. Uganda's national HIV prevalence is about 4.9%. However, the burden is highly localized, with over 60% of all new infections concentrated in just 31 of the 146 districts. Dr. Vincent Bagambe from Uganda AIDS Commission emphasized the need to strengthen treatment, care, and support services to enable the country achieve the targets of ending AIDS as a public health threat by 2030.
12: Every week, we track the incidence of new cases of HIV/AIDS in this city. The range has been, on average, 35 to 50 every week. I'd like to tell you that last week, this number had an upsurge. There were 99 recorded new cases. This is a worrying statistic because it speaks to our efforts to end HIV/AIDS. It means we must not burn out. When we light the candle, we must keep it burning. We must use all energies to make sure that we fight and break this cycle.
10: Bagambe made these remarks during the Candlelight Memorial Day celebrations held in the capital, Kampala, yesterday.
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10: More than a decade after its famed Google Glass failure, Google is going to try again with smart glasses. The glasses will go on sale sometime in autumn and feature a small camera in the frames and small speakers in the arms, allowing Google's artificial intelligence product Gemini to interact with a user. Google revealed the glasses for the first time during its annual developer conference yesterday, offering one style designed by Warby Parker and another by Gentle Monster. Google Glass was launched in 2013 but pulled in 2015, just 7 months after its United Kingdom release, after a backlash around price and privacy. According to Shahram Izadi, a Google executive who spoke during Tuesday's event, the new smart glasses will let a wearer stay hands-free and heads up.
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10: Russian President Vladimir Putin is in Beijing for a summit with Xi Jinping days after U.S. President Donald Trump's visit. This is Putin's first foreign visit of the year, a reflection of how critical China has become for an increasingly isolated Russia. Beijing is the biggest buyer of Russian oil and a key ally despite Western sanctions against Moscow. Putin will be seeking to strengthen that relationship. A new pipeline that could deliver up to 50 billion cubic meters of natural gas to China will be high on the agenda. He joins a long list of leaders who have been making their way to Beijing in recent months to do more business with China.
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10: And finally, in the world of sports, Uganda's under-17 national football team, the Uganda Cubs, came from behind twice to secure a 2-2 draw against Ivory Coast and keep their FIFA under-17 World Cup qualifications hopes alive. The Group B encounter played last evening featured several major incidents reviewed by VAR, including 3 goals, 2 for Ivory Coast and 1 for Uganda. Drebo Kodugon and Suleiman Kone scored for Ivory Coast, while Henry Muhozi and Arafat Ibanda found the net for Uganda as the Cubs finished third in the group with 4 points to qualify for the World Cup playoffs. The draw saw Ivory Coast finish top of Group B with 7 points, while Cameroon secured second place with 6 points after defeating Democratic Republic of Congo 1-0. Both Ivory Coast and Cameroon automatically qualified for the FIFA Under-17 World Cup as the top two teams in the group. Uganda, who finished third with 4 points, will now have to go through the playoff stage to secure qualification for the World Cup. And that is the news this hour. Stay tuned for all the latest updates. I am Daniel Kibet. Good morning.
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0: favorite artist.
1: I have recently fallen in love with Tracy Melon.
0: So you love her more than Winnie Nwaji?
1: Absolutely not. Oh, what okay. are you talking about?
0: I thought you were going to say
1: no, I'm a loyal man. What's wrong with you?
0: Eh?
1: Yes, there's always a forever crush, which is Nwaji. But right now, I'm feeling Tracy Melon. I'm liking her music. I'm liking her style.
0: She's good.
1: She's good.
0: Very talented. Recently celebrated, I think, her birthday.
1: Oh, really?
0: Yeah, very recently celebrated her birthday. And there was also a time not too long ago when she received, I think, a Mercedes as a gift.
1: I'm sorry, what?
0: Yeah, but I want to know, where do you find...
1: A Mercedes?
0: If not friends, let it be partners. Where do you find them, with the ones that give these things?
1: A Mercedes. We are talking about luxury cars here today.
0: Like,
1: and But I want to know, how much time does it take before somebody can stop receiving birthday gifts? Like for you, for example, if let's say your birthday were today, how much time do you give people to do?
0: I think they can always send gifts whenever they want. Because on my birthday this year, I think I cut 3 cakes.
1: Okay.
0: But they were sent at different intervals.
1: Okay. But yeah. Within like
0: not that
1: a week,
0: very
1: 2 weeks?
0: Yeah, within a 2 week. No, it was within a 1 week.
1: Within a 1 week.
0: Space.
1: Okay, so how much time would you give, you know?
0: Maybe like 2 weeks, I think.
1: 2 weeks, huh?
0: Yeah, but I think gifts are always welcome,
1: okay.
0: Of course. In fact, now when you say it like that, I'm a bit worried because there's somebody I want to send a book to.
1: For their birthday?
0: Not for their birthday per se, but it's just sort of like an appreciation gift for some of the things that some of the work they've done.
1: Okay.
0: So I asked Raymond to tell me what sort of book they would like. Mm-hmm. He did tell me, but at the time I was kind of broke. Not gonna lie, I was kind of broke.
1: Okay.
0: What I could think about was my own survival.
1: Mm-hmm.
0: But now that I have the money to buy the book, I do want to get it and then get it sent to them.
1: Yeah.
0: So I'm not worried because it's been now like I think 3 weeks.
1: That's acceptable. I think even a month is acceptable, really.
0: Oh, it's allowed.
1: I think a month is acceptable.
0: Okay.
1: So I just wanted to know when Tracy Melon's birthday was to see how much time.
0: How much are you going to give her?
1: Zamani, I'll figure out.
0: Like 100 a letter?
1: I'll give her something people have not given her.
0: I think that's
1: because she has probably got money and cars and phones. I will give her something she has not gotten.
0: Okay, interesting. All right, we wait to see. Tracy Melon, please reach out to us.
1: Yes.
0: We are ready to deliver.
1: Yes.
0: We will deliver.
1: Yes, we will deliver.
0: Yeah.
1: Yes.
0: On our socials here, saying that Pfizer will receive gifts until the next birthday. So you have now.
1: What?
0: Yeah.
1: Mundeke namu. A whole year.
0: It says you can definitely send gifts until. Until the next year. All right. Our conversation continues as well on some of the government institutions, also officials that you think need to be investigated.
1: Yeah.
0: Good morning, Faizan. Bill Rashid says, for him, he thinks every sector needs to be at least investigated, like sort of like a fresh investigation.
1: Fair
0: Mike
1: point.
0: Says, the NMS leadership should also be checked.
1: Ooh, medical stores. Huh?
0: Yeah, he says it falls under the Ministry of Health. I tend to follow closely about anything related to health because it's way more important than anything else in the country.
1: True.
0: Sadly, there's a lot left to be desired in the country's health department.
1: Yeah.
0: When it comes to the country's health department, it may even be more than the NMS that we need to.
1: Absolutely.
0: Yeah.
1: I think also the other place that needs to be looked at is the lands office and the land tribunals. Let me tell you, there's a lot of. There's so many land disputes. There's a lot of questionable land transfer. There's land grabbing that's happening. I think that area there needs to be investigated as well. Because, people have lost land.
0: I agree. All right. In this hour, we'll tell you our trending stories on our timeline, including a conversation on how many hours you sleep, but also we'll have money lined up for you. 1.6 million Ugandan shillings on our mystery sound. Justin will be joining us for yet another sports update. Good morning.
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0: Better information, the best music, 933 KFM. It's over by R2Bs, bringing us to 19 minutes after 8 a.m. It's a beautiful day, the 20th day of May 2026, a day when Arsenal fans are on top of the world celebrating and having a fabulous time. And as we said, we'll celebrate with you the whole day. Yeah. But trending on our timeline is a very interesting story. I don't know if the word interesting even describes it. It's a very bizarre story of a couple that ended up in a domestic dispute in which the wife died. There's a woman in Entebbe who fatally stabbed herself over 450,000 shillings. I know it seems very strange. And while I was going through the story, I was thinking to myself, 450,000 shillings, that's somewhat little money, you know. Yeah, 450,000 shillings. So apparently residents of Chiwafu Parish in the Kitoro zone were plunged into mourning and disbelief this past weekend following the violent death of a 22-year-old. Now, Carol,
1: that's so young.
0: Absolutely. Now, Carol Nachi Goodde, a local housewife, reportedly took her own life during a heated confrontation with her husband regarding a disbursement from a local savings group. Now, the tragedy unfolded late Saturday night at approximately 11 p.m. within the couple's residence. According to official statements from the Kampala Metropolitan Police, the dispute originated from a disagreement of 450,000 shillings. So, what we're hearing, what we are learning, is that the funds belong to a savings and credit cooperative organization, a popularly common, you know, community-based financial system in Uganda. It was reportedly Nachi Gude's turn to receive the payout, right?
1: Mm-hmm.
0: The money had been delivered via her husband. So the husband, Husama Mkibi, withheld the cash from her. Then a verbal altercation happened, which quickly turned physical. And before we know it, the woman apparently stabbed herself in the neck. Now, despite reported attempts by Mkibi to intervene and disarm his wife, reports say that the injury proved fatal. Nachi Goodde succumbed to the wound after medical assistance could be rendered. Now, the original report says the incident was treated as a suicide, but investigations into the circumstances of the quote-unquote alleged murder are still underway to rule out foul play, and the file has not been closed. So while they say it's suicide, they're still investigating to find out, and, you know, how did this woman stab herself?
1: You know, I just think there's something amiss with this story.
0: There you go.
1: Because
0: there you go.
1: There's just no... It was her turn to receive money, and then she stabs herself because her husband holds onto the money.
0: Apparently.
1: First of all, this is a form of financial abuse, one.
0: Absolutely.
1: But also, too, there's just something amiss here.
0: Yeah.
1: And I find... I could be jumping the gun here, but... There could be a possibility that she was actually harmed.
0: There's that,
1: There's something that money does to people, and it's so strange.
0: Yeah, and also the issue of somebody stabbing themselves in the neck. It as you said, we don't want to jump the gun here, but questions there.
1: There's
0: money.
1: Too many.
0: The things money does to
1: people. I really hope investigators get to do their thing and make sure that they uncover this. But interestingly enough, about circles. So there's a circle one time I left. So while I was still staying with my mom, there was a circle that used to converge in her home, in her compound.
0: Yeah.
1: One time I was like, you know what? Let me join this circle, because every end of the year they would have this nice gift giving ceremony that I felt was so nice.
0: Yeah.
1: I wanted to be part of that. So I said I'll join the circle.
0: Mm-hmm.
1: I remember sometime in the middle of the year, one of the circle members had run away with, I think, about 30 M.
0: What?
1: Yeah, she had run away with a substantial amount of money. And he had left, she had left her husband to answer.
0: So her husband
1: stayed in the area. They had a duka, a shop. They were shopkeepers. So, you know, women tend to join circles. In Kenya, they call them chamas.
0: Mm-hmm.
1: But here, it's also a circle, chivina. So, she runs away with the money and she abandons her children and her husband
0: behind. The entire family disappears.
1: First of all, the thing that used to match me up is that she also abandoned her kids behind.
0: For 30 million.
1: Sweet!
0: You're nice. So she left the man there to struggle.
1: So the husband now has to answer. Of course, the husband is not part of the circle. For him, he sees his wife go to the circle, come back home. You know, as many tend to do.
0: Yeah.
1: So now he's being asked to answer to something that he quite doesn't know how to explain.
0: Oh, dear.
1: And I remember, you know, circle members, some of them saying, no, the husband has to pay the 30 million.
0: That's tough,
1: man. I remember the dilemma at the time was that should he carry the burden of what his wife has done?
0: I mean,
1: first of all, a lot of people in the circle thought that they had conspired together.
0: That, yeah, I can see why they would think that. But I'll deny the whole thing. So, yeah, that's, I can see how that, that would happen.
1: Insisted that he didn't know about his wife planning to run away with money.
0: This was like how many years ago?
1: This was about, I think, 2 years ago.
0: Okay, did she come back?
1: I don't remember if she did because we eventually moved. But to be honest, I always remember that man because he kept explaining that he had nothing. They can't make him pay for something for money he has not even touched.
0: First of all, there is that burden.
1: She left the kids behind and she's run away with the money. Mm. And man, that's the problem of being married, because sometimes being married means that you carry your partner's financial irresponsibility as well.
0: Yeah, I know the president once said abasajja muingire obubi nabo abakazi, but I don't know if this if this is how it should happen. Hey, pay for her sins.
1: It was tough. Trust me, it was so tough. As somebody who is very careful about my money, now wizika ichimina nchivudian, because I was like,
0: what, yeah?
1: Mano nenda. So it's quite unfortunate, Bambi. She lost her life. 450,000.
0: Yeah, 450,000.
1: It may seem like a little. It might seem very little amounts of money, but being in prison introduced me to the fact that people are jailed for even less.
0: Even less. Yeah, absolutely. Absolutely.
1: So it's crazy.
0: Yeah, you
1: it's
0: see things in
1: absolutely
0: perspective.
1: Absolutely sad. Mm-hmm. That's trending on our timeline. Do tell us what's trending on yours this morning.
2: 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What's trending?

0: good taste. It's good music. What is your hidden music taste?
1: Maybe Indian music, because I don't listen to Indian music in public.
0: Oh, but you love it.
1: But I love it.
0: That is your hidden music taste. Oh, so you love Indian music, eh?
1: I do. I grew up watching a lot of Indian movies.
0: Are there songs you can sing too?
2: Be Wall and Pfizer on the Mighty Breakfast.
0: Get some time and go to the museum today.
1: The last time I was at the museum, I was trying to buy a book, I remember.
0: Okay.
1: Yes.
0: Well, it's a good day for you to go and check out the museum today.
1: Do people actually go there? Is it even open to the public like that?
0: I don't know. I'm hoping that car that they discovered will be displayed for us at the museum to get enough to be
2: Wake up to the most fabulous duo in the morning with B Wall and Pfizer on the Mighty Breakfast, Monday to Friday, 6 to 10 a.m., only on 933 KFM.
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0: Display of the voters' register kicks off this morning in Kalangala ahead of the by-election for the District Woman Member of Parliament that is slated for June 24th. That by-election follows the death of former Kalangala District Woman MP Helen Nachimuli on April 19th. Arua Resident District Commissioner Goffin Gore has cautioned residents against disregarding guidelines set by the Ministry of Health to prevent further spread of Ebola. And Russian President Vladimir Putin is in Beijing for a summit with President Xi Jinping days after US President Donald Trump's visit. Stick around for the full stories and more details coming up at the top of the hour.
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1: A special good morning to all the champions this morning. Yep. Justin, there's some feedback for you. And, you know, Justin Biol and I decided that we're not going to conjunctura this morning.
2: We're not going to.
3: Unless we are provoked.
2: Even if we are provoked, we have to be good people.
1: But I think,
3: you know what it takes to be calm on such a day? Don't provoke me.
1: But Justin, this particular person, I think, wants to conjunctura.
3: Okay.
1: Wants to conjunctura Arsenal fans.
3: What are they saying?
2: What are they saying?
1: So they are saying that that Arsenal was just handed this win, okay? point of correction, Bournemouth won the trophy for Arsenal. Thank God it happened on Tuesday night when they were all sleeping. I don't think they were sleeping.
2: They were not sleeping.
1: Surely.
2: No, that's a hater. That's a hater. They've won the trophy with a game to spare. Imagine.
3: I think he's just trying to conjure.
2: Clutch him on straws.
3: Today, nothing will work.
2: No, that's true.
3: Nothing will work. The better you accept it.
2: Yeah, let it go.
3: Let it sink in. That's better.
1: In fact, also, they're telling us here that they can see the pain on some faces. he said we are still invisible, only at the top. We own the streets. Never nag.
3: First of all, Arsenal fans, get out of my DMs. Let me say that. And we know you've won.
2: Mutuleke.
1: We're allowed.
3: Yeah, you're allowed. But get out of my DMs. Also, you've got to think about someone like Abdou Asike, for example. Vipers won the Ghana Premier League.
2: Now Asike double.
3: Won the English Premier
2: League. That man is ungovernable. Abdou, Yonayona Jori. Guariko.
1: I think Abdu should be the one to buy Katogo this morning.
2: I conquer. I agree.
3: All of us have to
2: Vipers and Arsenal. Well done.
3: Both doing it with a game to spare, by the way. And on that note, I'll speak about Vipers because they beat Maroons yesterday 3-0.
2: Comprehensively.
3: And with that, they have since gone to, I think, 64 points now. Yeah. And that's how they win the Uganda Premier League with a game to spare. That's their eighth crown. They've been the dominant team in the recent past.
2: They are the team of the decade, more than a decade, really. Yeah.
3: And so you've got to give it up to them because at some point, their story is almost similar to the Arsenal.
2: They had a chance to run away.
3: They played KCCA back into it, courtesy of all those draws, a draw against URA, a draw against Villa, a draw against KCCA, a draw against Police, against Chitara. So they played KCCA back into it. So the pressure was starting to build because KCCA were thinking, now that we are just 3 points away, we can try and do something.
2: Yeah.
3: But their win yesterday against Maroons, coupled with the KCCA's goalless draw against URA,
2: that was enough.
3: That was enough for Vipers to win the Uganda Premier League 2025-2026.
2: Yeah,
3: and that's why I said Wasike is in the best place ever.
2: He is.
3: Just to emphasize, in case you missed the last update, Arsenal, but why am I even saying this? I know you know that the 2025-2026 English Premier League champions. And there's been so many reactions coming from the players on social media. Mm. Bukayo Saka, for example, and I think Miles Lewis-Skelly did post a video on Instagram. And you know what they were saying?
2: Mm-hmm.
3: They were saying, you've been calling us bottlers. Wow. Now we're holding the bottles.
2: Guys, from bottlers to holding to popping bottles. Well done.
3: There's been so many videos. I think I've also seen a video of Bukayo Saka calling, I think, Kim Kardashian. Kim Kardashian visited Emirates.
2: Yeah.
3: And I think by the day she visited and her babies, Bukayo wasn't around.
2: Yeah, yeah.
3: And so Kim said, I'll only come back
2: if you lift the trophy. So he's like, come on, baby.
3: Yesterday evening, I said, you know what's up.
2: We are champions.
3: There's been so many of those videos, and we love it for them.
2: Yeah.
3: You know, like I did say, the Arsenal players all gathered at their training session yesterday, so they watched that game between Bournemouth and Manchester City.
1: Wow.
3: And the moment the final whistle went,
2: it was pandemonium.
3: Celebration started, but you've got to give it up to them. 22
2: you have to.
3: Years of waiting. It feels like forever. And the celebrations are going to go on for the longest period. I need you to know that and no peace.
2: They will.
3: There is going to be celebrations for the longest time.
2: Yeah.
3: Arsenal fans don't go quiet easily. Mm. I mean, it's been 22 years, but they've never been quiet.
2: Imagine. Now that they've won.
4: Wow.
3: Like I said, know that and no peace. That way you will not be engaging in funny arguments with people.
2: Mm.
3: That way you will appreciate people for who they are.
2: Yeah.
3: That way you will look on and just mind your business.
4: And you have
3: a bit more peace. This is free advice.
2: Yeah.
3: Otherwise, okay, because I'm in office money. Is it
2: for nothing? For no reason. You know? Yeah.
3: Just know that and no peace.
2: And no peace. Congratulations
3: to them. You have to give it about, let's say, depending on the group of people you work with.
2: Mm-hmm.
3: I myself, knowing the people, the Arsenal fans in NMG, I think I'll need about 5 months. So depending on the people around you,
2: there
3: are people who will need a month, and in a month they'll have calmed down.
2: Mm.
3: There are people who will need a year.
2: I think...
3: I know for sure that a person like Walter Mwesiji,
4: Walter, please only wear the jersey today. You don't have to wear it.
3: Don't even waste your energy. I'm telling you that it's until the end of next season.
2: You'll be in the field there reporting with this jersey.
3: So know your people and no peace. It's that simple.
2: But as you do all the celebrations, guys, still another kind reminder, please, no public gatherings. If you need a public gathering, seek permission from authorities.
3: Also,
2: we have a situation of Ebola we're dealing with.
3: There's a thought in my mind that maybe the person who has sacks of money paid bum mouth so that they can...
2: To deflect the attention,
3: eh? About the sacks of money on X. Fans are going to watch that video of Tugenda Kuita. You're allowed to not discuss the sacks of money.
2: You can't discuss them anymore.
4: By the way, this propaganda, speaking of propaganda, I don't like this propaganda that Pfizer and Agi are the biggest haters. They've even sent me a picture. But Arsenal haters syrup. Let me show you guys.
3: Oh, wow.
4: But this is the Arsenal haters. You drink this and calm down. Arsenal haters syrup.
3: Yeah.
4: All right, but nonetheless, congratulations to Arsenal, to the fans as well. Congratulations to each one of you. I know that this is such a big deal.
2: There's a video that
4: I watched Justin of Bukayo Saka. They were showing him a screen and they're showing him how the supporters normally hold, like,
2: yes, how they pray, and he's like, what?
4: And
2: they pray before the matches.
4: Pray?
2: Yeah.
4: That's how invested the supporters have been.
3: Yeah.
4: Imagine going and calling a pastor and saying, we need first pray for this match.
2: I know.
4: And the pastor says, get down on your knees, we pray.
2: Massive. Also a shout out to Brian Mulondo. I know that he's been waiting for us to to specifically tell him congratulations. So well done, my guy. You can now calm down.
3: Again, that's really man.
2: But will be. Every tweet.
3: I've finished the update.
4: Yeah.
3: I couldn't wait. It was going to be a tough moment.
4: I hope the celebration we've given to all Arsenal fans suffice.
2: Really.
4: In fact, the song that's going to play next is a song that is for the Arsenal haters, the ones who want Kujon Keda. This should be your anthem after this.
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5: Ed Sheeran.
4: Uh-huh.
5: He says he's done making music about love. Relationships don't last nowadays anyways. So he's going to start singing about other things. What things do you think Ed Sheeran can sing about? Give me an example. Zenteke beat.
6: The weather.
5: Mm. Uh-huh, what else?
6: Fuel.
5: Let's start from there.
6: Fuel.
5: Mm.
6: Okay.
5: The K-Drive. Fuel prices in Uganda have gone high. I don't know where to drive. Someone comes and borrows your car and says, can I have a drive? Yeah, only to bring it back. Ngemotoka yo eli nakatala. And you're like, oh my God, this government. What did we do to deserve a life like this? Last night, Chada, I walked home. I left my car somewhere. Nga mafuta gangiga with demo. My car is on nakatala. Tala, tala.
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0: This one is going out to all the haters, the ones who just don't want to accept. Like it or not, you're going to allow that Arsenal are the Premier League champions. And we'll do that with a celebration. There's money.
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0: All right, 1.6 million Ugandan shillings is up for grabs this morning. Now, this right here is your sound. Right, our lines are open. 0393 933 933 KFM. Good morning.
2: Good morning. Hello.
3: Hello.
2: Yes. Good morning to you.
0: What's the sound?
3: I think someone throwing rubbish in the dusty bin.
0: Hey, like when you throw maybe something metallic in the bin, like in a metallic bin.
3: Yes.
0: It can definitely sound a little bit like that, but that's not the answer. KFM. Good morning.
2: Hello. Good morning.
0: Hello.
3: Yes, good morning.
0: Good morning.
3: The sound is called a sealing machine.
0: A what?
3: A sealing machine.
0: A sealing. Oh, no.
2: No.
0: Good morning.
4: Good morning.
0: What is the sound?
4: The sound is, that is the transformer.
2: A transformer.
0: Oh, like it has blown?
2: I can hear how it can be, but...
0: It can sound a little bit like that,
2: but that's not it.
0: You can also hear it. Okay, not really. KFM, good morning.
3: Hello?
2: Yes.
3: That's the sound of an arrow.
0: An arrow?
2: How? What kind of arrow?
3: Someone was thrown an arrow.
0: All right, on our WhatsApp, good morning, Faiz and B-Wall. I have two guesses for the mystery sound, a whisk machine and a hood hair dryer.
2: Very specific. Whisk
0: like
2: machine.
0: I think a hand whisk. And then he says a hood hair dryer. I know what a hood hair dryer looks like, but it doesn't sound anything like this.
2: All right.
0: There's 1.7 million Ugandan shillings. It returns tomorrow at that. In the next hour, there's still money lined up for you on our Brain Buster. The question is, it took me 8 years to be where I am. Who am I? And today, you're playing for 70,000 Ugandan shillings. It's King Promise and Gabzi.

0: 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Return in the next hour. We're helping somebody. And of course, there's money lined up for you.
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2: 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I'm not winning any bid. 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
3: As a man, Kampari ganye tia. 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
4: Arua residents cautioned on Ebola and Russian president in Beijing for summit.
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4: It is the news at 9 o'clock. I'm Daniel Kibet. Arua Resident District Commissioner Govin Gori has cautioned residents against disregarding guidelines set by the Minister of Health to prevent further spread of Ebola. Gore says this is important because Arua District neighbors Ituri province of Eastern Democratic Republic of Congo, where the Ebola Bundibugyo virus outbreak was first reported 2 weeks ago.
6: Our markets, we are establishing every SOPs in every place. So I want to ask the people of Uganda, the people along the borderlines, to be very vigilant and let us work together, let us cooperate, listen to the messages and cooperate with the tax force. I want to thank you so much.
4: This comes as government continues to intensify efforts to contain the Ebola Bundibugyo virus disease outbreak. Information from the Ministry of Health indicates that there were two imported cases of Ebola in the capital Kampala, with one of the patients currently undergoing treatment at the Ebola Isolation and Treatment Unit at Mulago Hospital. 127 health workers and other contacts of Ebola patients have also been traced and isolated. In other news, display of the voters' register kicks off this morning in Kalangala district ahead of the by-election for the district woman member of parliament that is slated for June 24th this year. The by-election follows the death of former Kalangala district woman member of parliament Helen Nachimuli that happened on April 19th. The Electoral Commission spokesperson Julius Muchunguzi explains the significance of this exercise.
7: The display of the National Voters Register for Kalangala will take place at each of the 115 polling stations that make up Kalangala district. The purpose for the display of the National Voters Register at each of the 115 polling stations that make up Kalangala district is to give an opportunity to the voters and the public to scrutinize the persons and voters on the voters register at each polling station and make sure that only those that are allowed within the law to vote from a particular polling station are the ones that are there of June 2026. And therefore, the commission calls upon all voters and members of the public within Kalangala district to take this exercise of scrutinizing the voters' registers during this display period as very important. Participate in it, check it, and report and give feedback on the particulars that you see on the voters' register.
4: Electoral Commission spokesperson there, Julius Muchunguzi. Now, according to the Electoral Commission, roadmap campaign for the Kalangala by-election are set for between June 12th and 22nd.
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4: A section of health experts has reiterated a call for a stronger multi-sectoral partnership and evidence-based approach for HIV prevention. Uganda's national HIV prevalence is about 4.9%. However, The burden is highly localized, with over 60% of all new infections concentrated in just 31 of the 146 districts. Dr. Vincent Bagambe from Uganda AIDS Commission emphasized the need to strengthen treatment, care, and support services to enable the country achieve the target of ending AIDS as a public health threat by 2030.
8: Every week, we track the incidence of new cases of HIV/AIDS in this city. The range has been, on average, 35 to 50 every week. I'd like to tell you that last week, this number had an upsurge. There were 99 recorded new cases. This is a worrying statistic because it speaks to our efforts to end HIV/AIDS. It means we must not burn out. When we light the candle, we must keep it burning. We must use all energies to make sure that we fight and break this cycle.
4: He made these remarks during the Candlelight Memorial Day celebrations held in Kampala yesterday.
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4: More than a decade after its famed Google Glass failure, Google is going to try again with smart glasses. The glasses will go on sale sometime in autumn and feature a small camera in the frames and small speakers in the arms, allowing Google's artificial intelligence product, Gemini, to interact with the user. Google revealed the glasses for the first time during its annual developer conference yesterday, offering one style designed by Warby Parker and another by Gentoo Monster. Google Glass was launched in 2013 but pulled in 2015, just 7 months after its United Kingdom release, after a backlash around price and privacy. According to Shahram Izadi, a Google executive who spoke during yesterday's event, the new smart glasses will let a wearer stay hands-free and heads up.
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4: Russian President Vladimir Putin is in Beijing for a summit with the Chinese President Xi Jinping, days after U.S. President Donald Trump's visit. This is Putin's first foreign visit of the year, a reflection of how critical China has become for an increasingly isolated Russia. Beijing is the biggest buyer of Russian oil and a key ally, despite Western sanctions against Moscow. Putin will be seeking to strengthen that relationship. A new pipeline that could deliver up to 50 billion cubic meters of natural gas to China will be high on the agenda. He joins a long list of leaders who have been making their way to Beijing in recent months to do more business with China. Well, and that is the news this hour. Stay tuned for all the latest updates right here on KFM. I am Daniel Kibet. Good morning.
0: This hour of The Mighty Breakfast is brought to you by Everywhere You Go, MTN. The Mighty Breakfast. You are getting a fabulous super jab with B-Wall and Pfizer on The Mighty Breakfast. 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

0: 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You're listening to Darko with a song like that that brings us to 13 minutes after the hour of 9 a.m. on this beautiful, lovely, fantastic, and sunny Wednesday morning, the 20th day of May 2026. If you're just joining us right now, we want to say good morning. And in case you are an Arsenal fan, once again, congratulations. We shall not tire of saying congratulations to you. It's been a long time coming, 22 years to be exact. So the entire day we'll be saying congratulations to you. Now that that is out of the way, I've got two guests, two friends, two colleagues, two guys who are in studio here looking dapper as ever. I've got two gentlemen who have a very special message they want to share with us. I've got Mr. Carlos Serwada, the regional manager, Stanbic is metropolitan areas, right? And I've got also Mr. Dogo Singh, the manager insurance at Stanbic. Gentlemen, first of all, good morning to you. And thank you for joining me. How are you both doing? I'll start with Mr. Dogo. How are you today?
1: Fantastic.
0: Fantastic.
1: That's good. Got Arsenal as well.
0: Ah, so. Come on. Not another Arsenal fan. Come on. Yeah. But you're okay, huh?
1: Yeah, super duper.
0: It's good to have you here. Mr. Carlos, how are you today?
2: I'm great. I'm fantastic too. And congratulations to Arsenal.
0: There you go. There you go. Yeah, it's been a minute. How are the guys at Stanbic? Muli Mutia, how is it? How is Stanbic?
2: Stanbic is very good.
0: It's good, huh?
2: Yeah.
0: That's nice. And we are hearing news about a new thing, yeah? There's news in the corridors about a thing called Oli in Charge. What is this? What is this Oli in Charge business you guys are talking about?
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2: Of course, we understand many Ugandans out there go through different economic pressures while growing their businesses and doing their other businesses, paying school fees and managing family responsibilities.
0: Yeah.
2: At the same time, customers want a faster and simpler banking experiences.
0: So
2: this campaign responds directly to those needs provides easier access to financing and financing and giving those digital solutions while supporting, of course, the socio-economic growth of Uganda.
0: So Mr. Dogo, if I may ask, what kind of person can benefit from this campaign? Who can benefit from it?
1: Thank you very much. The campaign is open to both salaried and non-salaried customers.
0: Okay, that's good.
1: Yeah, this includes teachers, health workers, government employees, entrepreneurs. If you're an SME person downtown, you're welcome. Farmers, traders, school owners, and even young professionals. You know, nowadays we have digital creators and content creators. We are open for them to come through. Also individuals, you know, we have people who are individually, you know, looking for solutions. Family businesses, they are all welcome. They can participate during this session.
0: Okay, and still with you, Mr. Dogo. You and I know that the word loan, it sends certain people scampering for safety. It sends people trying to run it, trying to hide. Why exactly do people fear bank loans? Because, you know, there's a lot involved. First of all, there's the issue of the word loan. People fear the word loan. And then secondly, there's the process. Sign here. Sign process is just hectic. Help me understand, is there anything that has changed? Should people now not fear loans?
1: Absolutely. 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
0: Okay.
1: The Stanbic app, the internet banking, eligible customers can access loans in under 2 minutes.
0: Under two minutes.
1: I want you
0: to be serious about this. Under 2 minutes.
1: 100%.
0: Wow.
1: We have simplified the process to make financing faster and more convenient and customer friendly.
0: This is revolutionary. Absolutely. This is revolutionary because if you can get money in under 2 minutes, that's a bit of a big deal. So here's what we're going to do. We're going to put a pin in this conversation. We're going to come back, yeah?
1: Right.
0: And I want to ask, when we come back, I have some fairly tough questions for both of you. First of all, I want to find out what personal loan solutions there are under this campaign. But then also, I want to find out what options are there for business owners and SMEs, because that's an area that we are very, very intent on. We want to help SMEs. And as the president says, they are the backbone of this economy. We want them to grow the economy. When we come back, we continue with that conversation. In the meantime, I want to play you both also a song. I don't know if you know Elijah Kitaka. You do?
1: Yeah.
0: You do?
1: Yep.
0: Yeah? Mr. Carlos, you know?
2: Yeah,
0: sir?
2: Yeah.
0: Okay. There's a song from Kitaka called Nothing. I don't know if you... Do you sing? No, you don't. It's okay. Nothing here from Elijah Kitaka. 19 minutes after 9 a.m. Playing this one specifically for my two guests, Mr. Carlos Serwanda and Mr. Dogo Singh from Stanbic.
1: Awesome.

0: I can tell you guys confidently that usually when music plays here, I have guests who, you know, they bob their heads quietly. But today I have guests who are singing along. As much as they say they don't sing.
1: Yeah.
0: Yeah. If your career in finance ever fails, give music a shot.
1: Absolutely.
0: Give music a shot, yeah. Before we left off, we were talking this Oli in Charge campaign from Stanbic. And I just want to find out from you guys, especially Mr. Carlos Serwanda, I want to find out from you, you know, what personal loan solutions are available under this campaign? What, you know, Mwinachi, what solutions do you have?
2: All right. So we are offering unsecured personal loans up to 350 million.
0: 350 million. Unsecured?
2: Yes. For salaried customers.
0: Okay.
2: With flexible repayment periods of up to 120 months.
0: 120 months?
2: Yes. Now, we also have cash advance solutions for short-term emergencies. You want some calico money here and there. Yeah, we have cash advances, and those can usually sort you out. Eh? You need to send Mzei something.
0: Yes.
2: It will sort you out.
0: Okay.
2: Yeah. So, with customers, all those customers can be able to access this instantly through our Dicto channels.
0: Instantly?
2: Yes.
0: That's very important. Yeah. Very important.
2: Yeah. These Dicto channels are actually designed to help customers manage urgent financial needs conveniently.
0: Yes, right in that moment when you need the money.
2: When you need the money.
0: I like it. Yeah. And you know, since, you know, these personal loan solutions are available, what about solutions for business owners and SMEs and whatnot? How do they access, or what do they access through this Oli in Charge campaign?
2: For business owners, we actually provide working capital support.
0: Okay.
2: Business loans.
0: Yeah.
2: Asset financing solution tailored to different sectors. Sectors, whether you're in energy, whether you're in, we'll look at the different sectors. So whether you run a retail business, or you have a school, or you're in agribusiness, or a small enterprise, you can look at somewhere, one of those malls, we have financing solutions designed to help that business grow. And expand its operations.
0: Okay.
2: And improve its cash flows.
0: Okay, that's nice. That's nice. Yeah. Mr. Dogo, I want to find out from you. You guys have been saying a lot about how you support schools, right? And that's a very, very honorable thing to do. But what specifically are you offering the education sector?
1: Yeah. So we understand the challenges schools face, especially around transportation, you know, the buses and what that they need.
0: Yeah.
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0: I see there's a lot of digital progression. 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
3: Activists welcome Togo's decision to scrap visa requirements for all African countries. Police arrest a private security guard over the disappearance of a gun, and Arua resident district resident commissioner Goffin Gorge cautions residents against disregarding guidelines set by Minister of Health to prevent further spread of Ebola. Stick around for the full stories and more details of these stories coming up at the top of the hour.
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0: Just let me be.
1: The unmistakable sounds of Chris Breezy bringing us to 25 minutes on to 10 a.m. The song is called Leave Me Alone. It's a beautiful, lovely, decent, gorgeous tune. And that plays on this beautiful Wednesday morning, the 20th day of May 2026. I'm in the studio with two gentlemen, Mr. Carlos Serwada, regional manager, metropolitan areas of Stanbic Bank. And I'm also in the building with Mr. Dogo Singh, also from Stanbic. He's the manager insurance. And gentlemen, before we went into the break, we were discussing this Oli in Charge campaign that you guys, you know, have brought to us. And the one thing that we've been discussing quite extensively is the word digital, right? I needed to understand from you guys, you know, what is it about digital that seems like a magic pill that Stanbic Bank has? I don't know. What is it about digital? Maybe, yeah.
2: Okay.
1: Yeah.
2: So digital banking,
1: yeah,
2: is something that is transforming,
1: yeah,
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1: mm-hmm,
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1: Okay.
2: That is the *290 hash. And we also have internet banking. 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
1: Accessible.
2: So this whole digital thing is very powerful.
1: I can see that.
2: Accessed all over the world,
1: yeah,
2: in the palm of your hands, and makes life easy.
1: Okay, and still with you, Carlos. You know, there have been some concerns here and there. You know, one on Wally, that, you know, their bank tariff charges. And some people argue that Stanbic is a bit expensive. Is there any truth in that?
2: I would like to assure all our listeners that Stanbic Bank remains one of the brands offering quality banking services.
1: Quality.
2: Yes,
1: mm-hmm,
2: at competitive and affordable rates.
1: Okay.
2: It is important for customers to understand that that delivering secure, reliable, and convenient banking services requires significant investment in technology,
1: mm-hmm,
2: in infrastructure,
1: mm-hmm,
2: and customer support. However, as a bank, we're committed to transforming lives,
1: mm-hmm,
2: especially for the women, the youth, and the farmers.
1: I like this.
2: And we have heavily invested in digital solutions to make banking more accessible, convenient, and cost-effective for our customers.
1: That's very, very important. I like that. You know, you're catering to somewhat quote-unquote neglected groups of people.
2: Yeah.
1: And my other question is about, you know, cybercrime and fraud. This is something that is a big deal nowadays. Yeah, I want you, Mr. Dogo, to just sort of put my heart to rest, right, regarding cybercrime and fraud. How safe are these? You guys are talking about digital. How safe are these digital platforms?
3: Yeah, I think Carlos has unpacked it very well. But security is one of our top priorities. We continue to invest heavily in cybersecurity infrastructure. We also ensure that we get skilled professionals and advanced monitoring systems to protect customer information and transactions.
1: Yeah.
3: And in June 2022, Stanbic was the first commercial bank in the country to achieve the prestigious ISO/IEC.
1: Wow.
3: Yeah.
1: Fast.
3: Okay. Certification for information security management systems.
1: Impressive.
3: We also encourage customers to remain vigilant. You know, security starts with you and ends with you.
1: True.
3: And they need to follow the, you know, digital banking practices
1: and
3: safeguards to ensure they protect themselves also.
1: Okay. And still with you, Mr. Dogo, because, you know, as the manager insurance, I want you to assure me that you know, insurance is not just a by the way, and I want you to help me understand how insurance fits into this Oli in Charge campaign.
3: Absolutely. The campaign is not only about borrowing money, you know, it is also about protecting wealth. You know, you've built now you need to protect wealth and you plan for the future.
1: Absolutely.
3: You know, the reason why we work now is for the future. Through our bank assurance solution and the evolution of Chikoleku speedy approach. 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This is just to ensure that you set aside a certain amount of money for a particular period of time. We also have medical insurance. I know parents who are going to school are taking their children to school. This is an important part. We can actually offer you this. We also have motor insurance, and we are the first one in the country where you can pay monthly. If you come to our branch today, you can actually get monthly insurance for motor. We also offer mortgage protection, so that when you take up that loan, a home loan, it comes with a mortgage protection. 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We also protect that asset. If you got a house and it catches fire, we also cover it. And we also have investment-linked insurance plans to ensure customers and their families are financially secure.
1: 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What is that investor plus plan? 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
1: 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What is this? 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
3: 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And we also provide a rider, a life insurance rider. So in the event you pass away, you automatically, your family gets back the money that you had planned for. If it's 100 million, they'll get that 100. If it's 50 million, they'll also get that 50 million.
1: Very important, very important. 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I want you to speak to that Ugandan who is still hesitant about approaching banks for financing. 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
3: Absolutely.
1: And tell them, they have some groundbreaking things they're doing, and we are happy to support. All right?
3: Absolutely.
1: Have yourselves a lovely day. And on that note, ladies and gentlemen, I want to give you some money. I have exactly 1,070,000 shillings on offer for you, because we are talking money.
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1: All right. You know the drill. 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The question is, it took me 8 years to be where I am. Who am I? And I have an offer for you, 1,070,000 shillings. It's as simple as that. KFM, good morning.
6: Good morning.
1: Talk to me. What's the answer?
4: I think it is Lionel Messi who holds the record for the
1: Lionel Messi.
4: Yes.
1: I'm sorry, my guy. I love him. But that's not the answer that we are looking for. KFM, good morning.
4: Yes, good morning.
1: Good morning to you.
4: The answer is Free Boy Adams.
1: Free Boy Adams.
4: Yes.
1: Yeah, I don't even know who that is, but I just know the answer is wrong. Yeah, that's not the answer we're looking for. KFM, good morning. Yes. Good morning to you.
6: You are speaking, Robert.
1: How about what is the answer?
6: My answer is that is KCCA Football Club. Yeah.
1: The Kasasiro Boys.
6: Yeah.
1: Not correct, unfortunately. Somebody on WhatsApp here says, good morning. The answer is Lake Victoria in East Africa. This is Peter. Unfortunately, that is not correct. Good morning, B-Wall. My name is Brenda. I think the answer is a Chinese technology company called ByteDance that owns TikTok app. That is not correct. One last caller. Good morning.
7: Hello.
1: Talk to me. What's the answer?
7: You got a metal shrine in Namgongo built for 8 years.
1: Sorry, say that again.
7: Uganda Metal Shrine in Namgongo was built for 8 years by Cardinal Emery Nsubuga.
1: Uganda Metal Shrine was built for 8 years.
7: Yes.
1: What is your name again?
7: Lubega Joseph.
1: Sorry?
7: Lubega Joseph.
1: Your name is Lubega Joseph?
7: Yes.
1: Lubega Joseph, where are you calling from again?
7: Gayaza.
1: You're calling from?
7: Gayaza.
1: Okay, Lubega Joseph, I want to be the person to tell you that congratulations, my guy. Congratulations, my guy. The answer that you gave...
7: is it correct?
1: Yes, sir. Your answer is absolutely correct. And on that note, congratulations, yeah?
7: Thank you so much.
1: Yeah, Uganda Matters Shrine. That answer right there, the Uganda Matters Catholic Shrine Namugongo. Yes. The building was constructed in 1967 and completed in 1975, and it was officially opened by Papal Envoy His Eminence Sergio Cardinal Pig Nedoli. Congratulations, what again? Stay on the line. You there?
7: Okay.
1: Stay on the line so I can get your details and you can get yourself that Kamani. Congratulations once again. Good morning.
0: The Mighty Breakfast. 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

0: The sounds of Azawi and Conscience. Summer Bay is the title of the song, bringing us to 2 minutes, on to 3 minutes actually, onto the top of the hour. D-Mighty Breakfast, B-Wall and Pfizer, we are signing out of this place, and I'm hoping that you'll have yourselves a brilliant, beautiful, safe day. Safe because, there is news going around about how you need to protect yourself from Ebola. And it's very important that you avoid crowds. It's very important that you keep yourself tidy and clean and hygienic. And before we get out of this place, I want to remind you that Boom Chakala is back with double energy. Grab a rock, boom, or silverback energy. Check under the cup. What you see is what you win. Rock Boom Energy for winners. Energy drinks are not recommended for children, pregnant women, lactating mothers, or people sensitive to caffeine. This promo offer has been approved by the National Lottery and Gaming Regulatory Board. Also, congratulations to all Arsenal fans. I know I have to say that again and again. And finally, congratulations to Luega Joseph from Gayaza. Thank you for taking the money that has been lingering about. We shall catch you guys tomorrow. Same time, same place. Good day.
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4: It is the news at 10 o'clock. I'm Daniel Kibet. Togo has officially scrapped visa requirements for citizens of all African countries, making it the latest African nation to implement a full visa-free policy for all continental travelers. Togo's announcement makes it the fifth country to completely visa-free after Benin, the Gambia, Rwanda, Kenya, and Seychelles. Ras Mubarak, a Ghanaian journalist and advocate for African unity, who recently led a 163-road tour across 39 African countries to promote a visa-free continent by 2030, has welcomed Togo's decision, highlighting the importance of regional integration. Mubarak describes it as a big win for the Pan-African agenda, saying the grueling road trip across Africa is becoming a reality. Earlier this year, Uganda announced that nationals from 40 out of the 55 African countries can come in without visas, while Ghana scrapped visa fees for all Africans. Let's come back home now, because Arua resident District Commissioner Govin Gore has cautioned residents against disregarding guidelines set by the Ministry of Health to prevent further spread of Ebola. Gore says this is important because Arua District neighbors Ituri province of Eastern Democratic Republic of Congo, where the Ebola Bundibugyo virus outbreak was first reported 2 weeks ago.
6: Our markets, we are establishing every SOPs in every place. So I want to ask the people of Uganda, the people along the borderlines, to be very vigilant and let us work together, let us cooperate, listen to the messages and cooperate with the tax force. I want to thank you so much.
4: This comes as government continues to intensify efforts to contain the Ebola Bundibugyo virus disease outbreak. Elsewhere, display of the voters' register kicks off this morning in Kalangala ahead of the by-election for the District Woman Member of Parliament that is slated for June 24th this year. The by-election follows the death of former Kalangala District Woman Member of Parliament Helen Nachimuli on April 19th. The Electoral Commission spokesperson Julius Muchunguzi explains the significance of this particular exercise.
7: The display of the National Voters Register for Kalangala will take place at each of the 115 polling stations that make up Kalangala District. The purpose for the display of the National Voters Register at each of the 115 polling stations that make up Kalangala District is to give an opportunity to the voters and the public to scrutinize the persons and voters on the voters register at each polling station and make sure that only those that are allowed within the law to vote from a particular polling station are the ones that are there of June 2026. And therefore, the commission calls upon all voters and members of the public within Kalangala District to take this exercise of scrutinizing the voters' registers during this display period as very important. Participate in it, check it, and report and give feedback on the particulars that you see on the voters' register.
4: According to the Electoral Commission roadmap, campaign for the Kalangala by-elections are set for June 12th to 22nd.
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4: And across our country's borders now, China has confirmed that it will buy 200 Boeing jets after U.S. President Donald Trump and his Chinese counterpart Xi Jinping made in Chinese capital Beijing last week. China's Commerce Ministry says under the deal, the U.S. will provide China with supply guarantees for aircraft engine parts and components. The two sides will also work towards an extension of the tariffs truce they agreed in October and seek tariff cuts on $30 billion or more of goods each. The announcement came as Xi was holding talks with Russia's President Vladimir Putin just days after Trump's visit.
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4: And finally, in sports, Namungo Blazers will be aiming to complete a season double over Res Life Saints when the two teams meet in the National Basketball League on Wednesday in Lubowa. The Blazers won the first round meeting 73-56 in March and head into the game on a 15-match winning streak since losing their season opener to City Oilers. Namungo also come into the contest fresh from victory over UPDF Tomahawks with Anthony Chukwura registering 16 points and 12 rebounds. Elsewhere, Nabisunsa take on Magic Stormers in Lubowa. Angels face KIU Rangers and were at YMCA Wendegea, while JKL Dolphins play Victoria Crocs at Lugogo Indoor Arena. Pearl Queens will battle UCU Lady Cannons before UCU Cannons face Kampala Rockets. And that is the news this hour. Stay tuned for all the latest updates. I'm Daniel Kibet. Good morning.
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8: So I'm going to start off by saying I have never received so many DMs. The people who couldn't get me on some social media platforms, they've hunted for me. Good morning. I know you cannot wait. Man, let me tell you one. There is this person who sent me a message and I want to read it out immediately as we start off the show because I can only imagine there's quite a number of people who did not sleep. Not because Arsenal are the champions of the Premier League, but because they couldn't wait for Owase to get on the microphone and eat her words. All my days. But you know what? I'm ready. And I love that, you know, there are quite a number of people who are checking on. Owase, are you okay? Did you sleep well? Are you coming to work tomorrow? Or are you sick? Are you calling him sick? I'm like, man, unless you don't know me, a Gumite person doesn't chicken out on stuff like that. Like, no, there's no way. There's no way I can miss being on a microphone on a day like this. That you should know 100%. Am I excited for the day? Yes, I am. And also, this person said, what time was it? It was 7 a.m. in the morning. Had I even woken up yet? I think my eyes were opening. So I got this message and they were saying, good morning, Aggie. Please wake up. Our team Arsenal just won last night. You have to talk about it throughout your program. They've even made for me a schedule. They're saying from start to finish, I have to talk about Arsenal. I don't know about that, but you can tell me what you feel about it. I mean, I know you're super happy and super excited. For some reason, I was on the way to work and all the people who couldn't, who weren't proud enough of their team, those who didn't, who had hidden their Arsenal shirts somewhere where no one can see them, today they have decided to wear them. It's like they are the only football shirts on the road. There's that to mind. It's quite a number of things. But good morning. It's a good day. It's a beautiful Wednesday, 20th of May, 2026, 9 minutes after 10 o'clock. My name is Agi Owase. It's time for your 10 at 10. I'm ready for the hit. Just so you know, I don't chicken out, like I told you. So let's start off with some high energy. I know the song requests that are coming in. It's okay. Get in touch on the call lines on 751-933-900, 0701-933-934-0393-933-933. WhatsApp line is 0747-032-192. Let's start off the hook. Papa would say. High energy. Good morning.
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0: Well, tell you what, BTS is swimming all the way to the World Cup halftime show. Let me tell you one, music knows no language. Because I remember the time when this BTS band came out, they're like, this K-pop band, we don't really understand what they're singing. But I think for them, they're like, you know what? I think the world needs to know about us and their magic. By the way, if you've never watched them perform on stage, I recommend you can watch their videos pretty much everywhere, on YouTube mostly, and you see how energetic. I do understand now why FIFA chose them among the headliners of the World Cup halftime show. And when it comes to them, they'll be performing July 19th at the halftime show. And that will be in New Jersey Stadium in New York. Madonna is also another headliner. The Queen of Pop is what we're talking about. And also Shakira, you know, the Queen of Hips, don't lie. So I think FIFA actually, those were very good picks, because Madonna will apply to the generation back in the day. When it comes to BTS, will definitely apply to the generation now. And also when it comes to Shakira, she's like literally in between right there. Okay, so why are you telling me you're swimming in happiness this morning? I know you are, please. 21 minutes after 10 o'clock, it's Wednesday, 20th of May, 2026. It's a beautiful, bright Wednesday morning. I actually hoped that it would rain cats and dogs. And you know, if you know, you know. I was hoping for that. But unfortunately, my prayers have not come to pass. Someone called me a witch at some point. It's like that beautiful Manchester United witch. But anyway, let me know what song you'd like for me to add into the playlist. I'm ready for your banter. Uh-huh. KFM. Hello. Good morning.
1: Good morning.
0: Good morning.
1: Why are you laughing?
0: How am I supposed to ask how you're doing?
1: Ask me.
0: How are you doing?
1: Because I also don't know how I'm feeling, how I'm doing.
0: Oh my days.
1: Okay.
0: Hey, I hope even today you haven't, because there is when you are very happy and you even cannot eat anything when you're super excited. It happens. So what do you want to listen to?
1: Today I'm giving you the honor to select a song.
0: Okay.
1: That's
0: okay.
1: It's in our mood.
0: Katham, good morning.
2: Good morning, Agi. How are you?
0: I'm good, thank you. How are you doing?
2: I'm good.
0: Yeah. Who am I speaking to?
2: Hadman.
0: Hadman. Yeah, talk to me. How's your morning going?
2: Congress to us before we go first.
0: Okay, congratulations. If you wanted you wanted to hear it from me, now you have it.
2: Anyway, you're gonna play me the song called Ndakwanga by Bruce Merrod.
0: What
2: it
0: the?
2: It will make for me the death.
0: Why Ndakwanga of all songs? I mean, you and I know the meaning.
2: The meaning?
0: Okay, KFM.
3: Hi, good morning.
0: Good morning, how are you doing?
3: I'm doing good. You're speaking to Gerald from Bokota.
0: Oh, how are you? Okay, what song would you like for me to play for you?
3: I would like to hear Queen of My Heart.
0: Queen of My Heart, Westlife. Okay, KFM.
4: Good morning, Gerald.
0: Good morning, how are you doing?
4: I'm doing super amazing.
0: So today you haven't decided to switch off the radio?
4: I can't. I just can't. No matter what.
0: If it had gone the other way right now, I know your radio would be off. But well, well.
4: And you're requesting your drop for me and all Arsenal fans worldwide.
0: Mm-hmm.
4: And congratulations, featuring both.
0: Congratulations. Okay. Alrighty, Kevin.
5: Good morning, Andy.
0: Good morning. How are you doing? Who am I speaking to?
5: You're speaking to us, man.
0: Okay, talk to me.
5: Ali, you're dead. Do you remember that song you saw, the one you talked with White Bender?
0: Yes, man, they just reminded me this morning. I hope Wyke is not listening in. I hope he doesn't make his way to KFM.
5: Well, me, when I saw everything last night, I was like, Ali with White Bender.
0: Man, don't remind him.
5: And I know he's listening in.
0: Oh my God. Yeah.
2: I don't know whether it's possible. I just want you to just play the Arsenal song or anthem. That is all.
0: Man, I hope I can find it for you. And in case I don't find it, please don't think Owase, don't say Owase has deliberately refused to play our song. No, no, no. It doesn't work like that. It's the Hook on 933 KFM, but information and the best music. Good morning. My name is Agi Uwase.
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0: There's a trend going around of people sharing like their hidden music taste. 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
7: You talk of that
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7: brand.
0: Sevata.
7: Oh, like that Kadogo Kamu.
0: I'm like...
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0: Well, what I do know is that some of you feel like heaven as today. Meanwhile, if you've showed up to work in that shirt, that Asno shirt, are you sure you want to hear what I want to say? Like, do you realize today is a Wednesday and there are people who have been rebellious, and as much as at their workplaces, they are supposed to come suited and booted, but today they decided to wear their Asno shirts. Either they're inside and they cannot wait for the time when they can, you know, when they're clocking out of work, and they just wear their shirts. Man, I hope they catch you. I hope they catch you and ask you why you are wearing that shirt that you're not supposed to wear at work. Yeah, call me a hater if you want to. Anyway, Percy, you requested for this song, and well, you wanted any song. For me to play for you any song, since you're an Arsenal fan and you're super excited about the win, I decided to play this Nick Jonas song from his fourth studio album from 2021, which is This Is Heaven. And that's because, well, I know it feels like heaven to you right now. Like, you feel like all your problems, even if I'm not just talking about one person, but I can only imagine how you're feeling. You feel like even if your landlord are kumanja, even if you're broke, even if you're looking for school fees, even if, I don't know, whatever issue you had in your life, for a moment, it fades away. It's going to come back. But enjoy the moment while it lasts, okay? Otenge, I've seen your message, and you're reminding me that you even have Champions League to win. Well, fingers crossed for you. Let's see if you will actually get that. And this is what he's saying. All that noise for what now? He's saying, good morning. Finally, your novena prayer has not worked. Maybe we were dedicating the prayer for the next season, 2026-2027. Kindly play for all of us, the champions. Stand up for the champions. And don't forget, we're waiting for the Champions League as well. I don't know about that. But we'll see. Find out soon enough. 30th of May. Good morning. My name is Agi Uwase. 20th of May, 2026. It's a Wednesday, mid-morning on the hook at 933 KFM. So, yeah, I'm playing your song requests in this hour. I played Fefe Busi, Nzalina, featuring Spice Dan. Took about Winnie Nwaji, Dax Vibes, Kapeke. This song, Until This Day, is one of those. Let me tell you, every time that song plays, you can only envision Uwase. I'm up. I'm standing. I'm dancing. I'm enjoying it because it's one of those songs that are flawless from start to finish. How many times have I said that? Yeah, I still stand in business and say it is KFM.
1: What a breezy.
0: Hi, good morning.
1: Good morning, how are you?
0: I'm well, thank you. How are you doing?
1: I'm not complaining, I'm good. This is H-Man.
0: H-Man. Ooh. I play for you?
1: Yeah, by Chris Brown.
0: Okay, I want to hear from the Arsenal fans in the next hour. Like, how you feeling is what I'm talking about. Kevin.
2: Good morning.
0: Good morning. How are you doing?
2: I'm well.
0: Why do you sound like you're not sure if you're well or not? What's up?
2: Yes, I'll be fine.
0: You're one of the haters.
2: Yeah, but we have to let them go to their destination, right?
0: They have already reached one destination. They are waiting for the next.
2: If it wasn't us, by the way, they wouldn't be celebrating right now.
0: We put them
2: on pressure, you know?
0: Exactly. By the way, they should be thanking us because, man, the banter this season was a little bit too much. So I think they're like, we have to prove ourselves. Otherwise, we are dead.
2: Yeah. You're speaking to Brian. Yeah. Listening right here in Castilla.
0: What song can I play for you?
2: I would like to pray for them. Stand up for the champion. Simbovi.
0: Yes. Man, I desperately want to get that song, but it's not in the system. Don't think I'm doing it deliberately. No. I wish Djamik was here. He was actually going to put it in the system and I play it for you. KFM.
1: KFM.
0: Yeah, good morning.
1: Good morning, how do you want?
0: How are you doing?
1: I'm doing fine.
0: What song do you want me to play for you?
1: Because the team did it.
0: The team did it.
1: Arsenal, of course.
0: Yeah, of course. I know what you're talking about.
1: It's
0: your day. Did you go to work or you just decided to give yourself a public holiday?
1: Today, for sure. I just want to have a song from...
0: If they fire you... remember, Arsenal is not going to give you a job, okay? Bear in mind.
1: Today, I don't want to do anything.
0: Oh, today, that Bruno Mars song.
1: Bruno Mars.
0: Lazy song. It's called the lazy song. Why are you lazy? Aggie, this is Ronnie, the JCB operator. Kindly drop me Welcome to Arsenal by Rihanna. When did Rihanna sing a song about Arsenal? I don't remember that.
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4: Ed Sheeran. He says he's done making music about love. Relationships don't last nowadays anyways. So he's going to start singing about other things. What things do you think Ed Sheeran can sing about? Give me an example. Zenteke beat.
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4: Mm. What else?
5: Fuel.
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5: Fuel. Okay.
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4: 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Last night, yada, I walked home. 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Nga mafuta gange gawe demo. My car is on a katala, tala, tala.
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8: As a man, Kampari ganye tia. 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I said the

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0: Let me tell you one. I think a lot of Arsenal fans are high on something right now. So Ellie said, once they play for us at Takutea Mgwentia, Munji Nati Nathan, it's a good song. But now you know that I love this song. And then also India, that's because Munji dropped Arsenal. And then he says, Eviana Vikuwa Visinga Chitoko. Now, after 22 years, yeah, you win the Premier League and you think to what you're Nedda. Good morning. My name is Agi Uwase. It's Wednesday, 20th of May, 2026.
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0: Alrighty, so somebody earlier won the Brainbuster. And the question was, just letting you know, it took me 8 years to be where I am. And while the answer, the current Uganda Martyrs Catholic Shrine Basilica Namugongo building was constructed in 1967 and completed in 1975, and it was officially opened by Papal Envoy His Eminence Sergio Cardinal Pigandoli. Oh, I hope I pronounced that correct. But yeah, congratulations to you. Alrighty, catching the next hour. Oh, we're catching up. So I want to know how you're doing. I don't know. I want to know what you're up to. Did you go to work? Did you give yourself a public holiday for whatever reason? Catch you.
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0: Well, that is Shaggy for you, or rather Ruga. What if I do? Well, let me tell you one. I'm not the only person that's suffocating right now. I know there's quite a number of people who cannot take it, man, especially on social media. I mean, if you go on there, but tell you what, I think it's boring on there. If it had been another team, and I'm not going to mention the name because you'd be like, why are you taking our shine? No, no, no. But Ruga is also another person that's suffocating right now. He took to his Instagram, and this is what he actually posted. Caught on court. These are not my words. He said, ask no friends. Please leave me alone. Let me be. So, you see what I'm telling you. But back to Ruga and his music career. Of course, he's one of those really talented Afrobeats artists, for sure. And I don't know whether you watched him perform when he came to Uganda, but also the fact that he had an amazing album with Benson. A lot of good music on there. But recently, he teamed up with this lady called Michelle Lamy in Los Angeles, California. Now, if you do not know who Michelle is, she's a French entrepreneur and fashion designer. She's a wife to Rick Owens, co-founder of that fashion brand. But one thing about their fashion brand, it's always creepy. But, you know, I do understand. Maybe that's their niche. They decided to be creepy so that they can be talked about. I mean, if they had decided to be basic, then no one would actually talk about their fashion brand. So when you see their fashion shows that happen around the world, it's just something really off that they wear, from the eyes, the makeup, pretty much everything gives evil. And they have actually been labeled evil, Illuminati, and all of that. I mean, if you do not know these people, or if you've never even seen any of their pictures or videos or fashion shows, I want you to check them out. Michelle Lamy and Rick Owens, their husband. If you're the kind of person that doesn't like creepy, or creepy gets to you, you might be dreaming about it in the night. You cannot even watch their fashion show, but I'm telling you that. So recently, Ruga was spotted with her in LA. And they're like, Ruga, you've also joined the cult? What do you mean you're with Michelle Lamy? But when you see the other people that she always is with, and they have associated her to and with, Cardi B is one of them, Travis Scott is another one, among others. And I want to believe that they do it for fashion. Oh, and Rihanna's boyfriend, yet to be husband, at least we have heard the rumor that there are bells ringing somewhere. But we may never know when their wedding happens. But also, A$AP Rocky is one of those guys that have been seen with the Rick Owen brand. So we don't know about Ruga, if he's going to have a partnership with them. It's possible. And some Nigerian person said, well, since Ruga's music has decided to like make it to the other end of the world, like he has failed to break through. I don't think I would call him, I don't think I would say he has failed to break through, because clearly he has. I mean, we play his music, we listen to his music, we vibe to his music. But maybe he hasn't reached the stardom of the likes of Rema, the likes of Burna Boy, the likes of Davido, the likes of Wizkid, and maybe that's what he's looking for. So if he decided to get it through other men's, I don't know. But this person said, I think Ruga has decided to find stardom somewhere else. How are you doing? It's Wednesday, 20th of May, 2026, 10 minutes after 11 o'clock. It's a bright day on the outside. My name is Aggie Uwase, hooking you up to your favorite music, better information, and the best music on 93.3 KFM. You get to let me know in this hour, how are you doing, how are you feeling, and what's your take on the events? Man, there was a lot of noise last night. For some reason, and for some of us, we are yet to call the police on some rowdy fans. The noisy neighbors. Here is Shaggy coming up with Looking Lovely, Robin Thicke.
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0: Henry's Kid had Dynamite. This is a song that they released in 2025. And by the way, if you're a Tyler fan, the album is almost dropping 24th of July, A-pop, and it's going to be her second studio album. Well, she has had, I think, about two covers that she ideally wanted for her second studio album. And of course, it's not like she was going to immediately say, this is the final one. No, they do. They release a one, two, and then eventually single down to the last one. So now she has released the final one. And they are already calling her an original because guess what? Of course, she has picked out a few things from some of the pop stars that she admire because she has on this Halloween mask. And they're saying, oh, she's so unoriginal. Ariana Grande already did that. Let me tell you. Most of your favorite artists, most of your faves are so unoriginal. They're always picking something from somewhere, inspiration. So for me, I don't have a problem with that. Good morning, 21 minutes after 11 o'clock. How are you doing, Kevin?
1: Good morning, Aggie.
0: Good morning, how are you doing?
1: Should I even say how I'm doing?
0: Please, by all means, we want to know if you're excited, if you, whatever. We want to know. What's up?
1: Me and the other very many people.
0: Uh-huh.
1: Let me speak for them that we are extremely happy.
0: Well, that's too much. That's too much happiness. Slow down. Calm down. That's too much happiness.
1: Yesterday I told Dina in the night, I'm like, Aggie is not ready for us. I just pray we go through. Even if it means calling during sing for cash, to celebrate and we don't sing, we shall do it.
0: Oh my days. Oh my days. Well, I'm ready for the hit. I came ready for you. Trust me.
1: Thank you. I hope Country Princess is okay. I just want to hear her voice. I hope she's fine wherever she is.
0: Country Princess, we need your proof of life. Are you okay, Kevin?
2: Yes, again.
0: Hi, good morning.
2: Good morning.
0: And why do you sound like you're almost shedding a tear? Ah, but for you, I don't think so. I think you're happy for your peeps. You're happy for your boys because they're celebrating. So I don't think you're miserable. I don't think so.
2: I told you last week.
0: Uh-huh.
2: That after Manchester drew with Everton, they surrendered the trophy.
0: You are one of the people who jinxed it. Because what do you mean you surrender just like that?
2: Because when the draw happened, I said, now Arsenal has to do whatever it takes to win the trophy. And I said that I'm a coward.
0: Yeah.
2: I think she owes me an apology.
0: Oh, okay.
2: I have a message for you from Dina.
0: Uh-huh. Oh, yeah, what's the message?
2: She said, when you call in, tell Aggie, she's also going the same pain you're going through, the same way she's also feeling.
0: Mm-hmm.
2: She's together with you in this, the whole Xmas are today.
0: Oh my days. Okay. That's fantastic, my girl Dina. But here's the thing. I thought you'd be with me, like stand with me. Now I'm taking the heat all by myself. Can you imagine that? Careful. Hello.
3: Hello.
0: Yeah, good morning.
3: Good morning, how are you?
0: I'm fine. Say what you want to say. I'm ready.
3: Don't be ready because I told you we are going to win the Champions League and I come and sit on Monday after winning the Champions League. I'm not happy at all.
0: You know, right now you feel like Vinobi Abuli Joe.
3: As a captain.
0: Dude.
3: I feel like I'm to celebrate just after the
0: It's been 22 years late. Do you understand 22 years? Having to wait for all those years and you say, Biabuli Joe, yo, come on, man. Kevin.
4: Hi, Aggie.
0: Hi, good morning.
4: Good morning.
0: Yeah.
4: By the way, live alone the 22 years, you are about to tell us why you've taken 13 years without eating. We want an answer from you people. Why has it taken you 13 years without winning that trophy?
0: Now that you have won, you're starting to ask we, the generals in this. Man, Ateta has actually given you bragging rights. Huh? I'm now beefing that guy because.
4: We don't want you to accept any defeat. We always want you in that denial state. Keep on denying that our victory will sink in properly.
0: Okay, yeah. They now have bragging rights. Jesus. Anyway, we're still talking about how you're doing this Wednesday morning. You call in the call lines and our WhatsApp line, which is 0747-032192. Mamacita, that is a new song by Rema.
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1: Okay, that was John Black, African Boy. Angela is the name of the song. It's 20 minutes on to midday. It's Wednesday, 20th of May, 2026. Man, I've been following up on the TL multitasking, and man, your happiness is actually getting to me. It hadn't gotten to me that much, but for some reason now I'm like, enough is enough. Tkoye, like, let it end. Let it come to an end. And Elobu, you're over cashing out. I'm not liking it. You're saying as an Arsenal fan, you love the playlist. I mean, DJ Mick makes this playlist. I'm about to go on the phone and call him. I'm like, man, can you come and switch up a little bit? Because, no, you can't be enabling this happiness. No, no, no, no, no. KFM.
2: Thanks, Victoria.
1: Hey, my darling. How are you doing?
2: I'm doing okay. I have someone asking if I'm fine.
1: Yeah, they called and even sent a message on WhatsApp. So, proof
2: first
1: of life.
2: First of all, I'm very fine. Secondly, I'm not going to congratulate them. That is how much I hate them. By the way, I tell you what.
1: Uh-huh.
2: You know what my sister did?
1: And what did she do?
2: She just blocked the family lawyer, and then he called me and he was asking me, why did your sister block me and remove me from your family WhatsApp group? And then I told him, I'm also going to block you so you don't stop posting about us in our family group. So he was like, block me. And I was like, you're even fired. So I blocked him and he said, you don't have
1: you need to block him for the next 2 weeks so that man, he doesn't have access to your mental health.
2: Exactly. Because this guy, I was like, if my sister blocked you, then I'm also going to block you. I mean,
1: I hear you, girl. Thank you. Right there is the proof of life. If you're asking for it, most Man United fans are in Kamoli. Can't you stand with me? Okay.
3: Hi,
1: good morning.
3: Good morning.
1: Yeah. Those people don't know that
3: the person, the fourth trophy, and you have over 13.
1: They say they're about to ask you why you've spent 13 years. Like, where do they get that audacity? Like,
3: I had someone ask you that, and I was like, I have to call.
1: It's the audacity for me, like, asking us about 13 years. Honey, you spent 22 years, and you're not even sure if you're going to maintain that. That could have been a one-off. That's because we put you on pressure, we talk too much, and you're like, no, we have to prove ourselves. I believe we actually contributed to your success. Yeah. Don't you think so? Because I think so. Careful. Good morning.
4: This is Mark Dennis from Stungwa.
1: Mark Dennis, how are you doing?
4: I'm good. How are you?
1: I'm good, thank you.
4: Our neighbors disappointed us.
1: Oh, man.
4: But nothing to do.
1: Mm-hmm.
4: Enough, we are the greatest of all time.
1: Okay, fantastic.
4: They're just following up.
1: Exactly. They're just getting a little happy. Do you know when you haven't experienced happiness in a very long time and you test just breadcrumbs of happiness, you become too happy? That describes the situation right now. KFM.
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1: Hi, good morning.
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1: Mm-hmm.
5: Oh, Jesus.
1: How?
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1: Uh-huh.
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6: Yellele mama, the Lord has done it all. I said, no,
1: he just called to sing. He has even created a hymn, as you can tell. KFM. Hello. KFM. Hi, good morning. How are you doing?
7: I'm doing well. How are you?
1: I'm well, thank you.
7: As I told you the other time, I'm on your side. Never mind, you don't even keep a blogging for us.
1: Man, I think... Oh.
7: But our time is also coming. They shouldn't brag as if the game is ending today.
1: Yeah.
7: The world is still continuing.
1: Thank you, my dear. Dina, you're saying when Aggie, they shouldn't make you get a heart attack. No, I cannot get a heart attack. Trust me. A gumite person like me? No, no, no. It doesn't happen like that. KFM.
3: And you do have that thing for cash today?
1: Yes, sing for cash in the next hour.
3: I wanted to sing.
1: No.
3: Wow.
1: Oh, this early? Why?
3: Yes, I wanted to sing.
1: Okay.
3: Can you just sing my song, then you can sing.
1: But I thought you wanted to sing for cash.
3: Yes.
1: And knowing the next hour, that's when we do sing for cash. I'm thinking that the song you're going to sing has nothing to do with the noisy neighbors. Okay, so I got a song that's right here on the playlist coming after The Greatest Seer. And this one is a different one. It's by Annie Marie. It's called Ciao Adios. Do you know what Ciao Adios means? It means bye-bye. Not that I'm clocking out of the show. I'm still here. What I'm saying is get the message in there. Mm-hmm.
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1: Hello, Josh. 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As I've tried everything, I'm not winning any bid. Meanwhile, Innocent is winning other businesses.
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Sabella, MDU. Good morning. It's Wednesday, 20th of May, 2026. 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Who is your circle? Who is in your corner? Alrighty, let's find out what is making news. 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
0: 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The K-Drive. 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
2: Ed Sheeran. He says he's done making music about love. Relationships don't last nowadays anyways. So he's going to start singing about other things. What things do you think Ed Sheeran can sing about? Give me an example. Zenteke beat.
3: The weather.
2: The weather.
3: Mm.
2: What else?
3: Fuel.
2: Fuel. Get out. Let's start from there.
3: Fuel.
2: Mm.
3: Okay.
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2: Fuel prices in Uganda have gone high. I don't know where to drive. Someone comes and borrows your car and says, can I have?

0: 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I left my car somewhere. Nga mafuta gange nga widebu. My car is on a katala, tala, tala.
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3: It is the news at 12 o'clock. I'm Daniel Kibet. Former State Minister of Foreign Affairs in charge of regional cooperation, John Mulimba, has implored the Chief of Defense Forces, General Muhoozi Kainerugaba, to establish a safe office where members, especially from Parliament, could willingly and safely offer information about corruption. He was speaking in relation to the ongoing probe into the conduct of the former Speaker of Parliament, Annette Anita Among, who is implicated for alleged illicit enrichment and corruption. The outgoing Samia Bugwe, Member of Parliament, also asked the CDF to immediately launch a massive probe into the NRM Secretariat, where he claimed a group of officials have joined the corruption cartel. He notes that these officials reportedly moved with cars full of money to bribe voters during the recently concluded polls.
5: Can feel access there to go and tell him what he has not found ordinarily. Because a number of members of parliament have been dying. They have been dying. They have been having a lot of pain. Now that there is this ease, so I think that people are now free to volunteer. So I'm here to open the Pandora, to tell the nation that there is need for all of us to support security forces in the ongoing crackdown on corruption. But also, all those who have any information about what is going on in parliament, especially members of parliament and workers in parliament, I think a pandemic can better open up a bureau.
3: John Mulimba there speaking. And here is some incredibly good news for African travelers, because Togo has become the latest African country to scrap visa requirements for all African citizens, granting full visa-free entry to nationals from across the continent. This move makes Togo the fifth African country to implement a completely visa-free policy for fellow Africans, joining Benin, the Gambia, Rwanda, Kenya, and Seychelles. Ghanaian journalist and Pan-African advocate Ras Mubarak, who recently completed a 39-country road tour promoting a visa-free Africa by 2030, has welcomed the decision, describing it as a big win for the Pan-African agenda. Earlier this year, Uganda opened its doors to 40 African countries on a visa-free basis, while Ghana removed visa fees for all Africans.
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3: The former executive director of Uganda Tourism Board, Lily Ajarova, has asked stakeholders in the tourism sector to use community museums to promote local tourism in the country. While officiating at the opening of the ongoing cultural exhibition organized by the Cross Cultural Foundation Uganda in the capital Kampala, Ajarova said museums are increasingly emerging not only as custodians of culture and identity, but also as important drivers of economic growth, tourism, and community development.
6: Let's make the community museums spaces where communities gather to reflect, learn, heal, and engage in meaningful conversations that promote unity, peace, reconciliation, and social cohesion. Let's not leave it only for the international tourists. Yes, it's important that we can showcase this to the international tourists and we are able to make money, but let's start with ourselves.
3: The cultural exhibition is precursor to the Cross Cultural Foundation of Uganda's 20-year anniversary celebrations that is slated for this afternoon in Kampala.
1: KFM International News.
3: China has confirmed that it will buy 200 Boeing jets after United States President Donald Trump and his Chinese counterpart Xi Jinping met in Chinese capital Beijing last week. China's Commerce Ministry says under the deal, the U.S. will provide China with supply guarantees for aircraft engine parts and components. The two sides will also work towards an extension of the tariffs truce that they agreed in October and seek tariff cuts on $30 billion or more of goods each. The announcement came as Xi was holding talks with Russia's President Vladimir Putin just days after Trump's visit.
1: KFM Sports News.
3: And finally, in sports, Namungo Blazers will be aiming to complete a season double over Res Live Saints when the two teams meet in the National Basketball League on Wednesday, that is today in Lubor. The Blazers won the first round meeting 73-56 in March and head into the game on a 15-match winning streak since losing their season opener to City Oilers. Namungo also come into the contest fresh from victory over UPDF Tomahawks with Anthony Chukwura registering 16 points and 12 rebounds. Elsewhere, Nabisunsa take on Magic Stormers in Lubor. Angels face KIU Rangers at YMCA in Wandegia, while JKL Dolphins play Victoria Crocs at Lugogo Indoor Arena. Pearl Queens will battle UCU Lady Cannons before UCU Cannons face Kampala Rockets. Well, and that is the news this hour. Stay tuned for all the latest updates. I am Daniel Kibet. The Hook continues with Aki. Good afternoon.
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0: Irene in Thailand for you. Cholo Oze, what are you thinking about? How are you feeling this Wednesday? Happy hump day. I almost forgot to say that, but well, here we are. It's 12 minutes after midday. My name is Aggie Owase. Sing for Cash is coming up in this hour. And if you couldn't wait, you were anticipating. Oh, I can only imagine what songs will come on Sing for Cash this afternoon. But either way, I'm ready. And I hope you are as well. Let You Go is a song by Demi Lovato. I have talked about this, but I love the fact that when she was singing about this song, she was talking about the things that she had to go through silently. You know, some of those emotions talk about anxiety, talk about, you know, the bad, unfortunate things that happen in your life, and you have to go through them silently. So she decided, because, I mean, she's a celebrity, and for most celebrities, cameras are always in their faces. There is always paparazzi somewhere, someone snooping into your personal life, trying to understand, how is Demi? Why isn't she singing? Who is she with now? Did she lose weight? Has she put on weight? Is she going to gym? Is she on vacation? Like, there is always someone poking their nose in your business, man. It must be a tough life to live. But for Demi Lovato, she decided to take a break from music and then also personal life. She decided to heal. I always advocate for that. Like, take that time off. Heal yourself. Heal your emotions. Heal your mind. Heal your heart. But you know, another person might tell you, Owase, how am I supposed to do that? Yet I have to go and hustle every day. I get it, man. It's kind of different. Especially, you know, for those people, billionaires and millionaires in dollars. I mean, for them, if life is going not really well, they can take a vacation and go and heal and get it together. But if you are on the hustle every day, you're expected at work, you're probably doing a 9-to-5, or even if you're doing just a couple hours, it's like you don't have time off to do that because the hustle continues. So I get it. But even then, you can always find a little time for yourself. Maybe you can create it, if anything. If you're probably going to work, and after work you go maybe out hanging out and all of that, you can create that time, go to gym. Gym is a very good healing space and healing place, by the way, I'm telling you. So I'm recommending 100%. Jano, just do something. Go for a walk. Create that time. If the time is not there, just create it. Because what? You're going to drown in misery because you are overwhelmed with work. No, it doesn't work like that. At the end of the day, when things go south, you're very much replaceable. They'll be looking for the next person to do your job after they get the announcement that you're gone, man. So don't do that to yourself. Demi Lovato, Let You Go is the song that's playing for you this afternoon. On the hook, my name is Aggie Owase.
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0: My favorite song of lamentation coming in from Acidic Vocals. It's okay. But I hope that right now he's okay, because you cannot keep saying, it is okay. Keep on doing that. I know. It has to get a point where you're actually okay. When you move past them, that heartbreak, yeah? Happy Wednesday, 20th of May, 2026, 24 minutes after midday. Good afternoon. If you have been waiting, Sing for Cash is right here.
1: Sing for Cash. Sing for Cash. Impress your buddies. Amuse the judge. Sing for Cash in association with Mirinda.
0: Okay, so let's find out the contenders that we have this afternoon. Call line 751-933-900, 0701-933-934, 0393-933-933. KFM. Hello. Yep.
2: How are you, Agu?
0: Good, how are you doing? Who am I speaking to?
2: I'm doing good, Cyrus.
0: Cyrus, okay, so what song do you have in mind?
2: Let me try John Rainbow by Sheba.
0: Johnny Dream, what's the name of the song?
2: John Rainbow, Sheba.
0: Oh, John Rainbow, okay.
2: Your love is so hyper, you make my face shine bright. I love you more. Oh, you're the queen of the jungle, that's the kind of come with me. Take it to the next level. It's already so good, a thank you. Tell it to take you high. And you're not good, you're terrible. I know you do, don't keep me wrong. Don't I want. You know I do, don't keep me wrong. Cause my love is true. I don't need no one, cause I want you. And I want you to know, you're my only, you're my John Rainbow, my only, my John Rainbow, you're my only, you're my John Rainbow, my only.

0: Okay, Cyrus over there with John Rambo, Sheba Karunji. So let's get the second contender, Kevin.
1: Hello, Andrew.
0: Hi, who am I speaking to?
1: It's Jimmy. Wow, today is my first time to call.
0: First time to call, and then you go through. All right, Amy, so what song do you have in mind?
1: I want to sing Beautiful Thing, Benson.
0: Okay.
1: So, should I start?
0: Yep.
1: For a while, this was rough, but lately I've been doing better. In the last part of December, I call. I see my family every month. I found a girl my parents love. She comes standing night and I think I might have it all. And I thank God every day for the girl is in my way. Well, another thing he gives, he can take away. And I hold you every night. That's the feeling the Holy Ghost is too. There's no man who's terrified. He's the man who thinks to lose you. Oh, hope I don't lose you. Please, say, I want you, I need you, oh God. Don't take these beautiful things that I've got.

there you have it. I'll sing for cash this Wednesday. How did it go? How do you feel about it? In the next hour, you get to vote for your favorite contender, either Emmy or Cyrus. And the songs that we have in the picture, Beautiful Things, Benson Boone, and we also have Jun Rambo, Shiba Kabunji. My name is Aki Uwase, hooking you to your favorite music on 93KFM, but information and the best music. Speaking of which, the song that's coming up is by two of Marvin Records' best artists, Ira Star, Johnny Drill. But I want you to put you on game about this guy, Johnny Drill. I know you may barely hear about him, but one thing about him is he is a super talent.

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0: Well, this song is actually from 6 years ago, and it goes to remind you that there is a time when we had a duo, an amazing, fantastic duo in the music industry in Uganda, Kent and Flosso, and then also that's Voltage Music and Fia Mutonyi, of course, who was a solo artist. But when you look back right now, we're not talking about either. We're not talking about Voltage Music, and neither are we talking about Fia Mutonyi, because, yeah, things happened along the way, different things. For Kent and Flosso, up until this day, I don't know what exactly happened, and proof of life is what we can ask for, and proof of music, or maybe whatever they decided, maybe to just go back to producing music, because they did that as well, and not just not be mainstream artists. When it comes to Fia Mutonyi, it goes without saying, yeah, life became life on her end, and it wasn't really lifing, and I think for her, even the music hiatus was not one that she wanted on herself or for herself and her fans. It just happened. There are those things that happen even when you haven't. Okay, you invite them through the things that you do. So she did that. But what I can tell you is I know for sure that she would want for it to be absolutely different. Good afternoon. It's Wednesday. 20th of May, 2026, 22 minutes on to midday. It's time for us to find out what's buzzing. Let's get into it. Alrighty.
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0: Okay, so I'm giving you an update because this is a story that I have talked about twice. Palazzo and King Saha pulling ropes, their camps fighting, there's been life threats, among so many other things. So on Monday this week, King Saha accused Palazzo of being behind an alleged attack that was targeting him, or that targeted him. And in case you missed it or you haven't been following, he even took to social media and he said, Palazzo wants to kill me. So he was coming from Bukomansimbi with his team, and they encountered certain people around MPG there who attacked him. And I remember their pictures that made it to social media, that sufficed on social media. You could see they hit the car and all of that. So they have been going back and forth. And on the look of things, it's like they don't want to make amends. It's like, let the best camp win from both sides. That's the energy I'm getting. But police has now launched investigation into it, and they're saying we need to bring this to an end before, you know, this bloodshed, someone loses their life. So actually the police spokesperson for Katonga Region Police has confirmed this, and she's saying, quote unquote, it's true. Our police in MPG received a case of threat to life and destruction of a motor vehicle, Mark 2, registration number UA641BH, belonging to Semanda Mansour, that is King Saha. And she goes on to say that the incident allegedly occurred around midnight on Monday when King Saha was traveling from Bukomansimbi and encountered a group that was linked to Palazzo, who reportedly attacked him and threatened him. So now they have launched investigation into it. Yeah, we shall find out who is in the wrong. But man, they both could end up being locked up somewhere in Mzira. I'm just saying, it could happen. Moving away from that, let's talk about Eddie Kenzo. Well, since we have been fighting corruption, that's been the talk of town. Mainstream media, social media, print media as well. So Eddie Kenzo is one of those guys that hold a very big position, actually the biggest position in the Uganda National Musicians Federation, because he is their president. So after all this corruption talk came about, so there are some people, netizens, members of the public, musicians association, rather federation, who came out to say, you know what, we also need an investigation launched into this federation. It seems there's a lot of corruption going on. It seems there are people who are benefiting a lot of money, and yet it's supposed to be for the artists, for us to benefit from. But there are those particular ones who are reaping big and others are not. Now, Eddie Kenzo, the president, has come to put this whole rumor to arrest, and is saying, quote unquote, because it's his name that they mention, saying, I am not corrupt. I'm not afraid of anything. Our operations are clear and free from corruption. We have never embezzled taxpayers' money, and whatever we do is backed by the laws of this country. So there you have it. That's what Eddie Kenzo is saying. And he's also maintaining that the Federation's activities are lawful, and also is encouraging the people, the critics who are coming after him, to seek facts before making accusations against the Federation's leadership. Well, there you have it. Good afternoon. My name is Aggie Uwase. The Hook on 933 KFM, better information and the best music. Last heartbreak song, Ira Star, Giveon coming up.
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0: is Nick Jonas for you, saying he feels like a spaceman. How do you feel like today? I know there are people who feel like they're in space right now. Calm down. It's Wednesday, 20th of May, 2026. Alrighty, catch you in the next hour. Sing for Cash will be coming up for you to vote for your favorite contender. And we'll be catching up on how the day's going.
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0: Yeah, don't let anyone kill your vibe. Aris says right there saying, not for kill my vibe. Kelly Rowland on this one as well is a remix that they made in 2022. Good afternoon. It's 7 minutes after 1 o'clock, Wednesday, 20th of May, 2026. Alrighty, so I got a message here and there is someone telling me to remind Arsenal fans to have their lunch. Why do we have to remind you? Don't you know that you need to eat? I know someone is going to say, but Wasi, the time when we were losing, you were reminding us to eat because I cared about you. You know, like, I really didn't want you to go without your food. But right now, if you tell me I should remind you to eat, what are you trying to do? Seriously, throwing jabs at me like that? No, I'm not reminding anyone to. You eat if you want to. If you don't want, please, by all means. Wednesday, 20th of May. Alrighty, my name is Aggie Owase. Good afternoon. Let You Go is a song by Aaron Nix and Element Alay. Coming up and Sing for Cash in a bit.
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0: So Kid Cudi is one of those raising African Afrobeat artists, and he released this song in 2025, just last year, Calculate, and it really did rock airwaves, at least here in Uganda. We can see that 100% on KFM, we played it. I mean, we still are. It's a beautiful song that you can jam to. But on the other hand, surprisingly, in his own home country, Nigeria, they weren't as streaming it as much as other African countries were. And Kid Cudi called out his very own and was like, guys, dude, why aren't you streaming my music? I'm your very own. The other African countries are doing a great job. What about you? But if you know Nigerians, man, sometimes they even go against their own. I mean, even here, it does happen 100%. But Kid Cudi was really disturbed. Like, what do you mean? I'm a rising Afrobeat artist and you should be supporting me. I mean, he felt entitled a little bit, because what if they don't want to support you, then what? It's like you're not entitled to their support. But, and that is in the way he called them out. But I think he literally had a point. But again, for me, I do understand. He's not the only Nigerian artist who has come on to complain that his very own people do not support him. It's just something about Nigerian people. They do their own thing the way they want it. They choose who they want to support, and that's it. And if you cross them as an artist, they also cancel you, the same way they did with Burna Boy. But they actually painfully listen and stream his music. You know, the way Cardi B said that, shout outs to all my haters, because you stream my music, you come to my show so you can find something to talk about me, but you putting money in my pockets. That was a banger right there. So they do the same thing if they have canceled an artist, but painfully they listen to their music so that they can find something to bash them about. Be like, man, what kind of trash music is this, you know? But while they're at it, these artists are getting money in their pockets, so seems like a win for them. It's Wednesday, 20th of May, 2026. Oh, before I forget, Kid Cudi actually has some new music out, so you can check it. He has this song called African Girl, and then African Girls, and another one by Larry Gaga, Olamide, and Marvel. It's called Come On, and it'll be dropping this Friday. Sing for Cash.
1: Sing for Cash. Sing for Cash. Impress your buddies. Amuse the judge. Sing for Cash. In association with Mirinda.
0: Alrighty, so our two contenders, Cyrus and Amy, you decide who takes it.
2: I'm bright, bright, bright, bright. You make my face shine bright. I love you more. Oh, you're the queen of the jungle. I'm the tiger. Come in. I take it to the next level. It's already so good. Thank you. And it's perfect, yeah. And you know, I go to the terrible. I know you do, don't kiss me, no. Don't I want. You know, I do, don't kiss me, no. Cause my love is true. I don't need no one, cause I want you. And I want you to know. You're my only.
0: All right, so that's Cyrus. Here's Amy.
3: I see my family every month. I find a girl, my.

0: Okay, there's definitely going to be a winner and a loser. I hate to say that, but I mean, it's a reality right there. So who are you going with, Kefem?
1: Hello, Agi.
0: Hi, who am I speaking to?
1: Martinelli, yeah. Good afternoon.
0: Good afternoon, Martinelli. I know you're doing absolutely well, even if I didn't
1: ask. Yeah.
0: Okay.
1: So I'm going with number two.
0: Number two. Okay, Kefem. Hello, who am I speaking to?
2: Hello?
0: Yeah, who am I speaking to?
2: I'm speaking to Benny.
0: Uh-huh, who impressed you?
2: Number one.
0: Kefem?
2: Hey, Arsenal fan, how are you?
0: What? What did you just say?
2: Arsenal fan, how are you?
0: You, man. You want me to clock out of work right now and then go...
2: How did you jubilate yesterday?
0: What are you talking about? Jubilating for what? And for who?
2: It's okay. We shall cross the bridge when we reach there.
0: In the next hour, we definitely are.
2: The focus today has been good.
0: Okay.
2: The guy did well. The chick did well too.
0: Mm.
2: And I don't know what kind to vote for because I wish...
0: You wish you could...
2: We could share this money, like everyone could take something home.
0: Ooh, unfortunately, we can't do that. So we're not splitting it. Who's taking it?
2: For me, anyway, let me go with that girl. But racing for cash, it has been super good.
0: Okay. Super. And that's how we love it, KFM.
3: Hi, Agi.
0: Hi, good afternoon.
3: Good afternoon. How are you?
0: I'm good. How are you doing?
3: I'm fine, money forever.
0: Forever! Clock it.
3: Mm-hmm. Okay, I'm going with number two.
0: Number two. Three votes for number two, Kefem. Hey, who am I speaking to?
4: Agiwasi.
0: Yes, please.
4: Good afternoon.
0: Good afternoon. Your name?
4: I think it's someone with no correction.
0: Who impressed you?
4: Number two, let's go with number two.
0: Okay. Kefem. Yeah, who am I speaking to?
4: Hero B.
0: Okay, Hero B, who impressed you?
4: There were two solo guys.
0: Yeah.
4: Why give it to John Rambo?
0: John Rambo? Kefem.
5: Good afternoon, Agi.
0: How are you doing?
5: Very, very fantastic.
0: I know.
5: You know, just like Arsenal is lifting the trophy on Sunday.
0: Oh, God.
5: Let number two also lift the cash.
0: Okay. Number two, that is Amy, takes the cash this afternoon and sang a beautiful song, Benson Boone, This Beautiful Things. Dude.

0: 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Up next, KFM News Now. The Mighty Breakfast. You are getting a fabulous super jab.
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1: French
2: brand.
1: French Evata.
2: Oh, like that Kadomo Kamu.
1: I'm like...
2: Yeah, no, those are people with good taste. It's good music. What is your hidden music taste?
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1: But I love it.
2: That is your hidden music taste. Oh, so you love Indian music, eh?
1: 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I grew up watching a lot of Indian movies.
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2: Get some time and go to the museum today.
1: The last time I was at the museum, I was trying to buy a book, I remember.
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1: Yes.
2: Well, it's a good day for you to go and check out the museum today.
1: Do people actually go there? Is it even open to the public like that?
2: I don't know. I'm hoping that car that they discovered will be displayed for us at the museum to get enough to do
0: Wake up to the most fabulous duo in the morning with B-Wall and Pfizer on the Mighty Breakfast. 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
3: We've all been there, trying hard to keep our cool while sweating through our drip. 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

0: Outgoing State Minister of Foreign Affairs John Mulimba asks the Chief of Defence Forces General Moses Kainerugaba to establish a safe office to set up where members of parliament can freely and safely report corruption. Mazaka DHO calls upon health workers to sensitize communities about hydrocephalus and spina bifida, and Uganda could soon add new value in its coffee sector by developing Xlesa coffee, that is an underutilized species that researchers say has potential for climate resilience. This and more stories coming up at the top of the hour.
1: Kampala's trending hits.

0: playing for you, boy.
1: That is coming in from Tellerman. Shekinah, nice to see you whipped. It's 22 minutes on to 2 o'clock. Good afternoon. Chicken Tonight is open for you 24/7. You can reach out to them. And for the Asna peeps that are celebrating, man, yeah, you can have something different today. Head to Chicken Tonight. And if you are still lazy, you're in your bed, you don't want to go anywhere, just hit them up. Get their call line off their social media platforms and tell them, I don't know how many meals you want to eat, whichever, they'll be able to deliver at your doorstep. Okay, so there is some clarity here in regard to Lucas and the message that you sent earlier that I need to remind you guys to eat. And you say, okay, mixes now. You're saying remind them to eat their food in time because it has been a long journey since 2004. Not easy. Yeah, it really has been a long journey. 22 years and you've been struggling with meals, right, left and center. You win, you can't eat. I do get it now. 100%. You want to win some chicken tonight? Get in touch with me and you'll be good to go.
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3: Ed Sheeran. He says he's done making music about love. Relationships don't last nowadays, anyways. So he's going to start singing about other things. What things do you think Ed Sheeran can sing about? Give me an example. Zenteke beat.
4: The weather.
3: What else?
4: Fuel.
3: 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Stanley, get out. 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
3: 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Ngemotoka yo elina katala. 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What did we do to deserve a life like this? Last night, yada, I walked home. 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Nga mafuta gangiga with demo. My car is on a katala. 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

0: beautiful as this song is, definitely some nights did change. Night Changes is actually the song from One Direction, and they released the song around the time when Zayn Malik was actually leaving. Yeah, they talked about night changes, and it actually came to pass. You may not know about this boy band, English Irish pop boy band from London, and it was formed in 2010. Nell Horan, Liam Payne, the late Harry Styles, Louis Tomlinson, and Zayn Malik. And yes, the night did change for Liam Payne and for One Direction. Good afternoon. It's Wednesday, 20th of May, 2026. Alrighty, my name is Aggie Owase. The hook on 93 KFM, better information, the best music. 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
2: 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I'm going to go back to my village in Ibugogo to raise cows. Mazima, I've tried everything. I'm not winning any bid. Meanwhile, Innocent is winning other businesses.
3: As a man, Kampari ganye tia. 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
1: CDF urged to cast anti-corruption net to NRM Secretariat. Lord Mayor and 35 other councillors take oath.
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1: Good afternoon. It's the news at 2 p.m. I am Viola Kusasira. The Kampala Capital City Authority KCCA Lord Mayor Ronald Balimwezo Nsubuga has taken oath today. Balimwezo, together with 35 other councillors, took oath at City Hall under tight Ebola preventative guidelines.

0: true allegiance to the Republic of Uganda and that I will preserve, protect, and defend the Constitution. So help me God.
1: The event which ushered in the 2026 to 2023, I beg your pardon, the event which ushered in the 2026 to 2031 city leadership term was conducted largely as a virtual or closed event to curb an Ebola outbreak with strict physical restrictions allowing only authorized guests. Former State Minister of Foreign Affairs in charge of regional cooperation, John Mulimba, has implored the Chief of Defense Forces, General Muhoozi Kainerugaba, to establish a safe office where members, especially from Parliament, could willingly and safely offer information about corruption. He was speaking in relation to the ongoing probe into the conduct of the former Speaker of Parliament, Anita Among, who is implicated for alleged illicit enrichment and corruption. The outgoing Samia Bugwe MP also asked the CDF to immediately launch a massive probe into the NRM Secretariat, where he claimed a group of officials have joined the corruption cartel. He notes that these officials reportedly moved with cars full of money to bribe voters during the recent elections.
2: Can Phil access there to go and tell him what he has not found ordinarily? Because a number of members of Parliament have been dying. They have been dying here. We have been having a lot of pain. Now that there is this ease, so I think that people are now free to volunteer. So I'm here to open the Pandora, to tell the nation that there is need for all of us to support security forces in the ongoing crackdown on corruption. But also all those who have any information about what is going on in Parliament, especially members of Parliament and workers in Parliament, I think a pandemic can better open up a mirror.
1: And good news for African travelers, Togo has become the latest African country to scrap visa requirements for all African citizens, granting full visa-free entry to nationals from across the continent. This move makes Togo the 5th African country to implement a completely visa-free policy for fellow Africans joining Benin, the Gambia, Rwanda, Kenya and Seychelles. Ghanaian journalist and Pan-African advocate Ras Mubarak, who recently completed a 39-country road tour promoting a visa-free Africa by 2030, has welcomed the decision, describing it as a big win for the Pan-African agenda. Earlier this year, Uganda opened its doors to 40 African countries on a visa-free basis, while Ghana removed visa fees for all Africans.
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1: Masaka District Health Officer Dr. Faith Nakimba is calling on health workers to intensify sensitization on hydrocephalus and spina bifida. She made the call while addressing health workers at a sensitization workshop organized by the Spina Bifida and Hydrocephalus Association of Uganda at Masaka Regional Referral Hospital. Dr. Nakimba has urged health workers to conduct early screening of newborns, promote folic acid-rich nutrition among expectant mothers, and refer children with these conditions for timely specialized care. She asked parents to seek treatment in government facilities, in government health facilities where services are available.
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4: 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And Absa Bank, your story matters.
1: The former executive director, Uganda Tourism Board, Lily Ajerova, has asked stakeholders in the tourism sector to use community museums to promote local tourism in the country while officiating at the opening of the ongoing cultural exhibition organized by the Cross Culture Foundation of Uganda in Kampala. Ajerova said museums are increasingly emerging not only as custodians of culture and identity, but also as important drivers of economic growth, tourism, and community development.
5: Let's make the community museums spaces where communities gather to reflect, learn, heal, and engage in meaningful conversations that promote unity, peace, reconciliation, and social cohesion. Let's not leave it only for the international tourists. Yes, it's important that we can showcase this to the international tourists and we are able to make money, but let's start with ourselves.
3: KFM International News.
1: Iran has issued a stark warning that any renewed U.S. or Israeli attacks could spread the war far beyond the Middle East. The statement comes as President Donald Trump gave Tehran 2 to 3 days to reach a deal, signaling Washington's impatience with stalled negotiations. U.S. Vice President J.D. Vance struck a more optimistic tone, saying the two sides have made a lot of progress in talks. The fragile ceasefire brokered earlier this month now hangs in balance. Regional powers, including Saudi Arabia, Qatar, are urging restraint, while Pakistan continues to mediate between Washington and Tehran. Meanwhile, global markets remain on edge, with fears that instability in the Strait of Hormuz could deepen the energy crisis already rattling economies worldwide. The next 72 hours may determine whether diplomacy prevails or whether the conflict escalates into a wider regional war.
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1: And finally, the Federation of Uganda Football Association's FUFA has confirmed 2 friendlies for Uganda Cranes ahead of the 2027 AFCON qualifiers. The Cranes will play Tanzania and Madagascar, with both games to be played in Marrakech, Morocco. Speaking to KFM, FUFA spokesperson Ahmed Hussein confirmed the development, revealing that it was done to provide the technical team with an opportunity to assess the squad and further build a competitive team. The Cranes will face Tanzania on June the 5th before facing Madagascar 3 days later. Despite going into the qualifiers already qualified as hosts, the Cranes will play Tunisia, Libya and Mauritania in the qualifiers. Meanwhile, Tanzania, who are also joint hosts, are in the same group with Madagascar, Nigeria, and Guinea. That's the news at 2 p.m. I'm Vailak Sasha. Stay tuned.
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6: Yeah.

0: That is one of the finest songs ever made by Sia. In case you didn't know, singer, songwriter, performer, and all of that, floating through space. You might just hear it and you're like, okay, we're just floating through space. But it actually has a much deeper meaning to it. Now, if you watch the music video, after becoming the sole guardian of her half-sister, who is autistic, Zoo, in the music video, a newly sober young woman goes through various challenges. Imagine, sobriety is a very tense and also difficult journey for people who have shared their stories where they have been maybe abusing alcohol, abusing drugs for whatever reason, whether it was for escapism. Like, the moment they decide to be sober, it's like hard. Imagine, this is something that they have been so used to. It's the one thing that makes them happy when they're feeling bad, when they don't want to feel those negative feelings. And now they don't have it anymore. It's like a sacrifice that they make so that, you know, they can feel better and also live a healthy life. I have read about, you know, some people's journeys, including who is this guy? Rotimi talked about it. I remember I even mentioned the fact that he said, man, it's been 9 years and he hasn't touched anything toxic that could intoxicate his mind or his brain. But even so many other people have shared their stories. So this woman, imagine, she is on a journey of sobriety, going through a lot of challenges. But even then, she has a half-sister who is autistic. Now, autistic people are special needs people. They are special people, to be honest. But again, I want to bring you up to speed to the fact that while Sia was writing the song or even producing it, she was thinking of her own self. Of course, by then, she hadn't yet come out to talk of the fact that she has dealt with autism for her entire life. And for that reason, she was very insecure, stepping out in public, interacting with people. She wanted no one to come her way, no one to see her, even to know what she's dealing with. So yeah, pretty much in the song, she was talking about floating through space and then connects it to autism that she has dealt with for a very long time. And that is why the storyline is like that. Haha. When we talk about intentionality when it comes to your music, Sia is one of those women that have done that or mastered it for that matter. It's Wednesday, 20th of May, 2026, 18 minutes after 2 o'clock. How are you doing? The sun has... the sun has decided to stay. Do you remember in the morning I said, for some reason, I wanted it to rain? But, well, lucky for you, it hasn't rained and your day is going absolutely amazing. I like it for you 100%. We'll be getting into the quick chat in a bit and also reading out some of your messages in regard to how today is going. I see today, the WhatsApp line for The Hook is literally full of Arsenal peeps. But I get it 100%. Mm-hmm. Here is a song by Vinka. It's called Mine and it's beautiful. But also, I can relate it to Guy Will's song. When you listen to the beat, it's like the same. But it was one producer who produced the beat, Banga Boy. So it makes sense why they're similar. The beats are similar.
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0: What a lucky girl that one is. Like, everything she needs, she can call me. If you cross her, you cross me. Protected 100% is what I get from this song. Cross Me, that is a song by Ed Sheeran, 2019. I love this song. I loved it from the time it was released up until today. And without forgetting, Chance the Rapper, one of those really cheeky rappers, but good ones, you know? No drama, zero, nothing. He's always all about his business. And then there is this guy that's usually forgotten, PNB Rock. You may not know about him, but his name is Rakim Hashim Allen. And he's a very popular American rapper, singer, songwriter. And he's from Philly. Philadelphia is what we were talking about. So yeah, he's also a part of this record. Good afternoon. Wednesday, 20th of May, 2026. My name is Agi Owase. So let's get to the quick chat.
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0: So you know how you can go to a supermarket, you can go to a shop, you can go to a store, depending on where you really buy your stuff, right? So you give them money. You're buying something. And maybe they are distracted or some, like anything could happen, and they give you extra change than what they should give you. And you look at it, you know that you were supposed to get less, but they have given you more. I want to know, this is a test of honesty. Are you returning that money, or you're like, "Ooh, I'm just moving." You're not even looking back. What kind of person are you? And also besides that, like I mentioned earlier, I'll be reading out your messages in regard to how you're doing this afternoon. Oh, by the way, before I forget, there are like three people who asked me for this song, Stand Up for the Champions. They wanted me to specifically play it for Arsenal fans. And I said, I don't have the song. And I was being really honest because I couldn't find it. I couldn't see it. Lucky for you, DJ Meek is around, and the moment he set foot here, I was like, Meek, man, these Arsenal fans are bothering me. They want this song, Stand Up for the Champions. And it's like, say less. But he's also an Arsenal hater, I hope you know that. But even then, for us, we are balanced. So the last time when someone said, was it, but you're biased? No. We balanced like that. So fingers crossed, I play that song for you before I sign out. Happy Wednesday.
1: 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Up next, KFM News Now. The Mighty Breakfast. You are getting a fabulous super jab.
2: There's a trend going around of people sharing like their hidden music taste. Just got a lot of people, their hidden music taste is local music.
3: You talk of that
2: French
3: brand.
2: French Evata.
3: I'm
2: like...
3: Yeah, no, those are people with good taste. It's good music. What is your hidden music taste?
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3: Oh, but you love it.
2: But I love it.
3: That is your hidden music taste. Oh, so you love Indian music, eh?
2: I do. I grew up watching a lot of Indian movies.
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2: Do people actually go there? Is it even open to the public like that?
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0: that you're enjoying Diamond Platnumz and Jax. Enjoy playing for you this afternoon, Wednesday, 20th of May, 2026. Alrighty. Oh, my goodness. So I've been catching up with my Man United fellow supporters. And, you know, the fact that I said that you've been asking me for that song, and fingers crossed, so I've been consulting. I'm like, should we play the song? should we not play the song? But well, again, fingers crossed, because we have a couple minutes until then. You might as well tell your Arsenal peeps to keep their radio on, because this might be the only enjoyment you get to have, right? Okay, but looking at some of your messages. Oh my goodness, what is this person talking about? Oh, this one I already read it out, and you wanted a song by Rihanna, and it's an Arsenal song. That is a song that I had never ever heard of, and I don't think we'll ever have that again. Yeah, personally, I'm doing well. Worry not, 100%. Okay, no, this one is not happening. And we're not requesting for songs, please. I just want to find out, like, how you're doing this afternoon. And Otenge, you are saying that, thank God DJ Mick has come. You're ready. Up and waiting to dance, to stand up for the champions. Man, I'm going to be shedding a tear while I play that song for you. I promise.
1: Okay.
0: I'm good, thank you. How are you doing?
1: I'm doing amazing.
0: Uh-huh. Tell me, what are you up to? What it is like on your end? I love the fact that you've accepted it, and yeah, you've owned it.
1: Yeah, but there
0: is an Arsenal fan
1: here
0: wants
1: to say hi.
0: Let me say hi to the Arsenal fan.
1: Hi.
0: Hi. How are you doing? Who am I speaking to? You are giving Sheila a hard time, aren't you?
1: No?
0: You're giving Sheila a hard time, aren't you? I mean, you're celebrating and she's not happy.
1: I want to give you a hard time.
0: Okay, well, I think actually you have thrived at that, but good to hear from you. Okay. All right, yeah, we're balanced over here, Kefa.
2: Good afternoon, Andy.
0: Good afternoon. How are you doing?
2: Doing totally great. This is my new business from Calgary.
0: Yes, let me guess. Add on to my misery. I've given you permission.
2: I request one song?
0: Oh, you're not requesting for songs. What song, though?
2: just wish us good, because we've what produce things, uh-huh. All those many fans who are feeling jealous. You know, all people can't be happy. Eh? Like, you might be bothering someone when some people are happy, when some people are sad. So,
0: since when did we...
2: Who are feeling jealousy, let them feel jealous, but fans are just enjoying. And I can assure you, Adi,
0: yeah.
2: I bypass downtown at Arua Park, eh?
0: Uh-huh.
2: That is just beginning. Guys are just mobilizing.
0: So tell me the places I shouldn't go to.
2: Don't go to Arua Park. Don't go to CPS, because, you know, the former IGP is also an Arsenal fan. So guys are just being out there doing the drive, just enjoying.
0: Manang.
2: And they are saying that this is just the beginning, but Sunday is the big day. I won't be in town, but I would have enjoyed a lot. But
0: okay.
2: Yeah.
0: But since when did we start being happy for our rivals? Man, tell me which corners of Kampala I shouldn't go to, because I want nothing to do with what's going on. Yeah, KFM. Hello. Who am I speaking to?
3: Hi, Abby.
0: Hi, how are you doing?
3: I'm doing okay, how are you?
0: I'm well, thank you.
3: But the one mentioned was okay.
0: Yeah.
3: You know, it's a gamba, it's a gamba, and just imagine we took 23 years, I'm 20. At least you have a dog chance to live.
0: You know what? Now, on second thoughts, you guys need to enjoy. Like, yeah, let you enjoy, because, man, 22 years, their kids were not even 22 years yet. And you had to wait that long.
3: I'm 20.
0: You're 20 and you waited for me. You, oh my God. Can you imagine? She's 20 years. And from the time she was born, she's a Arsenal fan. From the time she was born up until today, she had never, ever seen a Arsenal trophy. On second thought, you deserve all the celebration.
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0: dopamine coming in from Fireboy DML. I know you, some of you are feeling that dopamine. You're the section of people that I'm talking about. I know it's getting to your heads. Yeah. Gotta say what I have to say. Unfortunately, I'm not picking up any calls anymore, but since Obong Otenge, there's quite a number of you, by the way. This one said, hi, Agi. I'm Moses, streaming all the way from Kenya. The morning show did play the stand-up champion song, and now you say it ain't in the system? Oops, you're a serial hater. I see. Kindly download it and play it for the list. Your prayers have been answered and your request has been granted. What can I say? Here is the song for you. Yeah, listen to it, enjoy it. But meanwhile, while I play the song, I have certain feelings towards it. Because what do you mean? What do you mean this song is playing on the hook for Arsenal fans? But man, it is what it is. Here we go. Stand up for the champions. I know you cannot wait to stand up and dance. Yeah, do it.
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Alrighty, well, there you have it. You wouldn't have to say Oase is a bad person. No, you cannot say that. The hook is a balanced show. Otengi is saying, thank you, Agi. May God grant you whatever you need. Amen, absolutely. Catch you tomorrow on Thursday, the favorite day of the week. My name is Agi Oase, clocking out.

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2: 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I'm not winning any bid. Meanwhile, Innocent is winning other businesses.
3: 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I tell

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2: Lord Mayor and 35 other councillors take oath. Police said to arraign 4 suspects connected to bank property theft.
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2: Good afternoon. It's the news at 3 p.m. I am Viola Xasira. The Kampala Capital City Authority, KCCA, Lord Mayor Ronald Balimwezo Nsubuga has taken oath today as the new mayor for Kampala. Balimwezo, together with 35 other councillors, took oath at City Hall under tight Ebola preventative guidelines as the numbers go high.

0: defend the Constitution. So help me God.
1: The event, which ushered in the 2026 to 2031 city leadership term, was conducted largely as a virtual closed event to curb an Ebola outbreak, with strict physical restrictions allowing only authorized guests. The Uganda police says that four suspects connected to the theft that occurred on May the 3rd, 2026 at the Bank of Uganda will be arraigned this afternoon before the Buganda Road Chief Magistrate's Court. It's reported that during the arrest, police recovered six laptop computers that were stolen from the bank offices along Kampala Road. The suspects have been identified as Boaz Kule Michael, Ramadan Kabuya, Elias Rama, Lubanga Kenny, Isaac Izo, and Joram Jude Oido. Luke Owesijiri, the Deputy Public Relations Officer, Kampala Metropolitan, says the suspects will face charges of office breaking, theft, receiving stolen property, and retaining stolen property. Uganda's cultural heartbeat was celebrated in Kampala as the Cross Cultural Foundation of Uganda marked 20 years of safeguarding heritage with the 7th National Heritage Awards from legendary Busoga musician Inyende Mata, who has preserved Kisoga music for seven decades, to Josephine Nalukweta's lifelong work in indigenous medicine, and Emmanuel Masereka's efforts linking Bakonzo traditions to modern conservation. The honorees reflected resilience and creativity. Tangible heritage was also recognized, including the Power Children's Art Museum and St. Paul's Cathedral Kako, alongside community custodian Mary Atube of Ketugum. In the media category, journalist Ronald Simvuma was honored for reviving Buganda traditions through storytelling. Executive Director Barbara Babuetera reminded the audience that cultural heritage is not just identity, but a resource for education, innovation, and sustainable development. The award, supported by Bread for the World, underscored Uganda's rich diversity and the urgent need to protect it for generations to come.
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1: The former Executive Director of Uganda Tourism Board, Lily Ajirova, has asked stakeholders in the tourism sector to use community museums to promote local tourism in the country. While officiating at the opening of the ongoing cultural exhibition organized by the Cross Cultural Foundation Uganda in Kampala, Ajirova said museums are increasingly emerging not only as custodians of culture and identity, but also as important drivers of economic growth, tourism, and community development.
4: Let's make the community museums spaces where communities gather to reflect, learn, heal, and engage in meaningful conversations that promote unity, peace, reconciliation, and social cohesion. Let's not leave it only for the international tourists. Yes, it's important that we can showcase this to the international tourists and we are able to make money, but let's start with ourselves.
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1: The mental well-being of three elephants in a zoo in South Africa is the subject of an unusual court case, with animal welfare groups saying they are depressed and should be moved to a larger conservation park where they can be happy. The case this week will ask a South African court to decide if the state is meeting its legal obligations with regard to the welfare of the animals and the conditions in which they are kept, according to David Biltz, a board member at Animal Law Reform South Africa, one of the groups bringing the case. Experts would show in court that the elephants are unhappy, Bilt said. The animal welfare group said a part of the South African constitution puts an obligation on authorities to look after animals.
2: KFM Sports News.
1: Finally, the Federation of Uganda Football Association's FUFA has confirmed two friendlies for Uganda Cranes ahead of the 2027 AFCON qualifiers. The Cranes will play Tanzania and Madagascar, with both games to be played in Marrakech, Morocco. Speaking to KFM, FUFA spokesperson Ahmed Hussein confirmed the development, revealing that it was done to provide the technical team with an opportunity to assess the squad and further build a competitive team. The cranes will face Tanzania on June the 5th before facing Madagascar 3 days later. Despite going into qualifiers already qualified as hosts, the crane will play Tunisia, Libya and Mauritania in the qualifiers. Meanwhile, Tanzania, who are also joint hosts, are in the same group with Madagascar, Nigeria and Guinea. And that's it for the news at 3 p.m. I am Vailak Sasira.
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5: Kikuyu. Rumble.
3: Yadabim Yadabim.
5: Baby your mommy.
3: Ekibidin Ganya. Welcome to
5: Dry Jokes Wednesday. Pururu.
3: We are not going to be talking about a certain small team.
5: Emeka.
3: Yeah?
5: Give unto Caesar what belongs to Caesar.
3: Not after cheating.
5: Caesar has taken 22 years to get to where they are. So Caesar, congratulations.
3: We shall not congratulate them because they know how they won that trophy.
5: No, it has been 22 years.
3: 22 years and the time when they were supposed to win, they cheat. No, dear.
5: Anyway. The thing is, they're lifting the trophy. It is theirs, whether you like it or not.
3: But
5: whether
3: they how they have lifted it.
5: It is well. It is okay. Still theirs. It is not yours. So congratulations to all Arsenal fans.
3: Welcome to the show. Anyway, this hour we're going to be playing your favorite requests. Head over to our socials and request for any song that you want to listen to, and we will play it for you. Also, We have the baddest, roughest, toughest dry jokes for you, so get ready for those ones. And for now, let's get straight into the music. Benzo, the end. Wait, extra pressure.
5: Well, someone is pregnant.
3: Coming up in Big Mouth, and she's expecting twins. This is breaking news.
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0: favorite information of the best music. Uzozi Sola, you will regret it. Justin Vibes featuring Diamond of Guiju and Azul Serene. You people, you will regret ever stealing this Premier League. Anyway, it's time for us to pick up some phone calls. Give us a call right about now on 0393-93-93-93. Good afternoon.
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1: Tojako what?
0: Tojako lachi. Karibambi. Chechi kuruma. Sorry, please, dear. KFM, good afternoon. Double charge, get right. Good afternoon.
2: Hi.
1: Hi.
2: I want Pretty Hearts by Beyonce.
1: Who are you?
0: Pretty Hearts. Who are you speaking to?
2: I'm Kosi from Bukoto.
0: Kosi from Bukoto. Your pretty is hurting you.
2: I want that.
0: KFM, good afternoon.
3: Good afternoon.
1: Good afternoon.
3: I would like to listen to a song from One Direction.
1: Which one?
3: Any.
1: One way or another.
0: We shall see which song to play for you from One Direction. KFM, good afternoon.
4: Good afternoon, Emeka and Yada.
1: Good afternoon to you. How are you doing?
4: I'm doing very well. Thanks for the show.
1: Thank you so much for listening in. Who are we speaking to?
4: Queen of Joy.
0: Yes, Queen of Joy.
1: Madanga, these days you sound so different.
0: Gambia, she's in love.
4: Oh, why? I don't want to go there. Mm.
1: Are you sure?
4: I want to listen to Pretty Girls by Ayaz.
0: Pretty Girls by Ayaz? Mm-hmm. So you're the pretty girl?
4: I'm pretty to him, man.
1: Yes, ma'am.
0: Yada, you started the cult of my man. So now everyone is following it. KFM, good afternoon.
5: Good afternoon.
1: Good afternoon, Akode. How are you doing today?
5: I'm good. Thanks for the show.
0: Thank you so much for listening in. Yada. Going out to a chichi queen. KFM, good afternoon.
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0: You first greet Yada if you don't.
1: I also don't want. You ask for your song.
6: Okay, good evening, Yada.
1: Yeah, I don't want. Ask for your song.
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1: Which one?
0: Mr. Vow by Viper Ranking. 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
8: Yo, good afternoon, Mecca and Yada.
0: Good afternoon, Otenge. How you doing, Otenge, the teacher?
1: I love the energy.
8: I'm telling you, man, very fantastic being that an Arsenal fan.
1: Uh-huh.
8: So, man, Mecca, why are you quiet?
1: Congratulations to you. 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
0: Sign of a Stolen Victory. 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

0: 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Sign of a victory, R. Kelly, as requested by Otenge to Arsenal fans. Sign of a stolen victory. 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
1: Baby or Mami.
0: Eki Bidi Ganya. Coming up right now is the sports update.
3: All the sports stories, all the updates, all the results. 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
4: What's up, guys? What's up? What's up? Good afternoon. How
0: good afternoon.
4: Are you doing?
0: We're good. Hey. How are you?
4: Are you as happy as a certain group of people that I know?
0: Why would you be happy for a cheetahs?
4: Like, Nika, you can hate.
0: Hey!
4: You've hated all season, and it doesn't seem like you're about to.
0: They won.

0: But United is still on their lips. Hello? They have a send over to Tenet Network at this team. Even now, hi, Justin. Do you get us now?
1: You say they won, but United is still on their what?
0: On their lips. They are still talking about United in all this.
1: No, I don't think... Who is speaking about United? I don't think anyone is speaking about United. Are they? Why? Why would they? I thought they're busy with celebrations. Anyway, I hope you're doing well. And you can be certain that those celebrations are going to go on for quite some time because, and you understand where they're coming from. It's been a whole 22 years. That's not a small period of time. That's not a short period of time. So you understand where they're coming from. Yeah, don't you? Yeah. 22 years of waiting and waiting and waiting. 22 years of coming close and coming close. They had actually started carrying that nearly main tag because they have finished second, three seasons, finishing second. And at some point, we're starting to come off like a problem because it can be hard. You start to doubt yourself, you start to doubt your ability, you start to doubt if you really have what it takes to get over the edge and move just that one step. So you understand them, you hear them when they're celebrating, like their lives depend on it. Listen, for every, and I say this earlier on in the morning, if you are a boss, and you know that you have Arsenal people at your workplace, it's just important that you give them a bit of space. It's just important that you give them a bit of time. It's just important that you give them a bit of, a bit of space to celebrate because it's 22 damn years. And I promised myself that I would give them today, right? Today, just give them the space to celebrate and be happy and enjoy the moment because 22 years is such a long time. And so finally, they get to do it, and what a better way to even do it, considering that it's your immediate challenger who failed for you to get that huge win when you still have a game in hand or a game to spare just before the season ends. So you've got to give it up to them. I've seen so many videos of the Arsenal squad and how they converged at their training center, and I was watching that game between Bournemouth and Manchester City. They're following it very, very closely. And so, you know, the moment that final whistle went, you could feel the happiness. Yesterday they were rooting for Bournemouth. Remember, when Bournemouth beat Arsenal 2-1, Manchester City fans were happy. Why? Because they felt like they had done the job for them. I remember Antoine Semenyo, formerly at Bournemouth, who crossed over to Manchester City, speaking and saying, I spoke to some of the guys and I told them to help us get the job done. Mm-hmm. Now, after telling them to help them get the job done, I think they forgot to also do the job on their part. And so even when it was not a loss entirely, it was a draw, but it still handed Arsenal the trophy without before they even play the final game of the season. So you hear them. And, you know, if your woman loves your numbers, let me tell you, they have every reason to celebrate. They've played 37 games, they've won 25, they've drawn 7, they've suffered 5 losses, and they are the 2025-2026 English Premier League champions. Why they win or how they won is down to so many things. Of course, their manager Mikel Arteta, this is his seventh year in charge. He's been building, he's pushed out everyone who he felt like they were not on the same page, and he's been building and building and building. I hinted about the fact that they've come second twice, and so that shows you that they were edging closer and closer and closer, and so there's always going to be that time when they finally get over the line, and it's been this season. But also you could speak about the defensive partnership between Gabriel and Saliba. It's been the best defensive partnership in the English Premier League. Not just this season, by the way. Even the seasons they did won, that defensive partnership, I am certain, it did well when it has come to conceding lesser goals. The goalkeeper, David Villa, goodness Lord. No wonder he's won the Golden Glove for the third time in a row. Very well deserved. And you know it. You know how important the goalkeeper is. And so there's so many things you can speak about Arsenal when it does come to them being able to lift the English Premier League title this season. So many things. The people that were up front trying to get the goals, they got the goals. Even when games dragged on up to the 90th minute, they still believed and actually got some really, really great goals. And so there's so much to speak about Arsenal and how they've been able to get the job done when it does come to winning the English Premier League title 2025-2026. That's why I say that today, and today, it's their day, it's their day. So I'm giving them all the time, I'm giving them all the space, and so there is every reason for them to celebrate. I've seen a video of one is Bukayo Saka and Miles Lewis Kelly. They're celebrating and saying, listen up, people called us bottlers, and now here we are. We're holding the bottle. What was holding? I think a bottle of champagne. And so they were saying, you know what, you called us bottlers, now here we are, we're holding the bottles. Then there's also another video of Bukayo Saka. I didn't even know Bukayo Saka can speak this much. Goodness, boy. The boy has become a talker since last night. There's another video of him speaking about how people saying so much, you know? Said so much, dark days, dark arts, and now here we are, it's going to be shining bright. And I'm like, you know what, mate? Enjoy it for every single reason. So, Emeka Diada, just to emphasize one more time, I mean, it's 17 minutes to 4 p.m. I've been emphasizing since 7:30, but just to emphasize one more time that Arsenal are the 2025-2026 English Premier League champions with a game to go. So, Emeka, I think it's just best to let it sink in. Yeah, I know it's tough, but let it sink in. It will pass, but allow it to sink in. Not so.
0: It will sink in. Let's wait for PSG to do a thing on them.
1: No. Before you speak about PSG, first allow this one to sink in, then we'll get to the Champions League. Have you allowed?
0: We allowed, though, in a man.
1: Why a DJ?
0: We have allowed, but we shall not allow cheating.
2: I tell you what is the bat for.
1: But I want you to say we have allowed.
2: Period.
1: Have you allowed the Mecca?
0: It's okay.
1: Mama, mukama zatunda. Catch you at 5.
0: All right, catch you again at 5, Justin. Here's Elijah Chitakani, right. A Change.

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0: Ladies, we give a big applause for this music. Mark 44 and No Rent, No Rent. Beautiful, beautiful song. I'm telling you.
1: My heart is full.
0: The reason as to why I love this song, when I was in Zambia, in 2019, no, 2018. So I went and visited a friend, he's called Stephen Mwale. And guess who enters?
1: Pompey.
0: No, Esther Chungu.
1: Really?
0: Esther Chungu.
1: Really?
0: Yeah. Esther Chungu is my friend. So we start talking. And I'm like, oh my goodness, Esther Chu. She's like, oh my God, how are you? Because she had seen me performing at a certain show in Osaka. Then we are there. Guess who walks in?
1: Her husband,
0: Pompey. They were not even friends. Then Ebo Chungu comes in.
1: Because
0: Mwale was their manager. Boom, we start talking. And after 2 years, the man marries Esther Chungu.
1: I love that for them. They are my favorite Zambian artists.
0: Me too.
1: But if there's a song that I can tell you for sure, word for word for word, apart from this one, like, okay, yeah, Pompey's whole catalog, but Luyando. Yo!
0: That brings us to the end of the happy hour. We'll be back in the next
1: my
0: hour.
1: Heart.
0: Let's go. No rent, no rent.
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0: Hey!
2: Got my love for you is pure. Landlord, I'll let you say my shoe. So be comfy and secure.
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7: Hello, Josh. 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I'm not winning any bid. Meanwhile, Innocent is winning all the businesses.
8: As a man, Kampari ganye tia. 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
3: Interim parliamentary caucus to seat on Sunday ahead of speakership elections on May 25th. South Africa welfare groups sue zoo over three elephants' mental well-being.
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3: It's the news at 4 p.m. I am Bailak Sasira. The ruling National Resistance Movement, NRM, is set to hold its first sitting of the NRM Parliamentary Caucus for the 12th Parliament on Sunday, 24th May, a day to the first parliamentary sitting of the 12th Parliament, where members of Parliament will elect their Speaker and Deputy Speaker. Voting for the Speaker and Deputy Speaker is scheduled to take place on the 25th of May, 2026. In a letter dated May the 18th to all NRM Parliamentary Caucus members, copied to the party national chairperson and President Yoweri Museveni, Vice President, Prime Minister and Office of the Government Chief Whip, the party secretary General Richard Todong, the meeting will take place at State House Entebbe starting at 2 p.m. However, the letter did not bear any agenda, although it's highly anticipated that top on the agenda will be the discussion about the party flag bearers for both speakership and deputy speaker race for the 12th Parliament. The outgoing speaker, Anita Among, has already withdrawn from the race following the ongoing investigations against her over corruption and money laundering cases. A number of people have expressed interest to become the Speaker of the 12th Parliament, and among them is Norbert Mao, the Minister of Justice and Constitutional Affairs, also Laro Peche, a Member of Parliament and a member of the Democratic Party. Other members of the ruling NRM Party who are interested and are in the race include Lydia Wanyoto Mutende, Mbale Citywoman MP, Persis Namuganza, Bukono County MP, Independent, Yoki Odria Anyoni, Aringa South MP, among others. According to the letter, all members are expected to undertake a mandatory COVID-19 testing at the parliamentary building starting Friday 22nd to Saturday 23rd, starting from 9 a.m. to 5 p.m. on both days. The Independent members of Parliament who expressed interest to cooperate with the ruling party have also been invited to attend. Uganda police say that four suspects connected to the theft that occurred on the 3rd of May 2026 at the Bank of Uganda will be arraigned this afternoon before the Uganda Road Chief Magistrate's Court. It's reported that during the arrest, police recovered six laptop computers that were stolen from the bank offices along Kampala Road. The suspects have been identified as Boaz Michael Kule, Ramadan Kabuya Elias Rama, Isaac Aizo Banga Kene, and Joram Jude Oido. Luko Isijire, the Deputy Public Relations Officer, Kampala Metropolitan Area, says the suspects will face charges of office breaking, theft, receiving stolen property, and returning stolen property. Uganda's cultural heartbeat was celebrated in Kampala as the Cross Cultural Foundation of Uganda marked 20 years with the 7th National Heritage Award. Honorees included Busoga musician Nyende Mata, who has preserved Kisoga music for 7 decades, Josephine Nalukweta for her work in indigenous medicine, and Emmanuel Masereka for linking Bakonzo traditions to conservation. Tangible heritage winners were V Power Children's Art Museum, St. Paul's Cathedral, Kako, and Mary Atube of Ketugum. Nation Media Group Uganda's journalist Ronald Semfuma was also recognized for reviving Buganda traditions through storytelling. Executive Director Barbara Babuetera reminded the audience that heritage is not just identity, but a resource for education, innovation, and sustainable development.
1: Okay. PFM Health News.
3: The 79th World Health Assembly, WHA, is being held in Geneva, Switzerland, from the 18th to the 23rd of May 2026, where the World Health Organization will discuss a range of health issues. WHA is the decision-making body of the World Health Organization, which is meeting and bringing together all 194 member states each May to set global health policies, approve budgets, and guide the organization's priorities. Among the expected highlights is the Ebola outbreak. The World Health Organization says there have now been 600 suspected cases of Ebola and 139 suspected deaths, with the numbers expected to rise further given the time taken to detect the virus. 51 cases have now been confirmed in the Democratic Republic of Congo, where the first case was reported, and two in neighboring Uganda, WHO Chief Tedros Adhanom Ghebreyesus said on Wednesday. Speaking to journalists in Geneva, he said the outbreak of the Bundibugyo species of Ebola was likely to have started a couple of months ago. On Sunday, the WHO declared a public health emergency of international concern, but said it was not at pandemic level. Ghebreyesus said that after a meeting on Tuesday, the Health Organization's Emergency Committee agreed the situation was not a pandemic emergency.
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3: The mental well-being of three elephants in a zoo in South Africa is the subject of an unusual court case, with animal welfare groups saying they are depressed and should be moved to a larger conservation park where they can be happy. The case this week will ask a South African court to decide if the state is meeting its legal obligations with regard to the welfare of the animals and the conditions in which they are kept. And that's according to David Bilch, a board member at Animal Law Reform South Africa, one of the groups bringing the case. Experts would show in court that the elephants are unhappy, Bleed said. The animal welfare group said a part of the South African constitution puts an obligation on authorities to look after animals.
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3: The World Cup was supposed to provide a tourism boost for the U.S., but now the fear is it may never materialize. A report external produced by the American Hotel and Lodging Association, AHLA, has found that bookings are well below expectations in almost every host city. The AHLA said this does not align with FIFA's statement that more than 5 million tickets have been sold external, and it creates a risk that the unexpected economic lift may fall short. The AHLA is the largest hotel association in the United States, representing more than 32,000 properties and over 80% of all franchise hotels. Its report partially puts the blame on the door of FIFA, accusing the world football's governing body of booking far too many rooms for its own use and creating false demand. And that's the news at 4 p.m. I'm Bailak Sasira.
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4: 93 KFM, big information of the best music. Thank you so much, Viola Gassassira, for the news. And why are you beating me? Viola, why are you violent? Why are you even tickling me? Eh? Viola, why do you like tickling me? I'm a shy boy. That's harassment.
5: She said ew.
4: More ew. Ew to you too. Anyway, welcome to this hour. What do we have in this hour? What do we have this hour, Yadagao?
5: In this hour, we have money. Oh, actually, we don't have money
4: don't
5: for
4: have
5: you
4: money,
5: anymore.
4: But we shall be telling you what's going to be coming up.
5: So, it could have been 1,070,000 Ugandan shillings. Unfortunately, that has been won, and we'll be telling you more about that. We have a conversation in Good or Bad Idea. On top of that, we have Big Mouth, where we tell you who's pregnant.
4: Yes.
5: And the tea is piping hot.
4: And who's about to become a Nalongo.
5: And who's about to go to jail if they haven't already.
4: And also Dry Jokes Wednesday is going to be starting in this hour. For now, let's get
5: great music.
4: Yeah. Here's talking about great music. Here's Hidden Agendas, Biblical.
1: Kampala's top.

0: giving better information of the best music. Megan Thee Stallion, Maroon 5, Beautiful Mistakes. Right after this song, this guy cheated on his wife. And he wanted to give his child the name of the chick he cheated with.
1: Bruh.
0: Adam Levine.
1: Let me tell you, that is not the worst thing. I was looking at things people did.
0: Mm.
1: So apparently, somebody gave his girlfriend an engagement ring.
0: Sure.
1: And then, along the way, 3 months later,
0: mm-hmm.
1: this chick wakes up and she looks for the ring. The ring is nowhere to be found. Mm-hmm. Guy breaks up with her over that. At his wedding, he wedded his new wife with a ring that girl had lost.
0: So he stole the ring?
1: He stole the ring. And broke up with her and went and married somebody else with the engagement ring that he had given her.
0: The Nolulu is the Solulu. Dry Jokes Wednesday officially starts now. Yada.
1: Mm-hmm.
0: What do you call a mother that is short?
1: What?
0: A mini mom.
1: That's a nice one. That's a nice one. Emeka.
0: Yeah.
1: I just saw two snails fighting.
0: Mm-hmm.
1: They were really slugging out.
0: What does a house wear?
1: What?
0: A dress.
1: Ooh, nice one.
0: Mm.
1: I was the best man at my brother's wedding in Paris.
0: Yeah.
1: At the reception, I raised my champagne glass and said, eggs, cinnamon, bread, and maple syrup. It was a French toast.
0: Ooh, nice one. Yada.
1: Mm-hmm.
0: I just found out that the neighborhood had a meeting about a crazy person on the block. And it's so weird that, man, none of them invited me.
1: Ooh. Emeka.
0: Yeah.
1: Why do horses have such low divorce rates?
0: Why?
1: Because they're in stable relationships.
0: Ah. Mm. Yada.
1: Mm.
0: What do you call a sick ego?
1: Huh. What?
0: An illego.
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0: Rockboom, energy for winners. Boom Chakala is back. All you need to do is grab yourself a Rook Boom or Silverback Energy. Check under the cap and what you see is what you win. Rook Boom, energy for winners, and Rook Boom is not suitable for children and lactating mothers and pregnant women. And this promotion is proudly brought to you by and has been approved by the National Lottery and Gaming Regulatory Board. Brainbusters, the question was,
1: it took me 8 years to be where I am. Who am I? And you could have won yourself 1,070,000 Ugandan shillings, but that money has been won.
0: Yeah, that money has been won by somebody.
1: And we'll be telling you who in a short bit. But the answer to the question was,
0: the current Uganda Matters Catholic Shrine, Basilica Namugongo Building, it was constructed in 1967 and completed in 1975. And it was officially opened by the Papal Envoy, His Eminence Sario, Cardinal Pignedori. I didn't want to say Sergio, it's Sario.
1: But this money was won by Lubega Ivan.
0: Yes.
1: So Ivan, wherever you are, 1,070,000 Ugandan shillings richer. Congratulations to you.
0: Go and eat your chicken.
1: At a chicken. A chicken worth
0: 1,070,000. Hey. Muganda Ganda. Anyway, so we will bring you a new question very soon. For now, good or bad idea.
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1: Sometimes I'll be out here and I see Jen Alphas acting out and I just want to... Hey. Because what do you mean? I saw a video of this lady and she was getting her children ready for school. And, you know, Manenge, the morning sleep is usually very, very nice.
0: Yeah.
1: Very, very nice. So these kids are woken up. The first one comes through. The mother does her hair, all of that. She says, thank you, mommy. What do I do next? Do I go have breakfast and whatnot? The mom's like, yeah, go have breakfast as I get your sister ready.
0: Mm.
1: She calls the sister, a five-year-old girl. This girl was insulting the mother.
0: How?
1: Why did you wake me up, you... I want to sleep.
0: Hey,
1: I want, bro. 5-year-old cursing the way this child was, and the mother is just there like, please calm down. We're going to get ready for school.
0: Hey, mother, say calm down.
1: Calm down. We're getting you ready for school, and then you will look pretty, and your hair is nice. Let me doll you up. And the girl continues to cuss the mother out. You... Leave me alone, you... Honestly, I went straight to the comments. Every black person... It was like, do you know the use of a belt? Do you know how to use slippers? Do you know what your is your hand functional?
0: One slap like this and they will be put back in line.
1: All the white people were telling her, I love that you stayed calm and composed during the whole thing. Gentle parenting does not work for African children, apparently.
0: Based off of that, we have a question today in Good or Bad Idea. Using traditional African parenting over gentle parenting.
1: And if you're wondering what African traditional is...
0: Butter.
1: They fold a wire.
0: A belt. Slippers.
1: The slap that will find you in your neighbor's compound.
0: There is a time me I was slapped. I refused to shower. So when I went to the bathroom, I just poured water, then poured a little water on my face and my hands. When I was passing by, they saw the back was
1: dry.
0: Very dry. Guess what? They called me. They gave me a slap. Now, do you know someone slapping you and you hear echoes? Then I asked my mother, Banange, how is our grandmother? Because they say,
1: and how is she?
0: Like, mommy, are we in the village? Are we going to dig in the morning? Let me say it to you. Bakantero ruhinka hunga. Okora shuwan yo mucharu. Yeah, they slapped me and I started seeing bihogos around. I started seeing our cows. Yeah, they gave me a slap that the sitting room turned into a banana plantation.
1: And that was just because you had not showered for real. Katina, imagine you're there and they expect you. A child is insulting. A 5-year-old is saying, you f b.
0: Now they are,
1: and then you're expected to say, you're kind, you're brave, you're beautiful.
0: My sweet child.
1: Let's do our affirmations, okay? Come.
0: I love you.
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0: 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Kulosa, coming here from the one and only Oakslade. I wonder where he went. I really wonder where he's been hiding. I do not know where he is.
1: Maybe he has been taking oxtail soup. 20 minutes.
0: To the top of Yawa on the top of Charles K. Drive with the Mecca of the Romantic Michigan. And
1: Yahungal Yada.
0: Yalim Chidi, Yalim Pili Pili, and Kikuyu.
1: Rumble.
0: Yadabim Yadabim.
1: Maybe your mommy.
0: Ekibidi Nyanya. Let's cut some wad.
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1: Banange, where do we start from?
0: Let's first start with home here. So, over the weekend, King Saha and Palaso got into a bad fight, street fight.
1: A brawl.
0: It's reported one person is dead. Police has not interfered in their things because these are street fights. So the Uganda Musicians Association came out and released a statement.
1: Yes.
0: Statement by the Uganda Musicians Association, UMA, on the violent conflict between Palaso and King Saha. The Ugandan Musicians Association is deeply concerned about the ongoing conflict and public exchanges between fellow musicians Palaso and King Saha, which has unfortunately escalated into violent confrontations involving their respective teams and supporters. As an association committed to promoting unity, professionalism, and the growth of the music industry in Uganda, we strongly condemn all forms of violence, threats, and actions that may endanger lives or disrupt peace among artists and their fans. Music is a powerful tool that unites people, inspires communities, and promotes love and harmony. It should never become a source of hatred, division, or bloodshed. We therefore call upon Palaso, King Saha, their management teams, fans, and stakeholders to exercise restraint, embrace dialogue, and seek peaceful ways of resolving misunderstandings. We further urge all musicians, entertainers across the country to lead by example and avoid statements or actions that may incite violence or provoke further conflict. The Uganda Musicians Association remains ready to mediate and facilitate peaceful reconciliation between the parties involved for the good of the industry and for the safety of everyone. Let's protect the dignity of Ugandan music and preserve peace, unity, respect among artists. Together for Music, Peace and Unity. Signed, Mayanja Ibrahim, a.k.a. Big I. Big I can write this English.
1: In the age of AI.
0: Anyway, in the age of AI, this is a Big I. No wonder he's called Big I.
1: Shall we go outside?
0: Let's go outside, Yana Gal.
1: I will start with news that we had yesterday. Kim Kardashian and the amount of cocaine that was found in her packaging for Skims.
0: Yeah.
1: So I did tell you that arrests were being made and all of that. And what I did not tell you is that Kim Kardashian's boyfriend just broke up with her.
0: Lewis Hamilton.
1: Immediately the news dropped, Lewis is like, I'm out. I am not dealing. I am not going to be here for this.
0: Lewis Hamilton reminds me of that song. Wasn't me. They caught you with drugs in your car.
1: It wasn't me. So,
0: Choka is such a young boy.
1: Apparently, the authorities discovered $9.3 million worth of cocaine hidden in her shipment. And now the thing is, after all that chaos, Kim Kardashian and Kanye were seen in a car. And apparently Kim was crying to Kanye and telling him, I'm innocent, I did not do any of that. That driver is the one that did all of that and now he's trying to pin it on me. But the British man that was in charge of the shipment has apparently been sentenced to 13 and a half years in prison. And he said the Kardashians, like the whole family, had him running the operation for years. And so they're going to be carrying out investigations and all of that to check if Kim Kardashian is directly involved. But there's going to be a whole court case surrounding this whole matter. So,
0: Bambi, the Kardashian. You see people flaunting their money.
1: Billions, billions, billions,
0: and
1: kumbe.
0: You've had that saying of big money comes dirty. And dirty money does not come clean.
1: I mean, it's dirty money.
0: Big money does not come clean.
1: But anyway, we've been talking about pregnancy. There's pregnancy in the air.
0: Mm.
1: And so many women out there are, carrying, they're expecting and whatnot. Good for them. Mm. Recently, we spoke about Lato and how Lato just gave birth to her baby.
0: Lato milk. Sorry. Lato. That one, Lato.
1: Lato just gave birth.
0: Mm.
1: There were allegations that Kylie Jenner is also pregnant and expecting, Kylie even Jenner. Though her and her boyfriend, Timothy, have also broken up.
0: I think those guys are getting to know that these women are going to land them in trouble.
1: So,
0: yes.
1: Kylie is reportedly pregnant as well, but her and Timothy have broken up.
0: Mm-hmm.
1: So there's that to deal with. However, there is one that has shaken the internet all over again.
0: Mm-hmm.
1: Rihanna is allegedly pregnant again with twins.
0: No wonder she found love in a hopeless place.
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0: here for a bit of information on the best music. Ruth B with Dandelions playing at 4 minutes to the top of the hour on the Turbo Charge Get Right with the Mecca the Romantic Machiga. And.
1: Kehongal Yada.
0: You got them chitty, you got them pili pili. Kikuyu.
1: Rembo.
0: Yada bim yada bim.
1: Of your mummy.
0: Ekibiri ganya. Dry Jokes Wednesday. Shoot, Yadagal.
1: My visa declined at the sweater store. So the cashier had to ask for my cardigan.
0: Nice one. Yada. What do you call a mouse that swears?
1: What?
0: A casa.
1: Nice one. Emeka, what's the difference between me and a calendar?
0: What?
1: A calendar has dates.
0: You don't got dates. Anyway, Yada, why is Peter Pan always flying?
1: Why?
0: Because he never lands.
1: That's a good one.
0: Yeah.
1: Do you want to hear a joke about paper?
0: Mm-hmm.
1: Never mind, it's terrible.
0: Yada.
1: Mm-hmm.
0: I got
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0: Before we get into good or bad idea, Yada. I got hit in the head with a can of soda yesterday. Anyway, luckily it was just a soft drink.
1: Nice one. In good or bad idea today, we are asking you, using traditional African parenting over gentle parenting, is that a good or bad idea?
0: This conversation is going to be back in the next hour, but for now, more dry jokes. Yada. My ex got hit by a bus. I lost my job as a bus driver.
1: Emeka.
0: Yeah.
1: What do you call a beehive without an exit?
0: What?
1: Unbelievable.
0: Nice one. Yada. Why do pirates Why are pirates called pirates?
1: Why? Why?
0: Because they are.
1: Oh, wow. Just wow. Emeka, I was reading a book about atheism. Turns out it's a non-profit organization.
0: Yada girl. Yada. How does a computer get drunk?
1: Yo. Hi.
0: It takes screenshots.
1: Wow. Just wow.
0: Coming up is the news with the beautiful Viola. A lady who enjoys tickling me. This hour is proudly brought to you by Vido Credit.
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6: Uganda Human Rights Commission calls for promotion of human rights. Uganda said to start manufacturing sickle cell drugs.
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7: 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Airtel Money is regulated by the Bank of Uganda.
6: Good evening. It's the news at 5 p.m. I am Vailak Sasera. Uganda Human Rights Commission, UHRC, has reiterated a call for collective responsibility that will help promote human rights in the country. Speaking at the launch of the 28th Annual Report on the State of Human Rights and Freedoms in Uganda 2025 in Kampala, Kamadi Byonabye, the acting secretary of the Uganda Human Rights Commission, emphasized that human rights protection is a continuous national responsibility that requires collective action from government institutions, security agencies, civil society organizations, development partners, parliament, and citizens alike. He noted that the annual report is not merely a ritual, but a call to action for all responsible institutions to implement the Commission's recommendations and strengthen accountability in the protection and promotion of human rights across Uganda. He further applauded the contribution of the stakeholders, including the Uganda Police Force, UPDF, Uganda Prison Service, civil society organizations, development partners, and the government of Uganda for supporting the Commission's work in advancing constitutional freedoms and human dignity.
8: Today, we also reaffirm our collective commitment to the promotion and protection of the dignity, freedoms, and rights of all persons in Uganda. The 28th annual report highlights key areas of progress registered during the reporting period, that is 2025, while also drawing attention to persistent and emerging human rights concerns requiring continued attention and action. The report provides an assessment of key thematic human rights issues monitored by the Commission in the year 2025, as well as an overview of the Commission's interventions, institutional activities, and Commission budget allocations. It comprises of 13 chapters.
6: The ruling National Resistance Movement, NRM, is set to hold its first sitting of the NRM Parliamentary Caucus for the 12th Parliament on Sunday, 24th of May, a date to the first parliamentary sitting of the 12th Parliament, where the members of Parliament will elect their Speaker and Deputy Speaker. Voting for the Speaker and Deputy Speaker is scheduled to take place on the 25th of May, 2026. In a letter dated May the 18th to all NRM Parliamentary Caucus members, copied to the party national chairman and president Yoweri Museveni, vice president, prime minister, and the office of the government chief whip, the party secretary general Richard Todong said the meeting will take place at State House Entebbe starting at 2 p.m. However, the letter did not bear any agenda, although it's highly anticipated that top on the agenda will be the discussion about the party flag bearers for both speakership and deputy speaker for race for the 12th Parliament. The outgoing speaker, Anita Monk, has already withdrawn from the race following the ongoing investigations against her over corruption and money laundering cases. A number of people have already expressed interest in becoming speaker for the 12th Parliament, and among them is Norbert Mao, the Minister of Justice and Constitutional Affairs, also Laro Peche, Member of Parliament, and a member of the Democratic Party. Other members of the ruling National Resistance Movement Party who are in the race include Lydia Wanyoto Mutende, Mbale City Woman MP, Persis Namganza, Bukono County MP, Independent, and Yoke Odria Alioni, Aringa South MP, among others. According to the letter, all members are expected to undertake a mandatory COVID-19 testing at the parliamentary building starting Friday 22nd to Saturday 23rd, starting 9 a.m. to 5 p.m. on both days. The independent members of parliament who have expressed interest to cooperate with the ruling party have also been invited to attend.
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6: Dr. Diana Atwine, the Permanent Secretary at the Ministry of Health, has launched the hydroxyurea manufacturing facility at Quality Chemical Industries located in Luzira. The facility will spearhead the production of sick urea medicine, which is expected to strengthen the fight against sickle cell disease and improve access to treatment for patients across Uganda. Ministry of Health Permanent Secretary Dr. Diana is presiding over the launch of the first hydroxyurea manufacturing plant at Quality Chemicals. It is a vital drug for people living with sickle cell disease.
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6: Oil markets are watching the Strait of Hormuz closely, where three supertankers carrying 6 million barrels of Middle East crude finally crossed after waiting for more than 2 months. The U.S.-Israeli war on Iran has sharply reduced traffic through the strait, a vital route for 1/5 of the world's oil supply. Among the vessels is South Korea's Universal Winner, delivering 2 million barrels of Kuwait crude to SK Energy in Ulsan on June the 9th. Analysts say the delayed shipments highlight the fragility of global energy flows and the risks facing Asian refiners dependent on Gulf supplies.
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6: And finally, Honorable Sarah Babirye Kityo has confirmed she will not be returning as president of the Uganda Netball Federation, but will continue serving the sport in a different capacity. Babirye, who is now MP for Bukoto East, said she stepped aside after disagreements and allegations of mismanagement. Babirye, however, accused officials at the National Council of Sports of targeting her after she refused to engage in corruption. On politics, Babirye also confirmed withdrawing from the race for Deputy Speaker of Parliament, saying she stepped down after consultations and has backed Deputy Speaker Thomas Tayebwa. Meanwhile, a report external produced by the American Hotel and Lodging Association has found that bookings by FIFA for the upcoming World Cup are well below expectations in almost every host city. This report partially puts the blame on the door of FIFA, accusing the world football's governing body of block booking far too many rooms for its own use and creating false demand. The World Cup was supposed to provide a tourism boost for the United States, but now the fear is it may never materialize. And that's the news at 4 p.m. I am Viola Sassira.
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0: Fido Credit is bringing you this hour. Thank you so much, Viola Sassira, for the news. And in this hour, I want to tell you about people who are having funny neck and back pains every morning. That is a sign of bad sleep. 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And it is suitable for both adults and children. 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What do we have this hour yet ago?
1: We're counting down the 10 biggest songs of the day in the Big 5 Plus 5. On top of that, a conversation in Good or Bad Idea will be returning. We also have friends that will be joining us this hour as well. And Justin will be telling us what is happening in the world of sports.
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0: 93 Cafe, bit information of the best music. Chris Brown, Leave Me Alone, and it's playing at number 8 on the Big 5 Plus 5. At number 9, we had Wizkid featuring a Sake with Jogodo. And at number 10 was Element LA, Joshua Baraka with Ayayayayaya. At number 10, it's 20 minutes past 5 p.m. Emeka the Romantic Mwichiga. It is the Taboo Charge K Drive, and I'm with your homegirl, Yara. 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
0: And today in Good or Bad Idea, the question is, using traditional African parenting over gentle parenting, is that a good or bad idea? 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
2: Good evening.
0: Hi, how are you doing?
2: Fine, thank you.
0: That's good. Who are we speaking to?
2: This is Kayla from Interior.
0: Oh, hi, Kayla. How are you?
2: Fine, thank you.
0: Yes, please. What do you have to say about Good or Bad Idea today?
2: Well, first of all, thanks for the great show.
0: Thank you for listening in.
2: Then the fact today is Dry Jokes Wednesday.
0: Uh-huh.
2: I want to first give you one.
0: Kayla, you want to give us a dry joke? Please give us a dry joke.
2: Kendrick Lamar should make a drink called Lama so that he can drink it.
3: That's a nice one.
0: That's a nice one.
3: That is a nice one.
0: That is a very nice one. So what do you have to say about Good or Bad Idea today?
2: Well, I said that parents should show this kind of slightly bad attitude to their children so that they get to understand that those of their parents, they should respect them.
3: But slightly.
2: Yeah.
0: All right. Thank you so much, Kayla. KFM, good evening.
4: Can I call Paula?
0: Hello?
4: Yeah. Hello?
0: Yes.
4: Emeka.
0: Yo.
4: What a guan.
0: Steady now, guan. What a guan.
4: Nagar kato winyer taremwa.
0: Rut taremwa winyer. I'm shenjawe or katerwen kuma.
4: Who's she? How are you guys?
3: Very well, thank you. How are you doing?
4: I'm good, Dad.
3: You've been so lost.
4: I've been lost, yes. I've been in the outside countries.
0: Oh, where?
4: Trying to make sure that Arsenal wins the trophy, then I come back. Mission accomplished, now I'm back.
3: Finally.
4: We can talk about parenting. I was just saying hi to you guys.
0: Oh, thank you. Thank you so much, Mr.
4: Okay.
0: Taremwa.
4: Okay, bye.
0: Bye to you too, dear.
3: Yesterday, I was about to include his name among the people who have not been calling in. Like, you just come, you... But welcome back.
0: Well, you can give us a call on 0751-93900, 0701-93934. And the question again in Good or Bad Idea is...
3: Choosing to use traditional African parenting over gentle parenting, is that a good or bad idea?
0: As we're feeling Good or Bad Idea... Dry Jokes Wednesday, Ada.
3: Shoot.
0: My doctor told me that I am going deaf. That news is so hard for me to hear. Yada.
3: Emeka.
0: Yes.
3: What do you call the wife of a hippie?
0: What?
3: Mississippi.
0: Yada. What part of the body always loses?
3: What?
0: Defeat.
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0: 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You have a girl out there who doesn't want you, just ask her, don't you want me baby, baby, don't you want me yada.
3: Nathaniel.

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1: Who are you on by Jim?
2: Jim Brizzy, baby!
3: Oh, my BBB!
2: Oh, my BBB!
1: Just another question for you.
3: Okay.
1: Do you want a BBB?
3: No. I don't know what it means, but no, I don't want to BBB. Because it's coming from the neck.
1: Okay, if it's Sky, okay. Yeah, then you ask her, Maybe she will give you an answer.
4: So me, if I ask you, you will BBB.
3: Yes, if Yenda asks, I might risk a BBB.
4: Leave me alone.
2: You want to BBB?
3: Okay, so now you tell me, what is OKBBB?
1: OKBBB.
4: The song is Mopepe.
1: The song is Mopepe.
3: So now what is PPP? PPP, what do you get? The song says Omundo. The song says Omunyo.
4: Right.
1: Let me tell you. It is
3: when my heart is glistening.
1: Wait, it's not your type.
3: The day you could get me. I've told you. Anyway, so there is one more game today. That's for Match Day 29 of the Ghana Premier League. There is just one more game left. That's the game between Nick and SC Villa. It's a game that is really inconsequential considering the championship has been decided. And it's pretty much about, you know, a good run and finishing what Naha and a better position and something of the sort. But otherwise, there is not really so much to it. But regardless, it should be a good game. Make play some really, really good football. And the same is for Villa, so it should be good on the eye. It's at the FIFA Mondi Stadium, Lugogo, kicking off at 8 p.m. There is National Basketball League. Like it's been the case all season. On Wednesday, we have action across three different venues. And yes, it will be the same today. And speaking about the National Basketball League, let's start off at the Lugogo Indoor Arena, where we'll have the UCU Canons, Lady Canons taking on the Pelicans. Then we'll have the UCU Canons, the men's team, up against the Kampala Rockets. At the YMCA Conduit Mwandiga, Endos will be up against KU Rangers. And then we'll have the JKL Dolphins taking on the Victoria Crocs. At the Res Life Court in Luwawa, we have Navisusa up against Magic Somers. And then a good one, a game that should be a good one, with no doubt. Namblazers, who are the reigning men's champions, will be up against the Res Life Saints at 9 p.m. So that's the action that we have today in the National Basketball League. Then the action will continue on Friday, where we have the blockbuster of a game between the Namungo Blazers and the City Oilers. Now, let's speak about a team that was punished for cheating, Southampton. We all know what happened to them, but if you don't know, I'm going to tell you in just a bit. But the latest is that they are set to appeal, or they have appealed already. I'm going to tell you in a minute. But first off, they've appealed against their removal from the championship playoffs because they say it's manifestly disproportionate to every previous sanction in the history of the English game. So they were punished, and the punishment they got is that they were thrown out of the playoffs. That's after admitting that, Emeka and Yada, listen to this, they admitted that they spied on three clubs during the championship season.
1: They spied, like
3: they were going to play a club and they would go over and watch its training session. And actually get the videos of its training session,
1: you know,
3: and try and understand their tactics. Because they're going to play against that team.
1: Do you know what we call that?
3: What do you call it?
1: Those people are in a state of Oka BPP.
3: So yeah, that's what they've been punished for. Middlesbrough were beaten by Southampton in the same final, having been reinstated, that will now play Hull City for a place in the Premier League. And that's the punishment Southampton were given. They were chased out for the championship playoffs, and that's how there's been a reinstatement of Middlesbrough, who are going to play in the same final, having been reinstated. They'll be playing that. The EFL also charged Saints with watching training sessions involving Oxford United, as well as Ipswich Town, in addition to filming Middlesbrough, because of that. And so that's punishment for Southampton, and you've got to feel their pain. But also, why are you cheating? Anyway, so Emeka and Yenda, there is the Europa League final coming up tonight. And while we're in Mukumba Center, we're not
1: there now. And you tell us. Who is giving you money?
3: He's an Arsenal fan, so I think he's doing Ambassadors of Wagner. I'm going to send us congratulations. Can you imagine? Anyway, there is

0: get picks off at 10 p.m. Yesterday, we had head coach Unai Emery is known as the king of the Europa, even when he's denied and said he's not the king of Europa. He's trying to win a fifth Europa League title, and that's why he's been given that title. But that game kicks off at exactly 10 p.m. tonight.
1: All right, thank you so much, Justine. Les prédictions?
0: Aston Villa will win it. I think they will win it.
1: Okay.
0: Kale,
1: we shall catch you again tomorrow as you are PPP.
0: All right, guys.
1: For now, let's first enjoy some kachumbali here.

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1: Yungo yada.
0: Yalim chidi, yalim pili pili. Yalim kikuyu.
1: Rambo.
0: Yalim yada boom.
1: Maybe your mommy.
0: Ekibiri nganya. Dry Jokes Wednesday.
1: Shoot.
0: Yada. I have a mathematics joke. But I am too squared to say it.
1: Nice. Emeka.
0: Yes, yada.
1: What do you call a sheep who can sing and dance?
0: What?
1: Lady Baba.
0: Nice one. Yada. How do you keep a person in suspense?
1: I'm not even going to ask. How?
0: I'll tell you tomorrow.
1: Do you know who won the neck decorating contest?
0: Who?
1: It was a tie.
0: Yada. Take a take your problem and put it in a glass of water. Stir it well. And after stirring it well, you'll have your solution.
1: Just wow. Just wow. Emeka, do you know, my wallet is like an onion. Every time I open it, I cry.
0: So yesterday, I was in a supermarket, and you know, this, you know, Chinese do not really know how to speak English. So this guy wanted, he wanted to buy chicken from the freezer. So he did not know how to say the word chicken. So he went and got a tray of eggs, and he told the cashier, "Hello, matamo, I want a tomato for this one.
1: Oh wow! What did the cow say to the leather chair?
0: What?
1: Hi, mom.
0: My friend Tony asked me not to say his name backwards. I was like, why not?
1: Oh, nice one. Emeka.
0: Yes.
1: My boyfriend thinks I invade his privacy. I read that in his diary.
0: Nice one. Yada. Someone told me to list two structures that hold water. And I was like, well, damn.
1: Nice one. Emeka.
0: Yeah.
1: I'm sorry. And I apologize. Usually mean the same thing, but not at a funeral.
0: Yada. Who can drink 20 liters of gas without getting sick?
1: Who?
0: Jerry can.
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1: That was a nice one. I liked that one. And in Good or Bad Idea today, we were asking you, using traditional or African parenting styles as opposed to gentle parenting, is that a good or bad idea?
0: 0393 932 6293 0393 262 934 0751 93900. Greetings to all our set of fans. KFM, good evening.
1: Good evening to you. How are you?
3: I'm doing amazing. How are you guys?
1: Very well. Who are we speaking to?
3: We're speaking to Tina.
0: Yes, Shira, could you please switch off your radio?
3: I'm a bit far away in the radio mouth.
0: Okay, what do you have to say about good or bad idea?
3: With this kind of thing that we have lately, I think that is.
0: Oh, sorry, we've lost time. KFM, good evening.
4: Hello.
0: Hi, how are you?
4: I'm fine.
0: That's good. Who are we speaking to?
4: Yeah, you're speaking to Dr. Ruga.
0: Dr. Elgon?
4: Dr. Ruga.
0: Dr. Ruga, yes, Dr. Regeraga Ruga.
4: According to me, what I thought, they should really, like, check the old parenting style, eh? Like the ones our parents used. Like our grandparents, like beating, they should change them very badly.
0: So for you do not believe in African strict parenting?
4: I believe in African strict parenting.
0: You believe in African strict parenting?
4: Yes.
0: All right, thank you so much.
1: The way African parenting has left people traumatized, we need a hybrid.
0: Now, you see, Yada, there are incidences where, that you look at it, you're like, yes, strict African parenting was necessary in such a circumstance and a situation.
1: Like if your child starts to steal?
0: To steal, misbehaving. But now there's what we call child abuse. That is what has left many people in our generation traumatized.
1: Don't talk to me unless I ask you to speak. Do you understand?
0: That's a fair.
1: Now you're not going to talk to me. Now you don't want to talk to me, eh?
0: Then they bring a very hot slap to give you. You dodge it. Mama!
1: You want to kill me?
5: At Jen, you shot Romana Wawi. Oh, Manana Kunita. Oh, you mommy, hey, mommy. Your father comes back up. Your daughter, she wanted to kill me. You want to kill your mother? How? Your father first hammers you. Pa, pa, pa, pa.
1: And your mother adds you.
5: Pa, pa, pa.
0: Wait.
1: And the neighbor comes through.
5: Akana kukagara kuta mama wako. Wa, pa, pa, wa, pa, pa.
1: And it takes a village
0: to raise a child. But that statement has raised a generation of traumatized people.
1: Today your village is going to go to prison.
0: Kabish.
1: The whole village will go to prison. Touch my child and touch I'll show you.
0: In this generation?
1: Touch my child.
0: But anyway, this is what I think. Strict African parenting is very necessary, mostly if you're dealing with Gen Zs and Gen Alphas who are misbehaving.
1: Oh, forget Gen Zs, Gen Alphas.
0: Gen Alphas.
1: Gen Zs, we are old now.
0: The Gen Alphas have a certain level of entitlement.
1: Bro.
0: Hey.
1: It's either you do what I want. Or
0: I'll throw a tantrum.
1: You're going to regret it.
0: There's a time, Munange, where I used to stay.
1: Mm-hmm.
0: This child, the parents are like, enter, hurry up, enter the car and let's go to church. The kid is like, excuse me, I want to stay home and watch cartoon. Aibambe, aibambe, aibambe. Aibambe.
1: What was the parents' response aibambe. Before you aibambe?
0: Yet.
1: What was the parents' response?
0: Listen, the dad and mom were in the car.
1: Hmm?
0: The dad moved out of the car. He opened for the mother the door. Huh? Then there was a stick in the compound. He carried it. He threw it to the mom. She entered. Hit the girl one stick in the back. Chick didn't cry. She walked majestically and tragically into the car and sat.
1: As she should have.
0: And she said, praise God, let's go to church.
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6: Good evening. It's the news at 6 p.m. I am Vailak Sasira. Four suspects accused of breaking into the Bank of Uganda and stealing six laptops worth over 35 million shillings have been charged before Buganda Road Court. The group includes 19-year-old casual worker Boaz Kule, bus conductor Ramadan Kawiye, mobile phone seller Isaac Lubanga Kene, and computer technician Joram Jude Oido. Prosecutors say Kule and Kawiye broke into the central bank offices on May the 3rd while Rubanga Kene and Oido knowingly received the stolen laptops from their shop at Majestic Plaza. All four denied the charges before the chief magistrate Rita Neumbe Kidasa and were remanded to Luzira prison until May the 29th. They now join 8 police and private security officers already remanded for failing to prevent the break-in. The case has raised serious questions about security at Uganda's central bank, where sensitive equipment was stolen from its headquarters on Kampala Road. Uganda Human Rights Commission, UHRC, has reiterated a call for collective responsibility that will help promote human rights in the country. Speaking at the launch of the 28th Annual Report on the State of Human Rights and Freedoms in Uganda 2025 in Kampala, Kamadi Bionabye, the Acting Secretary of the Human Rights Commission, emphasized that human rights protection is a continuous national responsibility that requires collective action from government institutions, security agencies, civil society, development partners, parliament, and citizens alike. He noted that the annual report is not merely a ritual, but a call to action for all responsible institutions to implement the Commission's recommendations and strengthen accountability in the protection and promotion of human rights across Uganda. He further applauded the contribution of stakeholders, including the Uganda Police Force, UPDF, Uganda Prison Service, civil society organizations, development partners, and the government of Uganda for supporting the Commission's work in advancing constitutional freedoms and human dignity.
8: Today, we also reaffirm our collective commitment to the promotion and protection of the dignity, freedoms, and rights of all persons in Uganda. The 28th Annual Report highlights key areas of progress registered during the reporting period. period, that is 2025, while also drawing attention to persistent and emerging human rights concerns requiring continued attention and action. The report provides an assessment of key thematic human rights issues monitored by the Commission in the year 2025, as well as an overview of the Commission's interventions, institutional activities, and Commission budget allocations. It comprises of 13 chapters.
6: KFM Health News. Uganda has taken a major step in the fight against sickle cell disease. Dr. Diana Atwine, Permanent Secretary at the Ministry of Health, has launched the country's first hydroxyurea manufacturing facility at Quality Chemical Industries in Luzira. The plant will produce sickurea, a vital medicine that helps manage sickle cell, improving access and affordability for thousands of patients. Hydroxyurea is widely recognized as the most effective treatment for reducing painful crises and complications. Officials say local production will strengthen Uganda's health system and ensure more families can access life-saving care close to home.
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6: Oil markets are watching the Strait of Hormuz closely, where three supertankers carrying 6 million barrels of Mideast crude finally crossed after waiting more than 2 months. The U.S.-Israeli war on Iran has sharply reduced traffic through the strait, a vital route for 1/5 of the world's oil supply. Among the vessels, South Korea's Universal Winner is delivering 2 million barrels of Kuwaiti crude to SK Energy in Ulsan on June 9th. Analysts say the delayed shipments highlight the fragility of global energy flows and the risks facing Asian refiners dependent on Gulf supplies.
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6: And finally, match day 29 of the Star Times Uganda Premier League wraps up tonight under the Logogo floodlights, with NEC hosting SC Villa at 8 p.m. NEC, unbeaten in 19 matches across all competitions, sit fourth with a game in hand after Buhimba United Saints failed to show up last week. Villa, who have beaten NEC twice this season, need a win to leapfrog Chitara into third place on 58 points. NEC, meanwhile, will be fighting to cement their position. The clash comes just a day after Vipers SC sealed the league title with a 3-0 victory over Maroons, earning a spot in the next season's CAF Champions League. And that's the news at 6 p.m. I'm Violet Sassera. Stay tuned.
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9: Thank you so much, Viola. This is Sibra. That was that was euphoric. 8 minutes past 6 p.m. Nekanda reminding Michigan. And
10: Yavungal Yada.
9: Yalim Chidi Yalim Pilipili and Demkikuyu.
10: Rambo.
9: Yalim Yadim.
10: Maybe your mummy.
9: Ekibidinganya. What? Eccentric. You look so eccentric, Yada.
10: You mean eccentric?
9: Eccentric, or by eccentric, whatever.
10: In this hour, we're bringing you the five biggest songs of the day in the Big 5 Plus 5. On top of that, we have a new conversation in Street Talk that you want to be a part of. And we would have given you money, but that money is taken. So we're just going to give you the answer to that. And you can be looking forward to the new question that we will be having.
9: And, talking about great music, we're counting down the top five songs of the day. And Dry Jokes Wednesday is going to be continuing. We still have the baddest, roughest, toughest, beautiful, and funniest dry jokes for you. But before we get into number five, here's a bonus track from Louvre, Feelings.

0: This song is it should be played when they are towing all Anita Mong's cars. Then you see that the Rolls Royce passing by.
1: Bruh.
0: Now listen, Yada, eh? So today they've impounded her Maybach and her LC300.
1: Oh boy.
0: So imagine.
1: Oh boy.
0: They are towing them to the police big car. Rolls Royce, yeah. Anyway, Joshua Baraka with this time playing at number 4 on the Big 5 Plus 5. Number 5 was All Over You by D.O.B. It is a mega the romantic mochiga and
1: your homegirl Yada.
0: You got him chitty, you got him pili pili.
1: Rumble.
0: Yada bimbi yada bimbi.
1: Baby or mommy.
0: Eki bidi ganya. Dry Jokes Wednesday.
1: Shoot.
0: Yada. Are you ready?
1: Am I?
0: What do lawyers wear to court?
1: What do they wear?
0: Lawsuits.
1: What do lawyers say when they are parting ways with you?
0: What?
1: I'll be suing you.
0: Oh. Yada, what is blue but not heavy?
1: What?
0: Light blue.
1: What is brown and sticky?
0: What?
1: A stick.
0: What did the fish say when it hit the wall?
1: What?
0: Damn.
1: Nice one. Why did the egg have a day off?
0: Why?
1: Because it was Friday.
0: Ah, nice one. Yada. Did you hear about the kidnapping?
1: Stop.
0: He woke up.
1: Stop. Literally, that is what I was coming with next. Anyway, I found a book called How to Solve 50% of Your Problems. So I bought two.
0: Yada. Okay, what do you call a blind cheater?
1: What?
0: A hater. Because he can't see.
1: Nice one. Emeka.
0: Yeah.
1: Did you hear about the fragile myth?
0: What?
1: It was busted.
0: Yeah. I have a joke. And I'm sure you love it. What did the annoyed chicken say?
1: What? No!
2: On the K Drive, bringing you the heartbeat of Kampala, only on 933.
1: They will come for you, Emeka. I am not part of. Anyway. Banang, the number of. The divorce rates are still going up.
0: Why?
1: Which is, it is very sad.
0: Really.
1: It is very sad when you think about it, because this is, I don't know, man. People get so in love. They're like, oh my gosh, let's meet family members.
0: I'm a girl.
1: Let's plan a wedding.
0: I'm a girl.
1: Let's get married.
0: I'm a girl.
1: Let's have babies.
0: I'm a girl.
1: Let's live together.
0: I'm a girl.
1: For life.
0: I'm a girl.
1: Until there's no oh my god anymore.
0: That's when you get to hear.
1: But now, the thing is, a lot of people are still against the idea of prenups.
0: What is a prenup?
1: If you're wondering what a prenup is, it's an arrangement, an agreement, a contractual agreement that you sign with your partner before marriage, where you say, I have worked so hard for a lot of my life, like a whole part of my life, to amass the property, the whatever it is that I've been able to amass, right? Whether I have cars, I've built a house, I have land, whatever it is that I have for myself. And you have worked your life, you've earned what you've earned, you've built what you have built. And so now that we're getting into a marriage, let us sign this agreement that will allow us to have 100% ownership of our own property before we are married, in case anything happens along the way. We are not inviting it. We are very much in love. We're going to work together. We're going to make this relationship work, this marriage work. We're going to build a life together. However, in the event that things happen, because we're only human and things could happen at any point. In the event that that happens, you have your assets to yourself. I have my assets protected as well. My individual assets that I worked for when I was alone before you. You have your own that you worked for before me. And so, like, in the event of a divorce, in the event of a separation, we don't need any legal processes because our properties are well protected. And the only thing that will be up for discussion or whatever is what we have been able to build when we were together in the marriage together. So this business of 50-50, whatnot, or whatever it is after a divorce happens, is not there. That is eliminated. And a lot of people usually have like a negative perspective towards that, because they say, you know what, why are we working with prenups? Because at the end of the day, like, that means that you're looking forward to a divorce, so why are you even marrying this person? But really, like, people change. We believe the best in people, and that is not what you're inviting. At the end of the day, what we want to see is you're reducing legal battles, legal fees, all of that stuff, to make sure that at least at the end of the day, you're safe, your other person is safe. But either way, if you never get to use it, well and good.
0: Yeah. Anyway, based on that, we have a question today in Good About Answering Street Talk. Would you sign a contract to protect your personal assets before marriage in case of a divorce? Like, you are with your partner, you sign a contract, you're like,
1: before we get married,
0: this is my personal property, you have your personal property, no one comes to interfere with you.
1: In the event of a divorce, you're not taking my land, you're not taking my house, you're not taking my cars, I'm not taking your property as well.
0: In the first place, why are you even thinking of divorce? Anyway, 0393-9393. Kevin, good evening. Hello?
1: How do you call and keep quiet?
0: Keep quiet. 0751-93900-0701-93934. Well, we'll be back with this conversation. Here is Will Smith, Men in Black.
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0: 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And that song is playing at number 3 on the Big 5 Plus 5 on the top of charge here, right with the make of the romantic machiga. And
1: Yohungal Yada.
0: Yalim Chili, Yalim Pili Pili, Nem Kikuyu.
1: Rumble.
0: Yada Bimida Boom.
1: Baby Omami.
0: Baby Dinganya. It's time for us to get back into Dry Jokes Wednesday. Yada. What city has no people?
2: What city?
0: Electricity.
2: Nice one. Go again.
0: What goes up but never comes down?
2: What?
0: Your age.
2: Leave my age out of it. Leave my age out of it. Why did the magazine company go out of business?
0: The magazine, why?
2: It had too many issues.
0: Yeah. Have you seen the movie about the little fish with cancer?
2: What about it?
0: The movie, it's called Finding Kemo.
2: Ooh. Emeka?
0: Yeah.
2: Did you hear about the guy that got caught stealing a calendar?
0: No.
2: He got 12 months.
0: What do you call an autistic person with a gun?
2: No. What?
0: Special forces. Shoot.
2: Emeka.
0: Yes, Yada.
2: I wasn't going to get a brain transplant.
0: Yeah.
2: But then I changed my mind.
0: Yada. How do you know when an orphan is lying?
2: No.
0: How do you know when an orphan is lying? When he swears on his mother's life.
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1: You could have won yourself 1,070,000 Ugandan shillings today. Unfortunately, that is out the window because one Mr. Luega Ivan won that money and is keeping that to himself. So that is out. But the question was, it took me 8 years to be where I am. Who am I? And what is the answer, Emeka?
0: Now, the answer to that, Brainbusters, was a very simple one. The current Uganda Martyrs Catholic Shrine Basilica in Namgongo building was constructed in 1967 and completed in 1975, and it was officially opened by the Papal Envoy, His Eminence Sario Cardinal Sergio Pignendoli. Well, we'll be back with a very new answer, so get ready for it. Here's number 2.
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0: 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Ear past the teacher with miracles, flinging number two of the Big Five Plus Five on the Tabu Church Care Drive. 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
1: your homegirl Yada.
0: Yalim Chiri, Yalim Pili Pili, Yalim Kiku,
1: Rembo.
0: Yada Bim Yada Bim.
1: Baby or Mummy.
0: Thank you, Bidding Ganya. Dry Jokes Wednesday.
1: Shoot.
0: Yada.
1: Emeka.
0: Okay.
1: What's the capital of Alaska?
0: What?
1: A.
0: Why are there no pharmacies in Africa?
1: Hey, mukama, mukama, mukama. Why?
0: Because you can't take medicine on an empty stomach.
1: That's a good one. Question. How many oranges grow on an orange tree? How many oranges grow on an orange tree?
0: How many?
1: All of them.
0: Yeah. If seeing food makes your mouth water, then why doesn't seeing water make your mouth food?
1: Question. Good question. Why did the computer go to the doctor?
0: Why?
1: Because he had a virus.
0: Yeah. I don't know. Why are cowboys called cowboys when they literally ride a horse?
1: Valid question. Valid question. So, but I have.
0: So that means that they should be called horse boys.
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1: And today we are asking you, would you sign a contract to protect your personal assets before marriage in case of a divorce?
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3: Good evening,
0: Emeka.
3: I'm Queen.
1: Good evening, Queen.
0: Thank you so much for listening in, Queen.
3: For me, I will not whatever
0: comes, is just signing, but this sooner run
3: day
0: your mouth.
3: Don't have to talk
0: about it. What? We are going to run it up property. Okay. All
1: right. Yadabim,
0: your 2 cents on this.
1: On this one, I'm on the fence. I'll be honest. I'm on the fence because, one, I think it's wise to do that. But on the other hand, I don't know. I genuinely think that it is wise to do that. But like you said, a lot of people question, like, why are you looking forward to a divorce?
0: KFM, good evening.
4: Emeka and Yada.
1: Hi, Okode.
4: How are you?
1: Very good,
4: how
1: are you doing?
4: Thanks for that show.
0: Thank you so much for listening.
4: Now, my opinion on this. You know, today's marriage, people are focusing on assets.
0: They're focusing on what?
4: Now, on assets of someone. People, somebody, you go into marriage, you know, when you're after somebody's assets.
0: Yeah.
4: So, that's why people are turning things now. If someone has a land somewhere, it's going to keep at for about 10 years. That's how you get it. To know really is the person I'm with. Wanted to be revealed for all these details. Because others have been seeing people are being killed. And because someone is going to stay in the assets of that person, he's going to claim I'm the wife of the husband, so I can take over of the property. So, marriage, most youth are fearing to get married, to marry even. Agamane, ngakasina nyumba, ngasina motoka. Atavazirina, they are being killed.
0: Interesting. So for you, you're not going for that?
4: I will not.
0: All right. And me, I will pull up, I'll pull up an Akimi. So, I'll register it in my mother's names.
1: But you won't sign the prenup.
0: Oh, you see these good things. And maybe there are people I know who are very clever. When they're approaching a girl, they will come as a broke guy. Broke. Testing you.
1: Yeah.
0: You chest them away. Next thing you see, hey, this guy had all this. You come and you see he has all this. You're like, okay, after 5 years, let me divorce him and take the property. Kumbe, the property is in his mother's name.
1: I can assure you that there are women who make their own money as well, and there are men who also go into relationships. They're like, this is a rich lady. I am going to drain her, transfer the property to my names, and then leave her.
0: Her property is in whose names? The father's names.
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2: Who do we have at number one, Yadagal, today?
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0: Gwemundo, BNXN with Gwemundo playing a number one.
1: You're fighting a losing battle, Emeka. You already lost yesterday.
0: Anyway, that brings us to the end of the show today. But before we go, we want to leave you with some badass dry jokes. Yada. Why is it called a building when it's already built?
1: Good question. Good question. Another one.
0: Did you know that I never make the same mistake twice? I do it 3 or 4 more times just to make sure.
1: Next one. Emeka, what do you call a broken clock?
0: What?
1: A waste of time.
0: Yeah. 2 years ago, my doctor said I was going deaf. I haven't heard from him since then.
1: Oh, wow. Oh, wow. Emeka.
0: Yeah.
1: What do you say when a chicken is looking at a salad?
0: What?
1: Chicken sees a salad.
0: Yeah. What do you call a laughing motorcycle?
1: What?
0: Yamaha.
1: Nice one. Emeka.
0: Yeah.
1: What do you get when you cross a parrot with a caterpillar?
0: What?
1: A little walkie-talkie.
0: My pastor saw me praying and said, Emeka, what are you praying for? I said, money. He said, put money aside. What else are you praying for? And I told him that the money you put aside.
1: Emeka, my dad told me a joke about boxing. I guess I missed the punchline.
0: If he tells you good night, if she tells you good night, and you still see her online, mind your own business. Your time is finished until tomorrow.
1: Nice one. Emeka.
0: You say it now, eh? Why are you sneaking, you mean? Stop sneaking.
1: Hey, stop sneaking. Anyway.
0: Yeah.
1: Have you heard about the chocolate record player?
0: Well, no.
1: It sounds pretty sweet.
0: Yeah. Mr. Tico wanted to marry the girl of his dreams. However, unfortunately for him, the girl was called Tess, and Tess was reluctant to take his last name.
1: No! Bye!
0: Here's Etana with Love Song. We'll catch you again tomorrow on Throwback Thursday. God bless you. Have a good night.

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1: It is resolved. Uganda has enough for our needs, but not our greed. On The Grind this week, we shed a light on the hemorrhage of public resources. And we ask, is the fight against graft real, or they are just playing for the gallery?
2: 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But it's got nothing to do with fairness.
1: My guests include former first son, Waswa Lule. And we also bring in former ombudsman and senior citizen, Augustine Ruzindana.
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1: Hello, Uganda. 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I welcome you, our listeners, across this beautiful land, the Pearl of Africa. My name is Patrick Kamara. You know, there's no dull day in Uganda. A friend of mine was just joking that if you blink in Uganda, you can miss news of a lot of stuff will have gone. And somebody was saying that in just 3 days, we have had so much news that could have maybe filled an entire year. And some of them misfortune, some of them accidents, some of them grand theft, and some of them public spectacle of how government is trying to deal with the people who are considered to be, who are accused of being corrupt. Let me introduce my panel this evening. From the Great Lakes Institute for Strategic Studies, I have Mr. Godba Tomushabe. Thank you so much for joining us. Godba, good evening, sir.
7: Good evening to you, Patrick, and my colleague Godfrey, and good evening, our listeners.
1: Also, we always joke that the government is here with us, because we don't have a minister, a member of the government.
7: The old government is around. It's
1: around, outgoing government. Well, since the appointing authority is back, we can imagine the team, his winning team, will be back too. So, the Honorable Godfrey Kabianga, Minister of State for ICT and National Guidance, thank you so much for being here, sir.
8: Good evening, listeners. I'm happy to be here with Godba. And I know it's happened now, we are working.
7: leave me alone, Godfrey.
1: That's not fair to your colleagues. Because they are facing the fire, you can't be saying you're working.
7: No, the Pirau people are very, very happy.
1: you know, the radio was playing a song, I think it's Jamaican, it was saying, big boys, what you gonna do when they come for you? You never know. Good friend, they could come for you.
8: That's what good boys.
1: But okay, so now, when you look at the headlines the last couple of days, they're all about graft, you know, corruption, abuse of office, and suspected stealing of government resources. We're talking about colossal sums of money, you know, amassing property at an almost an industrial scale, if I may use that word.
9: I like industrial scale.
1: Yeah, because the thinking was huge. Mm-hmm. Because sometimes, as human beings, you can drive one car at a time, sleep in one house at a time, sleep on one bed at a time. So sometimes when you have so many, you wonder, what are they going to use them for? But maybe some of us who cannot understand, when you're operating at a certain level
7: of the Godfrey's,
1: much down. You cannot understand. You cannot understand the bubble of Godfrey. You may not understand them.
7: Yes.
1: So maybe that's why you have people like you to make us understand what is it that really pushes you to get all this. Some people will call it primitive accumulation, but well, these are still investigations going on. But let me be specific with you, Godba, very fast. When you see what we see now, is the government institutions and police and intelligence officers, are they playing for the gallery or they are for sure fighting graft?
7: Yeah, no, it's, for me, I have said time and again that what we're saying is basically drama.
1: Drama?
7: This is drama. It also emphasizes the point that I have made time and again, that every time you ask yourself, do we actually have a government? Because you see, if you have a government that is organized, that is disciplined, that has systems that work, there is no way you can have a public official of the level of a Speaker of Parliament indulging the kinds of excesses that we are seeing being displayed in the public.
1: But who is displaying it?
7: So that's number one.
1: Yeah, this time the government is available, I suppose.
7: No, you see, you are not getting my point. That government would only be proof that it was available if it was able to stop the excesses. The fact that the excesses have happened, because you see, the reason I'm calling it a drama is that everybody is jumping around like they have found like a discovery. Anita Mung has been here. His excesses have been very open in the public. And you can't say you are government and then you all of a sudden you wake up and say, we have discovered someone who is indulging in all these excesses and grand thuggery and all kinds of, all manner of misconduct. The question would be, where have you been? Have you been sleeping? Maybe that's why the president now said, this is Kasanja, no sleep. It means that they have been sleeping and now they have woken up. Number two, you cannot have a government that conducts itself in a manner that almost demobilizes institutions of state. So all you are seeing now is the executive branch of parliament, of government, essentially ransacking the legislative branch because of a person who has committed a crime. Because in a functional government, there must be a difference between a speaker of parliament and an individual called Anita Mong or Patrick Kamara or Godbert Mushabe. So when you come in to investigate the way the government is, government agencies are trying to do, you have to be able to be conscious on the implications of your actions on the institutions of state. So essentially, at this moment, you can't figure out where is Parliament left? Parliament right now is a crime scene. That's basically what has been demonstrated out there, that you have Parliament now as a crime scene. Number three is that when you see the way the story has been choreographed, we are fighting corruption. So the guys who are announcing the operations are Kabanda, Mawanda, Namere. Some random guys who stand up there in public and talk about these public officials, and of course then they evoke Muhoozi, who is the chief of defense forces. I still don't understand, and Godfrey, this is maybe to you. I still don't understand the people like Godfrey and others who say they are supporters of General Muhoozi. why they have decided almost to reduce him from a CDF into a regular cop. Because you see, ordinarily, when you have operations of this nature that deal with crime, the institution of state that is at the front line is Uganda Police. So the mere fact that you're having all these operations and the Muhoozi is tweeting, his aides are screaming how they have nailed Anita Mung and the IGP is missing in action, that has to worry you as Ugandans.
10: But Godba, if you have a public official who is amassing, you know, property the way they're doing, and you think maybe that indicates government is not there, well, they could have let it slide. They could have let it go the way it has gone. But right now, when they step up, and the third most important person in the land is facing investigation. Isn't that an indication?
7: But they
10: could have let it slide in the past. Yeah, they may not. They may have failed to nip it in the bud. No, they may have failed to nip it in the bud. But they're working now.
7: No, but what does that mean? Where do you leave the institution called the parliament? This woman was implicated in the stealing of the Mabati for Karamoja. She's been moving around distributing money all over the place like there's no tomorrow. You and the government has been there watching, and therefore when they come and then they start creating this drama, so we are all supposed to be excited? No, we can't, and Ugandans shouldn't, because Ugandans deserve a disciplined government.
10: So are you suggesting that the Anita Among spectacle is... They're using her as a pawn in the political game?
7: As far as I'm concerned, first of all, I have said time and again that when you have a bunch of thieves, even catching one thief is good enough. So that's something to say, okay, at least you've reduced, if they are 10, you've reduced them by one. But that does not mean that the theft has gone away. So what I would want to see is a whole of government system that is addressing the problem of the hemorrhage that is going on. Because you see, the hemorrhage, the biggest theft that is happening is not what Anita Mung has. Anita Mung can have this money and this car and the other one. That's peripheral. The biggest theft is that you have a person who is Speaker of Parliament that can even put MPs on payroll, can buy them to do pass legislation, just pay them to pass legislation. That is the biggest corruption. The corruption, by the way, Godfrey, is the fact that all of a sudden this PLU group is the one saying, oh, we have endorsed this speaker and endorsed this one. An illegal group run by the Chief of Defense Forces, because this is unprecedented, Patrick, that you can have a Chief of Defense Forces of any country running a political party or a pressure group, and it is normal, and the people are there cheering, educated people, accomplished people. It's just, you know, it's very difficult to imagine that Ugandans, we are almost ruled this way. I don't understand, because I look at us and feel like, but sure, is this how we are supposed to be as a country? Yeah, and can't these guys count us some clever?
10: Okay,
7: it's really, I find it difficult to imagine for
10: all
7: sure.
10: Right, all right,
7: yeah,
10: you made your point. Let me come to you, Honorable Godfrey Kabyanga. You know, the United States and the United Kingdom pointed at choosing fingers the Speaker of Parliament, actually even indicted her on charges of being corrupt. And look, for years, yeah, the government was like, you can do whatever you do, you don't agree. But look, these have vindicated the Americans and the British for having earlier said this person is not good for public office and should not even come to our countries.
8: First of all, let me first tell Godba that there is no paralysis in government.
7: There's only analysis.
8: I know.
7: Yes.
8: Because the Right Honorable Anita Mung is a former speaker.
7: She's still Right Honorable.
8: Yes. Was Right Honorable, you die one. even in Ndugurugunda is still Right Honorable, former Prime Minister. Those are titles which don't disappear. People work for them. So even a right honourable Anita Among worked for it. There's no paralysis because you know that Parliament will be fully constituted on 25th of this month.
10: Next Monday.
8: Next Monday. So the right honourable Anita Among is an outgoing speaker, former speaker of Parliament. So you can't say Parliament is not sitting because probably Right Honourable Anita Among is under investigation. No.
10: And by the way, she's free to contest for even Speaker of the Press.
8: She's free to contest for even Speaker. Nobody bars him from doing so.
10: She only may not get the endorsement.
8: She will not get the endorsement of the party because she has already indicated herself that she's not coming on as Speaker on NRM ticket. So she's free. So there is no paralysis at all. Parliament will be constituted on the 25th, fully constituted, and it will immediately begin our work. All other arms of government are operating. The judiciary is operating. There is no paralysis. The executive, the president, is there. He's already is performing his duties, and I think soon he will also appoint ministers and the executive will be fully constituted. But already he has given powers to the permanent secretaries to perform some of the ministerial duties. He has signed an instrument. So there is no paralysis at all. And I want the public to know that. Yes, the Americans came up with the allegations and we received them in good faith, but we had the government had to carry out her own investigations because you couldn't just operate on intelligence given by the United States or the UK. So since that time, investigations have been going on till there was enough evidence, and then the government swung in action. And the president stated it clearly that he has to get, if you are to fight corruption, you must have enough evidence so that you don't just go haphazard. And all along, that evidence, the operatives have been in.
10: So all along they have been gathering evidence?
8: Oh yes. And now they are ready to move. That's why they are in action right now. And I would like to assure the public that the due process of the law will be respected. And I only pray that the investigations are done as fast as possible so that if there are any charges, whoever is concerned can know what the charges are.
7: So you don't know the charges?
8: No, because this one is a suspect. Nobody has gone to court right now.
7: No, you can only be a suspect if there are charges.
8: No, these ones, and that's why I told you the allegations. Mm-hmm. And I have told you.
7: So what are the allegations?
8: When the charges are brought against whoever is concerned, that's when now we shall know what the case is. But at least they are investigating corruption. It is a corruption case, abuse of office, and that's why you see that the houses, the offices are being searched, and in the presence of whoever is accused or their lawyers. So let us wait when police and the other security organs have completed their work. I think
10: there are those honorable Kabianga who think that this exercise is being conducted in a manner as if they are playing for the gallery to show off we are fighting, so that the angry mob can feel like, okay, they are working. And yeah. That seems to be the case. Couldn't they have handled it in any other way?
8: Those are the good bars who are thinking like that. But you cannot direct security officers or investigation officers how to operate. It's the way they have wanted it done.
7: No, actually, that is it.
8: There are rules,
7: good friend.
8: Which rules?
7: There are rules that govern investigations.
8: Which rules?
7: First of all, Godfrey.
8: Godfrey, let me tell you.
7: Mm-hmm. Let me tell you. It is wrong for the government of Uganda and its law enforcement agencies to go and pick on Kabianga and go and ransack your places. And sometimes they even arrest you, and then they start looking for offenses to charge you. The right procedure is that you do the investigations, and you come up with holding charges, and you actually get in an indictment that brings Kabianga into the judicial system, into the criminal justice system. So what the way the Ugandan law enforcement agencies operate? They actually also operate like villagers, like the same Anita Mung, who has been, you know, basically running around almost like a villager doing things that you wouldn't expect a speaker to do. Now, you'd expect that Uganda police, and I mean, these are most of these Uganda police, these are professionals. They are educated and highly accomplished people. I don't think that it is necessary to get all these things that they have gotten, and then you almost throw them on social media. These are exhibits. But so the drama is being played.
8: The people conducting all these investigations, whatever you are seeing, are professional. Some of them are lawyers like you.
7: Being lawyers doesn't mean that all of you have to act illegal, because you can act illegally even when you are a lawyer.
8: So you mean you can also act illegally.
7: We had Kareki here so presiding over kidnapping of people and everybody else.
8: This
7: is a lawyer with a master's degree.
8: What is being done is being done within the law. And those people who are doing it are professional policemen. Yeah, and other assisted by other security organs, because these are joint operations, depending on the magnitude of the
7: police is scared.
8: Yes. No, not scared, hey. But they always get support from other.
10: You know, the right honourable Anita Mung in the whole campaign that has just been concluded was the most of ceremony for every President Museveni campaign rally that she held across the country, and he moved with the president every step. So I'm wondering, all along, as he was moving, meanwhile investigations were undergoing, or this is some kind of a she's being used as a pawn in the political game that she doesn't even understand.
8: Being a master of ceremony doesn't really exonerate you from being investigated. And investigations have been going on for quite some time. It's not something which happened abruptly.
10: I was bringing that as an example of how close she has been with the president for this long. And some of these cases they are investigating about happened long time ago. The vehicles that were bought and all this kind of stuff were not bought this year. These things have been accumulating. So we're wondering why it has taken this long for government to take a step.
8: Government, obviously, they have a process in which they have to go through. You may be buying your vehicles, but they investigate, how did you buy them? From where, how much, all that.
7: I think be straight to Ugandans. Eh?
8: That what? Ugandans are seeing what is taking place.
7: That's what you wanted to show them.
8: This is no. Hey. I should be straight to Ugandans.
7: No,
8: I what?
7: Look. Do you think there is a possibility that since you've said that investigations have been going on, do you think that there is a possibility that the police could actually do the investigations come up with the alleged offences, and someone and it among the police. Do you think that could happen?
8: It depends. Because police has its own way of doing their things.
7: They can maybe Uganda police.
8: They can summon you to police even before investigations begin. You have seen such cases.
7: Yeah, but when they summon you before the investigation begin, then they are summoning you as part of the investigation.
8: Exactly. So it's incumbent upon the police to see which method and which way they should take. You cannot dictate upon them because we are not privy.
7: Is the IGP in the country? Is the IGP in the country?
8: I'm not his PA.
7: No, you are the government. You are the government.
8: How can I know that the IGP is in the country?
7: No, you are supposed to know because you are the government.
8: I'm not his personal
7: and the minister for information.
8: No.
7: Yes.
8: IGP going out of the country doesn't ask for permission from me. Or
7: so you're not aware?
8: No, I'm not aware of that.
10: Honorable Kavianga. Honorable Kavianga and Mr. Goodba.
8: He asked me whether the IGP...
10: Honorable Kavianga and Mr.
7: You are the government.
10: gentlemen, we're going to take a break.
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11: Ed Sheeran. He says his dad making music about love. Relationships don't last nowadays anyways. So he's going to start singing about other things. What things do you think Ed Sheeran can sing about? Give me an example. Zentekeo Beach.
12: The weather.
11: What else?
12: Fuel.
11: Tiny kid out. Let's start from there.
12: Fuel. Okay.
0: The K-Drive.
11: Fuel prices in Uganda have gone high. I don't know where to drive. Someone comes and borrows your car and says, can I have a drive? Yeah, only to bring it back. Ngemotoka yo elina katala. And you're like, oh my God, this government. What did we do to deserve a life like this? Last night, yada, I walked home. I left my car somewhere. Nga mafuta gangiga with demo. My car is on a katala, tala, tala.
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10: Welcome back to 933-KFM. And this is the Hot Seat. My name is Patrick Amara. My guest this evening, I have the Honorable Godfrey Kabyanga, Minister of State for ICT and National Guidance, and Mr. Godba Tumushabe from the Great Lakes Institute for Strategic Studies. Godba, if this is to be meaningful, though you don't approve the methods of work by the government, but now they have a suspect, now the investigations are going on. If this has to be meaningful, how should it move from now?
7: Well, my view is that, number one, I would want to see the Uganda police take charge of the investigations, stop the noise from the military and all these vigilante groups. The Uganda police should be in charge so that we know that this is actually a criminal investigation going on. Otherwise, it remains a political operation. Number two, it is very difficult to commit the kind of alleged crimes that are being looked at to have been committed by Among, even when they have not been there, because I don't think that there have been any formal charges that have been communicated. It is very difficult to engage in the level of operations and opulence and extravagance and corrupt transactions at the scale that has been now projected in the media without accomplices. Probably after more than a week of these investigations and the drama that would have seen, would if police was being really serious about the fact that this is a criminal investigation, most likely would be seeing accomplices being apprehended. Number three, which is related to that, is that after more than, isn't it now more than a week? So the police has not found any charges to level against Anita Mung. So what are they looking for? If everything that they have impounded around her homes and all the different places and parliament does not disclose any crime that allow them to have Anita Mung indicted, and then what are they looking for? Because you see, Anita Mung may have been engaged in these corrupt practices, because that's standard knowledge. It's not even matters of investigation. As I had said earlier, she was implicated in the stealing of iron sheets for Karamoja. she was forgiven. There are several other cases that she's involved in that are known. And even for us who come from the rule of law side, we argue that even when someone has excessive allegations against him or her, it is important to subject them to the due process. Because you see, the law is the one that protects all of us. If you have a government that does not respect the law, and just goes on and run around and picking this and that, and say there is some crime that must have been committed here, but we don't know, we are still looking around it, that makes each one of us victims.
10: That, Are you suggesting that they shouldn't even have tried to do the investigation the way they've done at all?
7: No, no. For Anita Mong, I really value the work that that all these agencies are doing. I think that the military should always stay out of domestic criminal justice work. I think that even when the military, by the way, need to be involved for whatever reasons, because in most cases you would expect the military to be involved in terrorism cases, but even now we have counterterrorism police, so you would expect that unless someone like at the level of Osama bin Laden lands in Two Town, you would expect that the Uganda police would be able to handle it with its counterterrorism police. My point is that

0: members of parliament, commissioners, or even other, you know, parliamentary staff. Because if we're talking about colossal sums of money, then she's not alone. Can she be alone?
1: Yeah, God, there might be. You know, he's a researcher and he's doing a lot of
2: what?
0: this kind of work will take
1: a lot of work.
2: If I was doing a lot of work there, I would not be broke because you guys are very rich people. But you see, this case could even be rolled back to the Uganda Parliament exception.
3: Okay.
2: Yeah, because the during the Uganda Parliament exhibition, which took place, this was like 2 years ago. I mean, many of these illegitimate spendings by Anita Mong were basically laid out in the open. Some of them with very, very clear evidence. The monies that she was depositing on people's accounts, on some of the parliamentary staff accounts, and withdrawn in billions. Yeah, because ordinarily, even me, who is not a professional investigator, if you were handling public money and 2 billion shillings is deposited on Kamara's account and it is withdrawn, and the reason is that it is for paramount corporate social responsibility, I would really also ask the same question. So I think that for Anita Mong, we can investigate other people. I think investigating Godfrey could be difficult because the man operates like a guerrilla. you can't even say this man must be having some money. But I think investigating Anita Mong would be very easy because everything that she has done has been in the open. Even when she has paid out money to MPs has been in the open. Even when she has adopted decisions of parliament in the plenary sessions has been in the open, where people vote no and she said they have voted yes. All this has been in the open. So I can't understand why that if you are a government that is really committed to fighting corruption and abuse of office, why Anita Mong would have even stayed as speaker for this long without being investigated. In most cases, when you are dealing with high profile people, you know, it's like if the president was accused of any crimes, it would be, I think, unacceptable to see the Uganda police and the military raid State House because the executives, the presidency is a core institution of state. So that even when a president commits certain crimes, if any prosecution was allowed under a constitutional framework, the police would have to do it in such a way that you do not undermine the office of the president, because it's a core institution of state. So if you have a speaker of parliament engaging in any forms of crime, again, that I would expect a professional institution that is the Uganda police conducting the investigation in a manner that does not bring the office into ridicule. It would be the same with the office of the Chief Justice, because these are the three pillars of the state, and there is expectation on every institution of government that you deal with these offices in a manner that then does not bring disrepute to the state of Uganda.
0: I wonder if Uganda police is conducting investigation and other sister agencies come in, yeah, and maybe give supporting role, do they contaminate the case? Danger do they bring?
2: First of all, there is the optics of it.
0: Yeah, optics, yes, but optics also.
2: You know,
0: bad.
2: I still don't understand. You know, this government has been here for 40 years, my friend. 40 years. And 40 years, you cannot employ a police force and a criminal investigations department that is not able to handle crime.
0: Yeah, if they have contributed in bungling the investigation, if they have bungled it, then you can say, okay, they shouldn't have happened. If they have messed it up, have they messed it up? Have they helped? Have they done a supporting role? Have they done anything wrong that you think
2: you
0: shouldn't?
2: See, mm-hmm.

0: Patrick, please, you guys, I don't know what has happened to us as a country. There is a reason. There is a reason why the Constitution establishes three services: the Uganda Police, the Uganda Prisons, and the Uganda People's Defense Forces, and give them service chiefs, all of them appointed by the president. There is a reason. Otherwise,
1: have you heard of the recent joint security forces?
0: That's part of the that's part of the commingling.
1: But that's the Ugandan thing.
0: That's the Ugandan thing, because you commingle all these things. Because remember, if you go backwards,
1: and by the way, once in a while, these joint security chiefs meet.
0: I know.
1: About security issues.
0: I know, because
1: so
0: now,
1: that's how
0: now
1: been
0: it is very
1: in.
0: Easy now to find prisons investigating Anita Mong. They will tell you joint security forces. Now, where would the prisons people being investigating? Then they will bring the army. They say joint security forces. So again, I would emphasize that there is a reason why these services are distinct in nature and character, because they have different mandates. And even when there is support of any of these agencies supporting the other, the face of the investigations in this particular case would be the Uganda Police. I still believe General Muhoozi may be a well-intentioned man, because I think he is passionate about certain things. I still believe that a country should not allow its chief of defense forces to play the senior cop guy when there is an inspector general of police, because you as the chief of defense forces, that position, that office of chief of defense forces, I feel concerned about these things, because you see, the state of Uganda is certain institutions. So the state is basically the military, the police, the prisons, the public service. These are permanent features of the state. All these other things, they keep on changing. A president, you can change. If the Godfreys were not rigging elections, we probably could have had about five presidents by now. But these other state institutions, they are permanent because they preserve the character and the integrity of the state. So when you get the convolution that you see, and the chief of defense forces is the one announcing arresting of people and managing investigations, and the IGP is missing in action, and maybe at another time the commission of prisons comes in and is the one taking exhibits, then you know that you have a crisis as a country. Because at the end of the day, You may manage this crisis situation or this crisis kind of operation, but eventually all this catches up with you, and I think it's not good for the country. I would really, me as a Ugandan who loves my country, I would want to see like the UPDF needs to be protected from these day-to-day mambo-jambo of all these things that are stealing public funds.
1: We have so many institutions mandated to fight the graft or corruption in public offices. You have the IGG, you have the anti-corruption something, you have the State House anti-corruption something, you have the Auditor General, you have the Public Accounts Committee of Parliament. There are so many. But are they incapable of actually doing their work? Because corruption seems to be the number one issue now. Even this Kisanja, this term of office of the president, is talking about fighting corruption. And yet the institutions mandated to do the job are very many. And every day they are drawing salaries, they are being facilitated, they are being given allowances. And yet the hemorrhage of resources continues every day.
2: First of all, let me first tell Godba that this country is not in a crisis. Not at all. And everything is moving according
3: that's,
2: to plan.
3: That's like the Iraq information
2: was
3: minister.
2: To show that the country is in a crisis. No, and then he alleges that
3: the optics are showing a crisis.
2: That we rigged elections. The Godbas don't vote. They keep here on the radio when we are looking for votes. And eventually they say we've rigged elections. This Godba don't know when he last voted. He doesn't go back home to vote, and he keeps here.
3: So
2: people vote for him. Now,
0: you vote for me.
2: Yeah, the people who are in
0: who need the votes,
2: they will vote. Yeah, and therefore you should respect their decision because you didn't vote. And but let me also tell you, Mr. Kamara, that all those organs of government are doing their work. And if you go to IGG's office, they'll give you a report of how many cases they have prosecuted, how many cases they have won, how much they have recovered. But corruption is a very, very complicated, what can I call it?
1: Crime.
2: Crime to pursue. Because you must have evidence. You must have witnesses. Most of the cases that have collapsed, even with IGG, is because witnesses disappear. Sometimes they decline to come out. But now, I think what they are trying to do now, all these organs, are now coming up with joint efforts. Because even right now, IGG is in this investigation. They're already there. Because there are some people who had already petitioned the IGG even before this happened. They're already there, working with police, working with these other security organs in these investigations. So I think if we can all, I think if we can all decide to fight corruption, the population itself, and then they support the state, we are going to
0: defeat it. Where do you want our
1: the
0: support?
1: Population is not 100%.
0: Where do you want our support now in this particular case?
2: For instance, in this particular case, Godba, if you were one of the people who supplied these vehicles, come out. You know? Hey. Come out. And
0: but me, I was a supplier. I was a trader in vehicles. Exactly. I sold the car.
2: Exactly.
0: Hey, so I come out to say that I did what?
2: You can come out to say, no, me, this car, I sold it genuinely.
0: And
2: or you can say, look,
0: for us business people, that's what we
2: Parliament, which... Which
1: no, I think, Godfrey, you should just let the public officials who are in public offices do their job, because you don't expect the members of the public to come. They are not handling public resources.
2: But you know, corruption is a two-way traffic. Actually, most of the people who are even engineering corruption are in the members of the public.
0: Where?
2: Because they are suppliers. Mm-hmm. Those guys are the suppliers. They are the ones who give bribes. So the one who gives a bribe and the one who takes a bribe, all of them are culpable.
1: So the one who gives a bribe, according to you, should come and say, government here, I am again bribing. I've been bribing.
2: Because if you are giving a bribe and you cannot, you give it even when you are hurting, and someone takes the bribe, then you start blaming government.
0: But
2: why?
0: You're not Godfrey.
2: Come out and say, I gave Godfrey a bribe of this amount of money.
0: The guys who reported on the Mabati theft, having seen how your government ended up with that case, they would have no motivation to come forward. They come forward so that they do what?
1: Gentlemen, we're going to take a break.
2: The hot seat
1: will be right back.
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1: It is resolved. Uganda has enough for our needs, but not our greed. On The Grind this week, we shed a light on the hemorrhage of public resources. And we ask, is the fight against graft real, or they are just playing for the gallery?
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6: Welcome back. Welcome back to 933 KFM, and this is the hot seat. My name is Patrick Kamara. My guest tonight, Honorable Godfrey Kabyanga, Minister of State for National Guidance and ICT, and Mr. Godbatu Mushabe from the Great Lakes Institute for Strategic Studies. Gentlemen, maybe we need to change gears now and look into the race for the Speaker of the Toloth Parliament. And now I've seen here my producer sharing a letter with me, to me, that says the meeting of the National Resistance Movement Parliamentary Caucus has been scheduled to take place on Sunday, 24th of May, 2026, at State House in Tebe, and starting at 2 p.m. And so all members are going there. So, Honorable Kabyanga, this is where I suppose it's going to be crystal clear who is going to be the speaker, right?
7: Oh, yes. I think I also saw Tango Doi requesting the aspirants to express interest. I've been told the SEC will meet in the morning of 24th, and then in the afternoon, the NRM Parliamentary Caucus. I think that's when NRM will decide on their candidate for Speaker and Deputy Speaker.
6: Ordinarily, when the Central Executive Committee meets before the Parliamentary Caucus, when they meet, what do? They endorse those who are going to be presented before the caucus?
7: They recommend. They don't endorse, they recommend.
6: Okay. And we have had a name through the PLOU, where you belong, of the Honorable Oboth.
7: Yes.
6: So is that already done and dusted?
7: Yes, but Oboth has to express interest. But for us as PLOU,
6: just accept your nomination.
8: But this was, if he doesn't accept, they will take him.
6: So now, Godfrey was asking this question, which I thought came prematurely, but it was the right question. Because how is it necessary? Why should the Chief of Defense Forces be taking part in a political transition time when leaders are being elected? He's supposed to be staying in his lane.
7: He's a Ugandan.
6: Yes, he is, yes, but we're saying, why
7: don't you ask why he votes? He votes. Even the army is in parliament. So what is your problem?
6: The problem is that the Chief of Defense Forces should be staying in his lane, not to intervene in the political matters of transition of leadership of parliament.
7: Is it because Ugandan who has the freedom? He has not interfered. He has not forced anybody to vote. But for him, he has said, I support this one, and he's not a member of parliament, he's not going to vote.
6: So, we have been saying for some time now that every time the Chief of Defense Forces says things are going to be like that, and then they be the way he has said. So, does that mean now the CDF holds so much power that his word is actually the gospel truth in the politics of Uganda? Probably, what he says is what happens.
7: Probably you can say he's a lobbyist, he's a good lobbyist. Because now he's not going to vote, the members of parliament will vote for the speaker. Yeah. So if he's lobbying his cohort of Patriotic League of Uganda, then that means
9: is it lobbying or is it directing?
7: I think directing how?
9: That this should be like this and it does.
7: He has given his opinion and has requested his members.
9: I don't think your chairman or your patron is actually requesting.
7: You can say yes, directing.
9: Yeah,
7: no problem.
9: Is directing?
7: Yes.
9: So we are now working. So now the country is running. Now the country is running on the directives of the Chief of Defence Forces.
7: You know, it's not, but. For him, we are members of his pressure group. He consults, and after consulting.
9: So he's the Chief of Defense Forces, but with a side gig of a pressure group?
7: What's wrong with that? What's wrong with that? You can call it side gig. What's wrong with that? I don't see any problem with it. As a Ugandan, he's entitled to his opinion.
9: So good, but this really cements the for all those who have been doubting.
7: But you know that all those who probably PLO is supporting must express interest. We can say Oboth and Oboth declines to express what interest. But since he has also accepted, he's going to express interest. His names will go to SEC, and after SEC, SEC recommends to NRM caucus. As soon as NRM caucus endorses, it doesn't necessarily mean you'll be the speaker, because the members of parliament, all of them in the parliament, are the ones who will vote. You never know. Even after NRM caucus has decided on a name, someone can come independent.
9: So for everyone in Uganda who has been probably
7: what's happening in castles, you know, castles have been let me give you Kasese for instance. And then NRM caucus decided on a candidate of a speaker. One young man came independent and beat the NRM caucus.
8: So you're comparing Kasese with the
7: I'm telling you what democracy is all about. and the other one beat him by 2 votes. So you never know. The other time, NRM caucus agreed on Jacob Bolanya, and the Right Honorable Kadaga came independent. Okay, she came and she garnered a good number of votes.
9: So goodbye. If there's anybody who has been probably doubting, or even not sure, or even trying to speculate whether General Muhoozi Kainerugaba is running the show this week, that has been the answer. Yes, he's fully in charge, isn't he?
8: I don't know in charge of what.
9: But if he says, if he can be able to direct who can be the number three person in the running of the state affairs, and it happens, what else do you need to know that he's in charge?
8: But you see, you can also be in charge of sheep. Because you see, the Ugandan MPs have demonstrated over time that these are like sheep that can just be herded, because of the way they conduct themselves. Because we've seen it over time. That today they are saying, "Oh, we are supporting Kadaga." Then,
9: but good, but these are elected people. Be fair to them. You cannot be putting them on notes. Also, something.
7: You know, one of these days, these people should start respecting others. You know, one time I was on a talk show and someone says, "You know, you NRM people, when you go to talk shows, you leave your brains home." And then, these are the same thing. How would you say? Elected MPs, including the one you elected, if you elected you yourself,
9: he did.
7: Call them sheep.
8: Because look here, Godfrey. I have argued time and again that when you have a group of people, a group of politicians, they go like you guys in NRM, they go in their primaries, they fight with each other, they buy votes, they unleash violence, they do all manner of crime. And they say, then you come and say, "I have won." Already, your credibility as an MP you've basically put it in the
7: gutter. And there are for your sheep.
8: Yeah. No, so no. So let me say. So that's number one.
7: No.
8: Number one. Number two, in fact, let me tell you, to be honest for me, because I have been following all these politics forever, every time if you tell me that NRM MPs are meeting in Chankwanzi or at State House, me as a Ugandan, I get worried. Because those are the two places where MPs have met, NRM MPs have met to conspire against this country. Now, of course, for NRM MPs, they say they'll go and they conspire to mutilate our constitution. And they will argue very well, and rightly so, that, you know, they are amendments. No, they are provisions for amending the constitution. And I say, for me as a scholar, I argue and say, no. The primary business of a parliament is to protect and safeguard the constitution. So when I look at the amendments you've enacted over the years,
9: constitution can give them powers to amend.
8: That's exactly what I'm saying. That yes. When you amend, you because of your business, because of the nature of your business, you are supposed to be strengthening, not diluting. So if
9: that's your interpretation.
8: No, it's not an interpretation because I can say that these are safeguards 1, 2, 3. They are safeguards in the constitution. They are known. So if you have a record of removing all the safeguards, you can come and argue how you have strengthened the constitution. That doesn't matter. And my opinion is that you have mutilated the constitution, and therefore you are not doing your work. So even here. Because you see, it's a normal to have MPs that were here singing Anita Bong. They are those who even took the, you know, these placards they put. They recorded videos supporting Anita Bong. And within one night, they already like, oh, we support both. I'm like, okay, but sure. It is. So did you put thinking in your shift? So today, I believe, given the conduct of those kinds of MPs, if President Museven today or Moses Kinerugaba came out and said, now I am directing Prau to vote Frederick Abiang, you would see all MPs. And I'm like, okay. Then we have a group of sheep that can just follow any directive without probably giving it a thought, because that's the evidence. Now, someone can argue and say, oh, you have underlooked the MPs, but that is my reading of the MPs that we have in that house. And why I have said, because the quality of members of parliament, the every study after study has proven beyond any doubt that the quality of parliament has been declining since the first parliament after the promulgation of the 1995 constitution, which is the sixth parliament.
9: Then the quality of Uganda has also declined because I suppose they reflect the people they are representing.
8: It goes back to the point that I made where Godfrey says we vote them. These people, they come and buy the votes, and that's okay. So I actually don't think that the citizens of Uganda are the quality of the MPs. I really don't think so, because these are engineered elections. I've said here, Patrick, that the last elections for me was a clear criminal military operation by any standards. You can see the evidence all over. Even the president came out. He spoke against the NRM primaries.
9: So, very clearly. By the way, in the last election, you were a polling agent, right?
8: Yes.
9: At your polling station in Nyamirima.
8: Yeah.
9: So who stole the vote?
8: Who said Nyamirima? The polling station was different.
7: Was a polling agent of
9: General Muntu. So they stole his votes in Nyamirima. So
8: yes. And actually, the reason
9: they stole his win.
8: No, the polling station, Nyamirima is my village.
9: Yes.
8: Because Patrick likes the place. The polling station is in Nyamirima. But actually, the reason I went to that polling station in Entungamo municipality was that when I was discussing with some of the political leaders there, they said that is the polling station where every election that apparently at the end of the polling, if the polls are closing at about 4 p.m., mm-hmm. Within like the last 10 minutes, you can see people come and they carry ballot boxes. I said, but how? So I said, let me go there and I want to witness.
7: But were they carried?
8: Yeah.
9: So did they carry it?
8: Sometimes when I'm in some place, Fred, no, and certain things see. Can't happen. Yeah. Sometimes when I'm there, some certain things can't happen. Yes. But I mean, to be honest, we know what happened. Yeah, we have the case of my friend Mwanga Chivumbi. Basically, where you know, Butambara, where the regime security just attacked Mwanga Chivumbi in his house and killed people, and then they said Mwanga Chivumbi is a terrorist. You see, I don't know why government people want us Ugandans to just believe them, even when they are either persecuting our own people or when they are not telling the truth, because we cannot believe, because not all of us are just gullible, or we are just uninformed citizens. No, some of us have the advantage.
9: You know, some things can just be created and stories are told. You yourself, you went to prove, and you never saw, you know, rejoice is taking place. In fact, people thought that you are the one giving out money.
8: Yes.
9: And yet you didn't.
8: Uh-huh.
9: So this is how sometimes stories are created.
8: I'm so you are saying people did people were not
9: so did you give in, did you give out money?
8: No. You are saying people were not killed in Mwanga Chivumbi's house.
9: Didn't you hear that Godboy was giving out money?
8: But
9: did you give out money?
8: Yeah, no.
9: So such cases are happening.
8: You are bringing that case to say that people were not killed in Mwanga Chivumbi's house. Is that the comparison?
9: The comparison is that when you are not in a given situation,
8: so you're
9: in
8: saying
9: an area, you may not exactly know. You may not exactly know.
8: You're saying there was no violence in Goretta Namuga's constituency. Is that what you're telling Ugandans?
9: What I'm telling you is that when you are not in a situation, information may come that is not verified, and you take it. Just like they said, Godba was dishing out money, and you were not.
8: And you see, if I was...
9: Unless you want to say, surely you did. Did you give out money?
7: the fact that Chivumbi case is on.
8: No, you so see, you see,
7: you go and give. You go and testify.
8: No, Godfrey, I have.
7: It seems
8: Godfrey,
7: you have a lot of information about that case.
8: By the way, that case, I know it because I think I was one of the first people who received a message from Mwanga Chivumbi's wife, who is my colleague at the law school. At about 5:05 a.m. saying their house is under attack. So I followed the case all through until these people were evacuated out of that place. So there are certain things that we know. And you see, Godfrey, the point is that for me, you could say, Godfrey is sensational, is about this thing. I said, for the NRM primaries, M7 came out and talked about how the NRM primaries were a mess. He wrote about it. He comes out, even in the general elections, he talks about how the elections were a mess. Now, if you can't believe me, can't you believe your president? What is difficult? Because the president has intelligence, has all the information that is required. So let's assume that me, I can't be believed. Can't we believe the president who actually has all this information?
9: In a way, we're digressing.
8: Huh?
9: In a way, we have digressed. Because we have to look at the race for the speaker position. You have the Honorable Norbert Mao, who is in a cooperation agreement with the NRM. He's actually sent a tweet. He's still in the race.
8: Mo, you're also giving him too much attention.
9: But what is...
8: you're giving him too much attention.
7: Godba should know that
9: you think he's not one of the best. Why shouldn't we give him attention? Because for me, even though you seem to have little respect for members of parliament, I think Norbert Mao is quite a good legislator.
8: Mao is my good friend. I have a lot of respect for him.
9: Yes.
8: For me, as a public policy analyst, when I am looking at a person and at a leader, I look at your record. So I have asked people, because there are many friends who have told me, I said, when Mao was still, chattering with Anita Monga, people were telling me, I said, at least Mao is a better, I didn't mean not use that word because you guys are going to be on my case. At least Mao is better than Anita Monga. And I asked them, I said, Chairman Mao has been Minister of Justice for the last, how many, 4 years? And I say, so give me the most significant decisions that he has made as Minister of Justice. What are the most transformative or impactful reforms he has made? and none of them can produce anything. So if you can't clearly show a record, Minister of Justice is a foundational ministry in any country. It's a ministry that deals with justice, that deals with constitutional issues. That is the same work you would almost be continuing in the parliament. So if you don't have a record from the Minister of Justice side that is impeccable, I have no reason to believe that you're going to be different by being a Speaker of Parliament. Unfortunately, so that's the way you look at things, right?
9: So anyway, are you going to disappoint your colleagues with whom you are in a cooperation agreement, the Democratic Party, that have sent their own formidable candidate to the race?
7: Chairman Mao, I have seen him tweet that he should be allowed to attend the NRM caucus so that he presents his case. I don't know, but since he was allowed to even attend the retreat, it will depend on the chairman, NRM, and the secretariat. They may also allow him to attend.
9: Your patron has also endorsed Honorable Tayebwa as deputy. Mm. But since I've seen Honorable Jackson Kafuzi, I've seen the Honorable, my own MP, by the way, also wants to be deputy speaker.
8: Who's your MP?
9: Mary Kutesa Kamuli from Mwenge South, and quite a number of them. And we have your own Lydia Wanyoto, you have Adrian from...
7: They are all free.
9: Akiki Florence from Masindi.
7: They're all free to express their interests. Even Mao is free to express his interests. But for us as PLU, we have already taken our decision.
8: What is your decision?
7: On both of both and the Honorable Tayebo, if they express their interests. So the rest are not our business. Let Mao go, if they allow him to go to NRM caucus. He should go and convince people. Even Honorable Kafuzi, my friend.
8: Can't Perau invite Mao to talk to you guys to convince him?
7: Mao? Huh. I don't think we don't have much interest in Mao. So, as PLU, but he's one of our
8: collaborators.
9: Okay, so good. But let's go back. I know I was asking the question to Honorable Kabyanga about the CDF direct giving all these directives. Really, what does that mean? Really, at the bottom of it, what does it really mean that you tell PLU, I've ordered this, I've said now this is a job for men, it's only men who can do this, and you know, what does that mean? As a political analyst,
8: I made references, Patrick, to a paper that we published, a colleague and I published in 2021, titled Uganda's Political Transition Scenarios 2026 and Beyond. I think I need to send it to Godfrey for your reading, so that you can see the future. In that paper, after looking at the governance architecture in this country, we basically concluded that Uganda was led by an unholy trinity, because there is only one holy trinity. So if there are other trinities, they are unholy. And after we had published the paper, like 2 years later, that's when Anita Mong came and says, she has this trinity of the Father, the Son, and of course for her, she said the Holy Spirit, but there's also the unholy spirit. This country, essentially, I think now everybody agrees. I think the last person to really now agree and put it more in writing is Andrew Mwenda, who said this country is run by a family of seven. And so it is very easy to get directives from President Museveni, get it from General Muhoozi, get them from I think the General Sarai is more nuanced in the way he does his work. But if you follow his engagement, you can see how he has almost a hand control over the public service in terms of its architecture. So that's your trinity that runs this country. So you can't be surprised that Moses is giving these directives, because there is no other commander in chief that we've, I mean, any other chief of defense forces that we've seen that has been able to engage in politics, in active politics, overtly since the promulgation of the 1995 constitution. And therefore, none of this is surprising. And in the latest paper that we are just that is currently undergoing the final review to for publication, that's where we've argued and said, actually, when you look at our military, since the pre-colonial period to the present, Uganda has never had a national army. So you have this army right now. You have the UPDF with the most highly professional, educated, accomplished men and women who want to serve their country. But then you can see that this has been Museveni's army. The attempt, because this was a guerrilla army brought here in 1986, the attempt to transform it from a guerrilla outfit to a national army through the constitution never materialized, because after the promulgation of the 1995 constitution, there was no effort. Oh no, I think that it was actually stalled, because I think in 1998 there were attempts to bring an amendment to the NRA statute in Parliament to authorize the deployment of UPDF in DRC. And Parliament rejected it because Amama Mbabazi was then, I think, was then Minister of Defense or Minister of State for Defense, something like that. But essentially, you did not have the UPDF Act until 10 years later. Even when it happened, Museveni had to write his army, the NRA, into the Act. So when you move fast forward to 2021 with the UPDF establishment and Moses is appointed the Chief of Defense Forces, you can see a very clear process where the president is handing over the military to his son. And therefore, it's not surprising that all of a sudden you have a Chief of Defense Forces that overtly engages in politics. And for me, that's one of the things that worries me, is that the person who is the Chief of Defense Forces, whom the Godfreys and others think that should be president, I fear a lawless person, a person who cannot follow the law, who cannot abide the constitution. I fear that person being a leader or a leader in a country, whether that is Uganda, whether that's elsewhere, whether that is you or me. As long as you cannot follow the law, you cannot respect a nation's constitution, but more so, you are a four-star general, a son has trained military officer, and you cannot respect your nation's constitution. That's something that to worry about. But I see Ugandans just running, you know, kind of like taking this casual, you know. It really bothers me as someone who invests my time studying governance systems in this world.
9: The character of the Chief of Defense Forces worries people like Godba. Should he get worried, Honorable Kabiyang?
7: He shouldn't get worried because, for instance, this is a democracy. For instance, he has advised PLOU MPs to vote, you know, for both, and Honorable Tayewa. He has not stopped the voting. He has not stopped the voting. That's why NRM has called the caucus to go and discuss. And Godba here was saying, oh, the caucus sits in Changwanzi or in the State House, wherever it sits, to take the same decisions. Even if you took it.
8: The ones in Changwanzi and the State House are very problematic.
7: No. Even if you took them to LODC.
8: And they would arrest you.
7: Or you take it to Makerere University, they would still take the same what?
8: If you went to Makerere, Godfrey, if we went to Makerere,
7: yes,
8: and you made the kinds of decisions you make about our country, we would arrest you.
7: I think one of these days I should tell them to take it to LODC.
8: Then you'll see what will happen to you. The same decision will be taken.
7: So, CDF has given his opinion, he has directed his PLOU members, but still there will be a vote. There will be a vote. First of all, the candidates will be subjected to vetting by SEC. They will also, SEC will recommend to NRM caucus. And there will be a vote. And after that, Parliament is going to sit to now elect a speaker. So he has not stopped any voting. So what's that? It is his opinion, and he has already directed the members of PLOU. That is all. So me, I don't think there's any issue around that. He has not stopped any voting. He has not said there should be no voting. I want both or Honorable Tayewa. Not at all. MPs still have to express their right to vote. But for us, those ones who are allied to PLOU, they have been advised to vote for Oboth. So I think Godibe is trying to exaggerate things here.
8: That should
7: not happen. But what I want also to tell Godibe, those MPs will take a decision. They just don't move like that.
8: Because they moved on Anita Monga and Oboth. Yes. They moved in less than 24 hours.
7: But Anita Monga had already expressed his... she had already pulled out. You're getting me. And
8: they moved in 24 hours, eh?
7: Yes. They moved to both of both.
9: I've been seeing a group of members of parliament elect who were coming out endorsing Anita Mong, and including even where I come from. I saw them. I think they were even barefoot.
7: But it's no longer the race.
9: You know, I don't know.
7: She's no longer in the race. So why do you want them to stay with Anita Mong when she's no longer in the race? She has already tweeted that she's no longer in the race.
8: We should lobby the CDF to announce Godfrey.
7: No.
8: And then you'll see how these guys will swing.
7: Obviously, me, I'm not an elected MP.
8: But you know, they would swing. Eh? You know, the MPs would swing if the CDF announced another party.
9: Why not? He's a capable leader.
7: I'm a capable leader.
8: Yeah, but you agree that they would swing?
7: They don't just swing the way... You know the way you are talking about swing?
8: But they swing.
7: These people are just a bunch of firewood.
8: But they swing.
7: No.
8: I didn't say they are a bunch. I said they swing.
7: They are convinced.
8: Yeah? They are convinced.
7: To swing to another candidate.
8: Hmm.
7: And it is not easy. I know there are people who were convince MPs.
8: How did Oboth's case of Mabati end? How was it concluded?
7: I think there you can
9: gentlemen
7: go to.
9: We're going to take a break when we come back.
7: DPP.
9: When we come back, I'll open the lines. I'm going to open the lines so that you too, who's listening, you can have your say. We'll be right back.
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1: It is resolved. Uganda has enough for our needs, but not our greed. On The Grind this week, we shed a light on the hemorrhage of public resources. And we ask, is the fight against graft real, or they are just playing for the gallery?
2: It was a show. 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You satisfy an angry public, but it's got nothing to do with fairness.
1: My guests include former First Son, Wasolule. 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
2: Welcome back. Welcome back, gentlemen. Welcome back to 933 KFM. And we already have people who are online. So, hello.
3: Hello.
2: Yes, what's your name and where are you calling from? And go for it, sir.
3: My name is
2: Joseph. Repeat that. There was your voice was muffled a bit.
3: I must thank you for the wonderful presentation, sir.
2: You're welcome. What's your name?
3: I must say that in your studio, sounds like we have two categories of people. One is well conversant with the current affairs, and another one is not. One is a student of history, another one is not. One lives here in Uganda, another one lives in another country. The things that are unfolding in our country, really for any person who can use their senses, can see the trend which this country is taking. And the other gentleman of peer, you say that when people refer to the people in the ruling party as people who come to the studio with a brain left behind, I think I wouldn't want to re-echo that or to...
2: Hello?
4: Yes, Mr. Patrick.
2: Yes, unfortunately, the other colleague didn't conclude his take, but your name and where are you calling from?
4: I know he will call back.
2: Okay, hopefully he will.
4: Your life on here is better.
2: Okay, go right ahead. This sounds like a Juma.
4: No, this is Kode.
2: A Kode, okay, go right ahead, a Kode.
4: Yes, the guests in the studio, I thought them for the insight on the matters they are here tackled today. One, I want to come with Mr. Godba about possible corruption in the country. If indeed President Museveni wanted to fight corruption, it would not be forming the anti-corruption unit from the IG's office. If the problem with the IG's office is they are overwhelmed with work, with human resource, then it should be the national board. How can the public support? But creating other anti-units, corruption unit from the IG's office, for me, it was not a welcoming idea. Two, he himself should leave parliament to be independent. The moment he starts to bribe MPs to thank them for passing controversial bills which favor him to stay in the office, for instance, the Article 1002B, which was made in 2017. It's so unfortunate that our dear MPs were erected. They accepted to be bribed. They transacted money. And you see them swinging around as for God bless the word, swinging them around. Then finally, about the CDF. He's doing a right thing with the wrong procedures because he's not following the law. One, there's no military serving officer who can dare doing it. To have a pressure group in politically, and you need CDF in this country, which means he's above the law. That's what Gunza Godba is trying to tell us, that he's untouchable and he's doing it illegally. He's violating the constitution.
2: Okay, Mr. Kode, you've made your point. Thank you very much. Let me also try to take another call. Hello.
5: Hello, good evening.
2: Good evening. What's your name and where are you calling from?
5: Karim calling in from Busega.
2: Karim, go right ahead, sir.
5: Now, briefly about the corruption whole thing of Anita. According to me, this is just a political witch hunt where the speaker did not agree with the bosses on certain things, especially on the election of the speaker, because it was after the meeting in the State House where Anita refused to not to run against the boss's will, and then everything turned upside down to a point where we are right now. Then about the previous election, especially the one for the president and some parliamentary seats, it was simply a military operation, as the European Parliament analyzed. Thanks for the show.
2: Thank you, Karim in Busega. Maybe in the meantime, I have my colleagues respond to that, and I'll be taking more. Maybe I'll take three more. Yes. I don't know whether he was meaning you not being in Uganda or Gudba, but he said one of you.
1: You know, the biggest problem in Uganda here is when you don't agree with someone, then you are stupid, you are sheep, you don't live in Uganda, you don't know history. When I hear his voice, he's just a very young boy.
6: You have generalized, Godfrey.
1: No, you know those are the things.
6: You have generalized.
1: You know those are the things.
2: But this man, he never said you, by the way.
1: I'm not saying you are saying me.
2: Okay.
1: But if someone doesn't...
2: You're defending Godfrey.
1: If someone doesn't agree with you, you don't need to go to those extents. We have been here with Godfrey, and we disagree completely, but we again go out here respecting one another's what opinion. It's whatever we talk here is our what opinion, the way we look at things. You may also be looking at things differently.
2: You know, yes. If I may tell him, for me, it's very good for me when you disagree. Imagine if the two of you agreed. How would I even handle a discussion? It would be the most difficult discussion.
6: Are you saying you bring us here to disagree?
2: Because you guys, you just nod your head and say yes, yes.
1: Yeah.
6: It's the man.
2: Just imagine if you agreed. How would I do my job?
1: What I want to tell the listeners out there, listen and stick to your opinion, because the rest of the guys have given the opinions, which are fair opinions.
6: Yeah,
1: the CDF doing the right thing, but probably not following the law.
6: Yeah,
1: that is an opinion. That is an opinion. But what I can say
6: and the correct one.
1: That is his opinion.
6: Hey, I'm saying a correct opinion.
2: That is doing the right thing.
6: Correct opinion. Doing the right thing, but the wrong way.
1: That is his opinion.
6: Yeah.
1: But it's good he also sees that at least he's doing a what? The right thing. On AAA not agreeing in the State House, I can't comment much because I was not privy to the what? To the meeting. But I would like to appeal to the public

0: it doesn't seem to be targeted to someone. There I agree with Godba that if we have started fighting corruption, then let us do it so that people can know it was not targeting only Anita Moore. And for us in PLU, that's what now we want. That's what we that the fight should be on, should continue. If it has started biting, let it continue biting.
1: And do you have anything you want to talk about this?
2: No, first of all, as Godfrey says, these are our opinions. My opinion is that PLU itself is a manifestation of corruption. So in other words, you cannot tell me that PLU all of a sudden is the one on the front line of fighting corruption.
0: I've seen the win, PLU. That's what we believe.
2: I think I wanted just to emphasize the point that was made by Ekode, that corruption in this country, it's structure. That the entire system, actually we describe it as structure, it's systemic. So the corruption is the system that, for example, the system that produces our politicians is a corrupt electoral system. The corruption that produces some of our public servants, you'll find that they are institutions of government and state there where you will never see an advert. I think that even Parliament, by the way, has been highlighted as one of them, where you have, like, you've recruited over 1,000 people and you will never see an advert. So how do they recruit them? So even when you have an operation like the one that is going on of dealing with Anita Mong and you are not managing it according to the law, it becomes corruption because that is the system. So it's a system that is corrupt. So in other words, even for government right now, even if the president was really genuine about fighting corruption, we would see more of the systemic reforms, the structural reforms, because Anita Mong is just like a footnote in the corruption system in this country. So she's not the structure. She's not the system. She's just a product of these structural conditions that produce people like her and all the others. So in other words, the mere fact that you are seeing all of everybody, military, police, what, all of them are running around Anita Mong, does not necessarily imply that the president and his team, all of a sudden, they are going for corruption because they are dealing with the consequence, with the footnote, rather than the subject. So that's really the point I would want to emphasize. And I think Ekode tried to put it in those terms. I just wanted to emphasize it that as we went going to your government, I've mentioned here previously, Godfrey, that if you ask me and said, if you met your president and said, what would you, and he asked me, how do you advise me to deal with this corruption? I would say.
1: Okay, just hold. Somebody has been waiting online. Hello.
3: Hello.
1: Yes, what's your name and where are you calling from?
3: My name is this Philip from Mitiana Busunja.
1: Philip in Mitiana?
3: Yeah.
1: Okay.
3: I wanted to ask the NRM PLU man. There is something called in Parliament a classified budget above for President. Is that not public? Who is that money? Are they account for? Do they account for it or no?
1: Classified expenditure. Oh well, he responds to that. Okay, good. But if you can,
2: no,
1: there's another person. Okay, hello.
4: Yes, please, Juma.
1: Juma, yes, go right ahead.
4: Good evening to all of you. To me, Mr. Patrick, the level we have reached as the citizen of the country, as the responsible taxpayers people, even you, as Kamara, if you can stand up and fight corruption, I will rally behind you. Mr. Godba, if you are fighting corruption, I will rally behind you.

0: right now, I'm hearing Muhoozi is fighting corruption. To me, I give him flowers, 100,000. But that is the beginning. There is a collective of all those investigations, evidences. They are picking cash, they are picking gadgets, electronics, what? Me, my worry is, this government with His Excellency Museveni, the transparency is lacking. For beginning, they are going to expose to us. But at the end of it, we shall not know how the case ended. Anyway, I wish them well. Thank you very much.
1: Thank you. Okay.
2: Juba wishes you good luck.
1: let me just take one more call on mine. Hello.
3: Good evening.
1: Good evening. What's your name and where are you calling from?
3: Desmond from Wandegia.
1: Could you repeat that?
3: Desmond Matata from Wandegia.
1: From Wandegia. Go right ahead, Desmond.
3: Yes, I'm liking the show.
1: Mm-hmm.
3: Only that these things are mingled. Is it a political thing? Is it a government thing? Or because police have been doing this, not Muhoozi coming here and there. So what are we expecting? Is Muhoozi entering government or what? Because they are missing our brain. We don't know what is what.
1: We also don't know what is what. Thank you very much. This morning. Yeah. Doesn't know what is what. This morning from one again. So, okay, you are concluding a point before.
2: I was concluding.
1: Oh, you don't know what's what.
2: I know. I sympathize with Desmond. This country can be confusing. And no, but essentially,
4: and if God confuses it even more.
2: I don't know. Maybe I am. My apologies if what I say is that. But essentially, I was mentioning that we are at the point where, in terms of governance, in terms of fighting corruption, we have to. If you are getting a new government, let's assume that the seventh government that is coming in is a new government to deal with the kind of corruption that is going on in the country, which is both systemic and structural. Mm-hmm. You have to be able to bring in reforms that I call it shock therapy. The population has to get shocked that things can be done differently. Right now, the approach that NRM and its affiliate group, this time I'm not going to go call it vigilante, the PIRAU, what they have done.
4: It's PLU.
2: PLU. What they have done is now to present Muhoozi as the most dangerous person when it comes to corruption. That's the narrative that everybody tries to project. And that is not the shock therapy that you would create. So I've previously suggested and said, if I was advising the president and he wanted to more or less like the turn this huge train of corruption, because this is a train of corruption and he needs to turn it around or put in some reverse gear, he would after swearing in parliament, I think that's when he forms cabinet. One, he would announce a cabinet of no more than 20 ministers, and these would be mainly new people. There would be young people. There would be larger professionals. Basically, you give a signal that this is a new direction of government. In other countries where government runs in a formal way, you are also appointed because of your track record. So when a president appoints Godfrey Kabianga or Patrick Kamara to, let's say, Ministry of Foreign Affairs, we are able to see your record and we can predict and say this is how Uganda's foreign policy is going to be projected. So that's the kind of action that I would want to see. But this one that they are doing, which is the drama around Anita Mong, I think it can end up just being diversionary or some Pirton to make people feel like, oh, the president has
1: Like a painkiller.
2: Like a painkiller. The president now is serious. I think that it's not really what is needed, because, as I said, Anita Mong, for me, is of no consequence. Is more or less like a footnote in the scheme of problems that we have, especially the corruption problem, which is both structural and systemic.
1: You know, the one caller is very confused and disturbed by the involvement, I think, of the CDF in matters of politics.
2: Yeah.
1: You take. What do you tell him?
2: Yeah. No, it's,
4: I think we started with that one.
1: Yes.
4: The CDF is a Ugandan, and he can get it. The army here is in the parliament. So why are people very much concerned about that? But I think what he was saying was why, for instance, he's involved in fighting corruption. As if it is, whether it was politics or not, General Muhoozi Kainerugaba is a state operative, and therefore, and by the way, presidential advisor on special operations. So if there is a special operation on corruption, he can be assigned by the Fountain of Honor, His Excellency the President. So what's wrong with that? But what I would like to clarify here is that police is leading this investigation, and there are several other organs, anti-corruption organs, who are involved. CID, State House Anti-Corruption, IGG, I told you they already also in those investigations. So let us really be calm. The most important thing, if we can come to the root cause of corruption, if we can conclude this case, and then, just as I've said, we don't need to stop at that one. We should look for other corruption cases also. There's also one who talked about classified expenditure. Obviously, it is classified.
2: That every government has.
4: Every government has it. And normally it is for security operations, defense operations. And it doesn't go to public accounts or even parliamentary debates, legislative debate. So even here we cannot discuss it because
2: and of course for me, if I go to the declassification, I would discuss it. For us as researchers, we are supposed to be doing
4: the declassification is about after how many years?
2: I think about 20 years.
1: About 20 years.
2: 20 years. Yeah. No, but Godfrey, you know, it's very important to understand. So let me try to be as clear as possible. So the fact that you have a chief of defense forces who is also a senior presidential advisor, again, that's corruption. That alone, that's what I'm saying, that the corruption is systemic. It's the system. Because there is no advice that the president gets from a special presidential advisor that he does not get from a chief of defense forces.
4: How do you know?
2: No, that's what I'm saying. I'm saying structurally. So essentially what makes this corruption is that the chief of defense forces is a constitutional position, clearly defined with the appropriate mandate. A special presidential advisor is a political appointment. So in other words, you are creating a room for a chief of defense forces who is supposed to operate based on a particular mandate and decorum. You are giving this person a political cover to do political work. So that becomes what is called structure or systemic corruption. And so the way the gentleman is saying is confused about the CDF being involved in corruption, I also get confused, Godfrey, because most of you normally try to rationalize these things and say, no, you know, it's okay. The way you have insisted and said, General Muhoozi is a Ugandan. Of course.
4: How can a researcher be confused?
2: You can be confused by very confused people. Because you say General Muhoozi is a Ugandan. Of course, General Muhoozi is a Ugandan. But he's also a CDF. That position has its rules, has its decorum. It's more or less like if a chief justice of this country came out and started running around talking about all these cases that are happening and going on, we'll say, no, you are Ugandan, but that is not where you are supposed to be playing.
1: Okay.
2: So that's people need to understand that. For that, that rationalization that the CDF is a Ugandan is definitely a wrong rationalization, and it's not good for the country.
1: I take that to be your concluding remark. Yes, and so you. What's going to be your concluding remark, Honorable Kabiyang?
4: Yeah, first of all, let me assure Ugandans that
2: There's no crisis.
4: There's no crisis.
2: There's no crisis. Emphasis added.
4: As a good bastard. But I also would like to assure them that the president was very clear. This is Chisanja no sleep, Chisanja no corruption. And I would like to appeal to Ugandans that if you are called upon to give any evidence, to testify against any corruption scandal, if there is any case in court, please volunteer. Because that's the only way we can fight corruption. And most of the people who are hurting are members of the public. People have complained about service commissions, whatever. But those ones who bribe are not ready to come out openly. So let us come out openly, and all of us should fight corruption. Otherwise, I wish members of parliament well, and I wish my candidate, both and Thomas Tayebwa, all the success.
1: Thank you very much, Honorable Godfrey Kabiyanga, Minister of State for ICT and National Guidance. Thank you, Mr. Godbert Mushabe from the Great Lakes Institute for Strategic Studies. And most of all, you, the listener, I want to thank you for the privilege of your company. Good night and God bless Uganda.
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1: So maybe our artists need media training so that they know when to respond, when not to respond. 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You don't want to respond to it and it's okay.
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2: 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Ah, yellow boat. 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

0: 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Drop that message with the number of that person plus the name on the KFM WhatsApp, which is 0747 032 192. Alternatively, you can call me off air and give me the details. Why not? We got more music lined up for you. Hope you had a lovely day. Mine was good. You know, every Wednesdays, yeah, we start from 9 p.m. until midnight. Okay, so any song you want, you can drop it to the KFM socials. You never know. If I find time, I can always chip in that song. Yeah. So, like I said, you want me to surprise your friends? Yeah. Use the KFM WhatsApp or call me off air. Let's get back to the music. I'll be back.
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2: Ed Sheeran. He says he's done making music about love. Relationships don't last nowadays anyways. So he's going to start singing about other things. What things do you think Ed Sheeran can sing about? Give me an example. Zenteke beat.
3: The weather.
2: The weather.
3: Mm.
2: Uh-huh, what else?
3: Fuel.
2: Ah, fuel. Let's start from there.
3: Fuel.
2: Mm.
3: Okay.
1: The K-Drive. The K-Drive.
2: Fuel prices in Uganda have gone high. I don't know where to drive. Someone comes and borrows your car and says, can I have a drive? Yeah. Only to bring it back. Ngemotoka yo elina katala. And you're like, oh my God, this government.
3: Uh-huh.
2: What did we do to deserve a life like this? Last night, yada, I walked home. I left my car somewhere. Nga mafuta gange gawi demo. My car is on a katala. Tala, tala.
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It is 93 KFM, but the information, the best music. Alright, so I'm supposed to be surprising someone here. Hopefully they pick up. Remember, you can send through your details on the KFM socials, especially WhatsApp, and that is 0747 032 192. That is 0747 032 192, or even call me off air. All right. They are not picking, my dear. Sorry about that. Maybe I'll try again later. Let me see if I can call someone else.

0: 3KFM, and you're live on radio, on air. And I have a message for you from someone who is appreciating you so much. And
1: for someone who is doing what?
0: Who is saying thank you for everything. So he has said that, Doreen, please call my mom and wish her all the best and thank her for all the support towards me as a son. And my names are Turiachira Godfrey.
1: Turiachira Godfrey?
0: Hey.
1: So, how is the connection with you, with Turiachira? How are you connected with him?
0: This is a radio station, so we are calling you live on air. Yes, so she wants. So we do surprises. So she wanted you to know that she's grateful. So she said, "I call you and I thank you on his behalf."
1: Okay, mom, you are welcome.
0: No, okay. Thank you for being a good mom to him.
1: And I thank him for appreciating.
0: Okay, mom. Okay. Have a good night.
1: Okay, thank you.
0: All right, Kale, thank you. We got more music to listen to. I have the likes of Monica, Dax Vibes, all for you.
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Well, that is a duet, Eminem featuring Rihanna. All right. Trying to call up someone else. Hopefully they pick up. Well, just in case you want to surprise a friend, your loved one, you can always send through that message on the KFM WhatsApp, which is 0747-032-192, or even call me off air and give me those details. Well, my friend Patrick, hoping your girlfriend is going to pick up. If they don't pick up, we shall do it tomorrow. Yeah, that's how we do it, you know? I think she might have left her phone somewhere. Kale, we shall do that again tomorrow. Well, just to remind you that on the 31st of May, that is 2026, definitely, we're going to be at the beach. We're going to be having those good vibes. Okay.

0: right, so just to let you know that you can grab yourself V&A Sherry. 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

0: It is 93 KFM, better information, the best music, next breath that is tank. And it's only 24 minutes after 10 p.m. Good evening. Hope you're doing all right. Thank you for giving me company tonight. Doing is my name. And yes, some moments are richer when they are shared. 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
0: 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So I do have a message here. This is a question from Prosper. I'm Prosper from Wamala. Now, you want to ask the KFM listeners, and the question is, why is it that ladies always never say yes to you the first day you tell them that you love them? Prosper. How old are you, Prosper? So for you want to vibe a woman from day one, the moment you tell her, I love you, you expect an answer right away, I love you too. So you're wondering why they stall, yeah? You want them to respond to you the first day. Anyway, that is the question they've given us in the garage. That why is it when you ask a lady, or when you tell a lady that you love them the first day, they never say yes to you? That is the question from Prosper. What do you think about it? I'll be back. Let's get back to more music. Hey, hey, hey. Yes. Music
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0: Well, this song was released in 2005. You Saved Me, that is a gospel song from R. Kelly, and it is taken as the title track single from You Saved Me, a part of the Happy People / You Saved Me double disc album. All right, that song goes out to you listening in tonight with me, KFM, better information, the best music. Doing is my name. 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
0: All right, so Prosper from Wamala has that question. And the question is, why is it that ladies always never say yes to you the first day you tell them that you love them? So I think he's frustrated. He expects a yes, yeah? Like, by the time I've gathered my strength, my energy, and I tell you that I love you, I expect you to reciprocate. So he's like, why is it they never say yes to me? Or at least I love you too, after putting in the energy. Well, if you have the answer to that very question, please let Prosper know, because that is what he wants to know tonight in the garage. All right, so Mary, you called me off air and you said, tell Prosper he needs to learn patience. Mm-hmm. 0751 93900 Kevin. Hello.
2: Hi, Dori.
0: Hi, how are you?
2: Good. I've been listening into the conversation about the guy.
0: Yeah, so as a man...
2: Prosper?
0: Yeah, Prosper from Wamala. I don't know where Wamala is, but what is your take as a man? Like, do you expect me to say yes to you the first day? You say, I love you?
2: You see, Doreen, we can't get into the details, but by the time the guy tells the lady, I love you, there might have been a lot. Maybe the disappointment is not saying that they have turned him down, but this guy has spent a lot, for example, on this lady. There is a lot that is being consumed in a pretext of saying, when you don't have rent, Doreen, this is a guy who's there tossing up. This is a guy that you're going on dates with.
0: Uh-huh.
2: And then at the point when he's saying, I love you, then you are saying, no, but wait a minute.
0: I'm not ready.
2: I'm not ready. That is what actually Prosper is trying to bring out, but you are not speaking his argument.
0: No, by it's the way, I do understand what he's saying.
2: You have actually asked for airtime. You have talked about the problems you have here and there, and Prosper is here, always there for you. He does things of love, of showing that he cares, he loves, and all that. And then at the point when he says,
0: "I love you," you're not
2: I
0: in
2: love
0: it.
2: You, you're like, "It's for you." Are telling it to me for the first time? But then, did you, as a lady, did you think that that was your father, your brother, or a donor? Was there like an agreement that he's supposed to do this role? Now, for me, I pray that if I'm not, if there are no intentions,
0: mm-hmm.
2: or if you, for you to block this

0: I'm supporting his side of saying, if you are not ready for him, don't touch his pocket.
1: But you know, sometimes you have to be patient for me to like that. Sometimes love grows, eh?
0: Doreen, you are saying love grows.
1: Yeah.
0: Everything you start, it has an intention.
1: Uh-huh.
0: By the time you grow up and you reach at the age of 28, 30, and you should be knowing that now I'm supposed to be married. Otherwise, I'm supposed to be in a relationship.
1: Mm.
0: Why is it that we have the courage to ask for things from a man whom we are not born with, but we don't have the courage to say, the person whom I'm eating money from, how do I call him? And who is he to in my life? So that you first define that from the beginning. Let us define our relationship, our positions in all this.
1: Before we start chewing your money.
0: Let it not only come when he says, let us go. You've been eating for 2 years, or maybe for 1 year, and you're like, now be patient. 3 years. While eating a man's money, they think you're not ready. Like, seriously? Then when they call them, these are the toothers, and then you're like, no, I did not detoot him because I did not touch his pocket. Really? That's okay? So I think we need to get aligned. Let the relationship from the beginning, if it is a friendship, it is known it is a friendship. Okay. And also maybe lastly, 30 seconds.
1: Mm.
0: I would also say, please, don't put money onto that girl. I feel like if the lady has not streamlined her position, withhold.
1: Okay.
0: Withholding is okay. Don't put in a lot. Because now you are paying rent as food. And then you keep paying, and then afterwards you start crying to other men. This lady, she said, no, she did not. You did not define yourselves from the beginning.
1: Okay.
0: So that she took advantage and she clobbered you. The Kampala ladies, you have to be careful.
1: Never not. KFM.
2: Yes, Doreen.
1: Yes.
2: Nice to listen from you.
1: Thank you for tuning in, my dear. Who am I talking to?
2: You're speaking to this.
1: Joshua, what do you think?
2: Nice presentation.
1: Mm-hmm.
2: This recent caller has said everything.
1: Mm.
2: I do not want actually to contradict.
1: Mm.
2: But what he has said is what he is on now.
1: But then let me ask, how do you expect me to... because you're not supposed to woo my heart, you understand? You're supposed to put in some effort, because you men are chasers.
2: No, Doreen.
1: Hmm.
2: They say at times, go for what you're ready.
1: Mm-hmm.
2: And as if you know that the things are not going to work here, why do you want to keep me here, there, knowing that you're not going to keep this? No? It's only going to work like that. No? Let us be sure. Love is not actually what I need to get through, but it is all about support.
1: Mm.
2: But you know that, yes, it is what you're not going to do. Why do you want to keep around dodging things here? This is not right.
1: Mm.
2: Yes, decide once. Yes, if you say it, let me, like for instance, yes, you want to go to heaven. Don't want to, you should not tell me, you want first cross this week, I went there, going this end, no, you connect to Entebbe. No, doesn't work that way. No? Take a route going to Entebbe. That is what love is. No?
1: Okay. Be direct, literally.
2: Yes, be direct to the point.
1: Okay.
2: Thank you so much.
1: So meaning, you're chewing men's money. When you're not into them, and you delay to say yes. Okay. I'll be back. It's 93 KFM.
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0: That is a love song. 98 Degrees, title of the song is I Do Cherish You. 93 KFM, better information, the best music. That's where you are. My name is Doreen. We have 6 minutes until 11 p.m. And we're still hoping our friend, he came through with a question. This is Prosper from Wamala. Question: why is it that ladies always never say yes to you the first day you tell them I love you? I think after putting in all the energy, spending on them, and then the moment you gather the energy to tell them, hey, you know what, I love you. Getting that I love you too, they're going to stall you. Why is it like that? Well, he would like to know. I think he's very frustrated. You can decide to answer him using the KFM WhatsApp. The number is 0747-032-192 or even call 0393-93-93, 0751-93-900 or 0701-93-934. Well, I got someone here called Patrick. Patrick is saying, yeah, you keep trying until, like some caller said, sometimes you have to date like your class, literally. All right. Kevin. How are you doing? Rogers.
1: Yeah.
0: Rogers, what do you think? Sorry?
1: Good days, lady. If you tell them I love you, that's not that, that love is going to come with the money.
0: If you tell them I love you, the love is going to come with money? So for you, what do you do? You dodge the word I love you?
1: I can't say that, but I just want to be here to tell you before you tell me.
0: You just do what?
1: I thought somebody had to tell me before me tell her.
0: You wait for her to tell you?
1: Yes.
0: Sure. Leave me alone, please. You'll find someone who is nonchalant, eh? She won't say anything. You just be there. And no one will ever say I love you. Why are you even like punishing yourself? Me, I like it when someone seizes the moment. If they don't feel the energy, if they don't feel like they love you, I mean, yeah, you accept and move on. And someone here says it happens, but I know sometimes love is about actions. Maybe the person will actually later on. Appreciate you. You know that those people who just say I love you to just out of empathy, yeah? They'll be like, Bambi, the guy has suffered. The guy has been there for me. So me, instead of like someone pretending, yeah? You rather tell me the truth and be like, I don't feel it. I don't feel this. Like, I've been trying. I don't feel this. Yeah, than pretending and lying to me and then, giving me false hopes. I don't think that's a good thing. You better tell me early. And then I sort myself out. Yeah, sort my feelings. Someone is sending a record. Darling, who is this? This is Savin. Savin, please just text. There's no, I'm going to play that voice note. Yeah, it will be hard for me. Anyways, so my friend, Prosper. KFM.
2: Hi, Princess.
0: Hi, Sylvie.
2: How are you?
0: I'm good. How are you?
2: Just landed. But it's good, I think, of place to catch up with what you're trying to say.
0: Yeah.
2: How are you?
0: I'm good. Just that Prosper is frustrated. Like, girls don't tell her I love you too after putting in everything.
2: They don't tell him? Why?
0: He also doesn't know.
2: I thought that's a dialogue between two people.
0: I don't know.
2: You must hear it from me, then I must hear it from you. Because me, I don't move forward when I don't know exactly what gen am I getting. I must know what is the interpretation of my destination. No, because really, I don't know how I can turn it. Because someone might take it personal. You came in my life. Yes, you're showing you're interested. But if you do not describe how you really want this project to move, how will I back you up? Or how will I help you to build and maintain the project? Don't you want to see results? And And on the other hand, you are Africa, they always tell us that men are the ones to take the first move. When you show up, you're like, it seems you're spoiled. I think you've been creeping around. What is that machine you're used to measure? How deep the person is? I doubt.
0: Mm.
2: Especially if you may not really qualify to take them to the moon and back. Mm. And you still think you qualify to be one. Then you have to first train how you do it in theory. Practically, you'll prove later.
0: Maybe there's something's doing wrong, true.
2: Yeah, probably. Or maybe he's simply good at investing, but he's not a candidate to keep.
0: Mm.
2: There are men like that.
0: Mm.
2: You just love, we love company, we love discussion. But man, you do not qualify maybe to be a person someone can rely on when it comes to emotional lifestyle. You're never serious with your word.
0: Okay.
2: And it's like you want people to plead for you. No, that's not how things react. He has to prove himself that he can qualify to be a true choir master for the other candidate to come up with a suitable volume.
0: Okay.
2: Thank you.
0: You're welcome. There's something you're doing wrong. Some are thinking so. Kevin.
3: Yes, Doreen.
0: Yes, how are you?
3: I'm okay, are you?
0: I'm good.
3: Thanks for the program.
0: You're welcome.
3: What can I tell my brother, Pastor? It's an informal question to him. When you feel you pick that interest of approaching this person, you don't approach her the very day when you have that interest. You first have to investigate who this person is, what does he like, what does it feel like. Then after that, you come and approach this person.
0: Mm.
3: It's the same way when you approach this person can't answer you the same day. Another thing is when you happen to begin work, you are not paid that very day. Or when you go in the garden, you plant, you don't harvest the very day. You have to weed, you have to put manure, then at the end of the day, you get the harvest. So don't expect that answer on the very day, because you too, you also didn't have that interest the very day, and you approach her the very day. Thank you.
0: All right. I'm sorry, I cannot pick more calls, but, well, all the best.
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1: Why are you still awake? 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Tell us what's keeping you up.
2: That's right. Tell us what is keeping you up in this hour. 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Doreen is my name. 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

0: It is 93 KFM, better information, the best music, Atlantic Star. The title of the song is Secret Lover. Man, would you love to be a secret lover? I don't think so. You know, sometimes those stolen moments are very sweet, eh? But in the long run, you feel like there's something you're missing. Secret lover, nah. I don't want to be a secret lover. Okay, so tell me why you're still awake. Lines open 0751-93900-KFM. Hello?
1: Hello?
0: Yes, my dear?
1: This is Sekaja Semei Bombo Ndeji.
0: Yes, Sekaja, my dear.
1: The Guinness Pet.
0: Sorry?
1: The Guinness Pet.
0: The Guinness guy?
1: Yeah.
0: Uh-huh. So why are you still awake? Still taking your Guinness?
1: Yeah. I'm still awake because I'm taking Guinness. But I've been calling. The lines have been busy. I wanted to answer my, to give advice to my guy here. Can I give advice or not?
0: It's okay.
1: Yeah. I wanted to give advice to my friend. Maybe that I like last.
0: The what?
1: Lady. Like that. By the way, these things are advanced. But later, we say, lady, whenever you ask for love, it makes you move their own feet. By the way, I think, can I change the language? Maybe I normally hear you speak in Uganda.
0: Maybe you're going to mix up because, you know, we speak English more. You're going to mix it up.
1: Yeah, I'll mix. Abakazi, and there are other ways. By the way, Omukazi Singo, Omukabiola. Omukazi Singo, Omukabala, I think Nakini Bizao, Nadaki, yes.
0: Because they're supposed to be chasers, definitely.
1: Yes. So, I don't know why
0: No, he just sent that question, that was it.
1: Yeah. That's the way Avatazi Bomberas are.
0: Okay.
1: Yeah, I would like to send my business to get rid of my sister. I love her so much.
0: All right.
1: Yeah, I love you, darling.
0: All right. Love you, too. Thank you.
1: Yeah, good night.
0: Good night. Kevin?
2: Good, how are you?
0: Good, how are you? Can you please project your voice?
2: How are you doing?
0: I'm good. How are you doing? You're very low. Can you project your voice? I can't hear you.
2: Now you're getting it.
0: Okay, a little bit. So why are you still awake?
2: Because I'm single.
0: Because you're single?
2: Yeah, I'm lonely.
0: So when you're lonely, you don't sleep?
2: Eh?
0: When you're lonely, you don't sleep?
2: It's hard to sleep. You have to be on the phone. Yes. Up until the sleep comes alone.
0: Yeah, so when you get a partner, what happens? You be with your partner until what? I don't understand. So when you have a partner, what happens?
2: To make it and planning and not doing this.
0: So when you have a partner, you plan every night?
2: That is a stupid time.
0: But you know, you have to practice being alone sometimes. Do you know you have to practice being alone sometimes?
2: Say what?
0: Do you know sometimes you have to practice being alone?
2: But it's not good.
0: No, it is.
2: Well, by the way, I have my issues.
0: You have a dilemma?
2: I have my issues. Last time, I tried to call you and wanted to, there is somebody I want to bring, but it's like playing around with my head, so I'm now feeling a little dry, my heart has gone from her. I wanted you at least to call her and at least to find out if I'm the one, because I might be...
0: What you do tomorrow, tomorrow during the surprise hour, just give me those details, call me, 9 to 10. All right. Yeah. Tomorrow, 9 to 10. Okay. All right. There you go. Thank you so much for being a part of this show. We got more music to listen to.
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0: it. Backstreet Boys, Never Gonna Let You Go. You Belong to Me. It's a love song there. Listening to the Kazen, creating connections and mending your hearts. And yes, you tell us why you're still awake as you listen to these sweet ballads. Courtesy of 93 KFM. Better information, the best music. 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You love on KFM? Hello, how are you?
1: I'm
0: okay. My dear, I can't hear you.
1: Mm-hmm.
0: Yes?
1: I'm on the phone to over. I've called a long
0: time. You live on KFM?
1: Hmm?
0: You live on KFM?
1: It's my brother, sorry.
0: Okay. Kali, there you go. KFM? All right, sorry about that. Now I have you, Sandra. Sandra is saying you are listening to the ballads as you are taking milk tea. Spiced milk tea. At this time, okay. As long as you don't get bloated, it's okay. KFM?
2: Hello.
0: Hello, how are you?
2: I'm good.
0: Yes, who are we talking to?
2: I'm talking to Andrew.
0: Andrew, where are you calling from?
2: This side of Sunday.
0: Okay, what song do you want to listen to, Andrew?
2: I want to listen to Everything the Aisha Cole.
0: Known song. I beg your pardon. Mm. Why are you still awake?
2: I love Single Life.
0: You're still awake because you love Single Life?
2: I'm tired of doing betrayal.
0: You're doing what?
2: I'm tired of betrayal.
0: You're tired of betrayal?
2: Yeah.
0: Who has betrayed you? I don't understand. Who has betrayed you?
2: I have a girl who always
0: You have a girl who does what?
2: I have a girl, but she likes betraying me all the time, so I hate love right now. That's why I'm alone.
0: You hate love?
2: I hate love right now.
0: That's a big word, but you will heal because we all need love one day.
2: One day.
0: So first, love yourself. Focus on yourself. You'll be okay.
2: 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I want to focus on my goal.
0: All right. That's beautiful.
2: Okay.
0: All right. All the best.
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0: 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I hate love. I know. That's a deep statement. But you'll be okay. Let's get back to the ballads.
3: 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It's your favorite music as requested by you. 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

0: 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I Can Make You Love Me. That's the title. And it will bring us to exactly the time where I have to take a bounce. But I want to say thank you so much for being a part of the KZN. All there from 8 p.m. until now. My name is Doreen. And yeah, stick around because we have 6 hours of non-stop music. And then the hour of power, 5 to 6 a.m. If you're looking for positive vibes, believe me, you want to tune in and then you get to start your day with some positive vibes. Otherwise, may God bless you. May He keep you safe. And we meet again tomorrow, God willing. Stay blessed.
1: Your radio promise, we deliver. 933 KFM. Better information, best music.